I remember in the Van Halen song, Amsterdam, I brought up Panama Red. Yeah, I use that phrase. I don't even know if Panama Red, if there's any such a dope anymore. You can buy any kind of dope you want now. I ain't never seen no red stuff. You know what I mean? But I do know that Kiss, Detroit Rock City's in the house.

0: Red Rocker Sammy Hagar with the Top Rock Countdown, counting down Reds and Rockers. We'll be right back. Don't go away.
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7: You can shove. Oh, no, wait. I'm sorry. The Red Rocker Sammy Hagar's top rock countdown. During the break, I got a little belligerent there, man. I almost went in there and punched Jamie out, my engineer. I don't know what happened to me. Just something came over me. And that, you know, I don't know. But yeah, here's a little Rush. Now, this song I heard is about a Ferrari, and it's probably about a 166 mm or a 340. Those were the two that they called Barchetta. Those were Barchettas, and I think this is about a red Barchetta, but I don't know if it's about a car or not. But you know, Rush is kind of they're kind of metaphors, you know, and there's a little, you know, kind of mental, you know what I mean? Like they're like really smart guys and stuff or something. But I don't know, you know.

Now, this next song, this is a trippy song. David Essex. 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It's one of them things where this guy, I don't think he ever had another hit, not in America. And if he did, he may have had one or two more, but that's it. You don't hear from this guy anymore. He ain't around. I don't even know where he's doing. But when you heard this song, it was badass on the radio. Check this out. Rock on. I love this song.

0: the Red Hot Chili Peppers. Now, you know what, man? Soul to squeeze. Man, I gotta say, Red Hot Chili Peppers, RHCP, my buddy Chad Smith up in that mother. How bad is Flea? Can somebody tell me, is Flea the baddest bass player on the planet or what? Michael Anthony's gonna kick my ass for saying that, but I can't help it, Mikey. 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We'll be right back.
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right back. Yes, we are. We are right back. Not wrong back. We are right back. The Red Rocker, Sammy Hagar. The Red Wronger. Rock, roll. Yeah, back. Yeah. With a Top Rock Countdown about Reds and Rocks. Yeah. I know it's only rock and roll, but I like it. Yes, I do.

Jason Bonham on the drums. Woo! Michael Anthony on the bass. Ow! Vic Johnson on guitar. Ow! The Red Rocker Sammy Hagar here at your service. Okay, this next song, this is a Jimi Hendrix song that was not on the American version of the first album. This was on the English version, had an extra song on it, and it was Red House. And my first band, I was like 15 or 16. No, maybe I was older than that. I don't know when it was, maybe 17, but whatever. I was a damn mid-teenager with no sense and no money. Yeah, I had a girlfriend though, so I was cool. Anyway, yeah, we used to play Red House. And this opening guitar riff, it's just bad as a mother. You know, this Stevie Ray Vaughan got, you know, he heard this song a million times. Here's Jimi Hendrix, a little Red House.

0: Red House, Jimi Hendrix. Anyway, we'll be right back. Top Rock Countdown. 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

The Red Rocker, Sammy Hagar here, tightening up one more Top Rock countdown for you. And I hope you had fun. That was fun for me, you know, finding that old Jimi Hendrix track and all that. And so we're going to take you out on another rock song. And all I got to say is, long live rock and roll.

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0: have a nice day.
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2: We're working on our night moves in the time warp. 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

0: Night Moves. Bob Seger in the Time Warp. And look, the sun's coming up, so it'll be morning. Right after this.
1: You know, if it wasn't 7:30 in the morning, I would have a drink. Time.
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3: ABC News, I'm Wayne Cabot. Israel will do what he tells them, suggests President Trump to the Financial Times. He's telling Israel not to retaliate after Iran fired 10 missiles into Israel, the most blatant violation yet of a supposed ceasefire. Israel weighing its response after intercepting those Iranian missiles. Representative Mike McCall, Republican on ABC's This Week.
4: I think that honestly, the Iranians are dragging this out. They want to drag this out closer to the midterm elections. I don't think they're negotiating in good faith.
3: President Trump's decision to attend the NBA Final Game 3 tomorrow night has the Secret Service joining the NYPD in securing Madison Square Garden, which decided not to allow a watch party outside. A reporter asking Mayor Zoran Mamdani, what, no watch party?
5: It's never a question of if there will be watch parties, but where there will be watch parties.
3: The mayor will be there to cheer on the Knicks, though, at a very different location than the president, he says. This is ABC News.
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7: Just sit there. I've got
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11: Hi, I'm Bill St. James. Welcome to the year Van Halen released their second album, creatively titled Van Halen 2.
12: Well, duh!
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1: This guy just don't want to win, you know. 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
2: Rocky, his whole life was a million to one shot, but he's about to show the world he's one in a million. Rocky II, starring Sylvester Stallone, Talia Shire, Burt Young, Carl Weathers, and Burgess Meredith. Rocky II. 1970.

0: processing.
1: Young Lust from Pink Floyd. 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And it's more from the year AT&T suggested we reach out and touch someone when 1979 continues in the Time Warp.
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YMCA sues the Village People over their song of the same name. It's fun to stay at the YMCA. Disco Demolition Night in Chicago. The death of disco is well underway in our 1979 Time Warp.

0: Fool in the Rain from Led Zeppelin. And we'll return to the year Black & Decker introduced the Dust Buster when our 1979 Time Warp continues.
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9: This is Hazard County. They do things different here. This is Bo Duke and Loop Duke. They fight the system.
10: Hi, this is Bill St. James. Welcome back to the swinging, swirling world of 1979 in the Time Warp.

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2: It's a beautiful day in my neighborhood. 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Beep! 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

0: finishing off 1979 with Renegade from Styx. Up next, we're going to try to get some sleep when Time Warp returns.
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3: ABC News, I'm Wayne Cabot. Breaking tonight, Israel sending missiles into Iran. Iranian state TV reporting explosions in Isfahan, Tabriz, Tehran. Retaliation for Iran's missile attack on Israel earlier today.
4: The IDF saying it intercepted all 10 Iranian missiles, and there are no reports anyone was killed or injured in the attack.
3: ABC's Tom Sufi Burridge in Jerusalem. The shredding of the weak ceasefire may not be over because Iran warned that if Israel hit, it would hit back harder. The White House didn't respond to messages about whether Israel's strikes tonight are in coordination with the U.S. The L.A. mayor's race has tilted away from Spencer Pratt, the Trump-endorsed Republican now trailing Democrat Nithya Raman. Primary night, Pratt had a 9-point lead. At the Tony Awards tonight, Best New Play, Liberation, about a consciousness-raising women's group in the 1970s. This is ABC News.
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6: For Richard Kimball, the mind's eye is always open, scanning the nightmare landscape for his pursuers. He wakes from brief dreams of tomorrow's reprieve, but they are only dreams.
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0: I can't sleep. 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

0: 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I never dreamed I'd know somebody who's actually on it.
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0: 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Her husband talked in alliteration. And then there were these three woodsmen.
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1: Oh, those will give you nightmares.
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0: finishing up our 40 winks with Cheap Trick and Dream Police. Now that we're well rested, we can concentrate on 1986. 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
1: America's 250th birthday. In 1962, President John F. Kennedy said these inspiring words.
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3: 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The Eagle has landed. Roger, Tranquility. 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
2: ABC News, I'm Wayne Cabot. A turn now in the Mideast war. Iran under attack by Israel. Explosions heard in Isfahan, Tabriz, Tehran. Israel retaliating for the 10 missiles that Iran fired into Israel on Sunday, all intercepted. It was Iran's first missile attack since the ceasefire, which, 100 days in, appeared meaningless. America's involvement in the war is justified, says Representative Mike McCaul, Republican, but tells ABC's This Week that the Trump administration misread Iran.
3: I think they thought the regime would implode after taking out the top leadership in the Ayatollah, and that didn't happen.
2: Some members of Iran's World Cup entourage are still waiting for U.S. visas before the games in L.A. this week. The L.A. mayoral election shifted. Council member Nithya Raman overtaking Spencer Pratt. President Trump claiming that the delay in counting votes is evidence of fraud. This is ABC News.
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5: This is Newsbreak. Colorado Senator Gary Hart says he won't run for a third Senate term. He didn't announce he was running for president, but did say he had an interest in being president. Now this.
6: Hi, I'm Bill St. James, flying forward into the past in a time warp to 1986.

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0: 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Coming up next, we're going to be getting bad. And not just our usual bad on the radio. I mean bad.
1: 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The bad.
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0: the Bad News Bears. Walter Matthau is Morris Buttermaker, a man so desperate to make a buck that he did the unforgivable. 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
2: 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Although our mouths are so clean from all the

0: 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We're the baddest.
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1: 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They're the best of friends and the worst of enemies. 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

0: Giving you the best you ever had with Bargain from The Who. 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Executive producers John McConnell and Andy Denemark. Copyright 2026. I'm Bill St. James with the answer to the trivia question we never asked, Pete Best Jr. Time Warp is a presentation of RTE Media.
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1: Next, you'll say no parents allowed.
0: No parents allowed. 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

So we got word that the night shift at Post loves to listen to 100.5 The Eagle Rocks. Hey, thanks for that. You know, my parents often say they wish someone would have fixed me in Post.

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0: It's 100.5 The Eagle Rocks. Whew. The phone lines for this show are more busy than the basement of B. Altman. Marvelous Mrs. Maisel fans are going to love that joke. All right, this call came in. We're going to the phones here. All right, so let me ask you this. Do you have a TV in your man cave?
1: Yes, I do. That's a number one requirement.
0: Oh.
1: You have to have a TV, and you have to have a refrigerator.
0: TV in the fridge. Sounds like a one-season buddy cop show.
1: Either full of beer or soda or...
0: What about OJ, purple stuff, some Sunny D?
1: You know, and then the freezer part.
0: Oh, yeah? Well, what goes in the freezer of your fridge in the man cave?
1: You know, stuff maybe the wife doesn't like to eat.
0: Oh, wow. There's going to be a lot of boxes with cartoon characters on them, isn't there?
1: And you can't go wrong.

0: 100.5, The Eagle rocks. So this was a convo I had on the phone. Oh, I should say, convo is a term I invented that's short for conversation. It just saves so much time to say it that way, except in this case where I've had to explain everything. We're going to the phones.
1: Hey, I'm stoned, man.
0: What? You're stoned? Is this Ben Grimm calling?
1: Smoking weed.
0: Yeah, okay. You don't have to pronounce every syllable of weed. This isn't a language learning cassette.
1: That's why I called you.
0: Yeah, I did get a phone call from a stoner. But on the bright side, now I know my luck's run out, so I can skip buying the lottery ticket on the way home. I'm kidding, of course. I'm glad you called. And when you inevitably forget that we had this conversation and call back, I'll be just as glad.
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It's the Greg B. Harrell Show, where we talk about weird music stuff. It's kind of weird. What is our music festival preference? Well, this is interesting, and they've studied this. Apparently, 38% of us prefer day-long festivals, just the one day, one and done. 21% of us prefer to camp for a weekend-long festival. And the rest of us have no preference, as long as it's a music festival. Whoa, that'd be a great name for a music festival.

0: physically? Do you remember getting smacked by somebody else that wasn't your parent?
1: Yeah.
0: Yeah, I do too.
2: There's a,
3: you guys were bad kids.
2: Terrific scene in the television series Mad Men.
4: At the cocktail party?
2: Where another dad, that's exactly how I grew up.
0: And the parents were fine with it, right? Yeah.
4: Oh, yeah.
0: Yeah.
4: And
3: oh, if I ran home, I was like, Mr. Adams smacked me. My dad would smack me for making Mr. Adams smack me.
1: But the problem now is that imprinted, and now I can only get off if a stranger smacks me.
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0: with you.
1: And during the few moments that we have left, we want to talk right down to earth in a language that everybody here can easily understand.

0: 100.5, the Eagle rocks. So, yeah. We're going to the phones. Are you a gamer?
1: Yeah, I like to play a lot of online games.
0: Oh, yeah, online gaming. No other place will you hear more creative insults.
1: Exactly.
0: You know, I'll tell you what I was playing the other day. I broke out the old Game Boy and had to go with some Tetris.
1: I suck at Tetris, man.
0: Oh, yeah, there is a learning curve with Tetris. For the first 8 times I played it, I thought I was spelling words. I was like, oh, not another lowercase L. So why do you struggle with Tetris?
1: Man, I don't know. I just, like...
0: Because, I mean, that's like saying, oh, I didn't pass kindergarten because I failed the Shapo sorter. So Tetris is your kryptonite, huh?
1: Yeah, it's, I don't know, man. It's just a game I've never been able to beat. I guess geometry is not my strong suit.
0: Oof, geometry strong suit. That sounds like the worst video game power-up you can get. But I'll tell you, the reality is that Tetris is just basic math.
1: Is it really?
0: Yeah, and math goes really well with pumpkin spice and Ugg boots.

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1: Celebrating America's 250th birthday. On November 2nd, 1920, radio station KDKA in Pittsburgh broadcast the results of the presidential election. That was the first radio news broadcast for the public and the beginning of commercial broadcast in the United States. 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
2: This is Trafalgar Square. The noise that you hear at the moment is the sound of the air raid siren. I'm standing here just on the steps of St. Martin's in the Field.
1: And Herbert Morrison's emotional report of the Hindenburg disaster.
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1: And President Franklin Roosevelt's fireside chats, where he comforted the nation during troubled times.
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Just saying hey to Frito-Lay. 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

0: It's the Greg B. Harrell Show. You know, if there's one thing that people are always saying to me, it's, Greg, what's something you can teach all of us? Oh, trust is the most important thing in a relationship. Yeah, isn't that cool? I learned so much reading my partner's emails. Another thing people are saying to me is, Greg B. Harrell, you don't have enough news from Fresno on your radio show. And you're thinking, Greg, why would I care what's going on in Fresno? Well, Fresno is a magical place, as we're about to find out when we listen to another actual clip from the Fresno Television News.
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100.5, the Eagle rocks. Meh, we're going to the phones. Oh, pff, typical 100.5, the Eagle rocks, doing radio stuff. Oh, so embarrassing. So, okay, so what are the weirdest foods that you mix?

0: Hummus.
1: All right, you don't have to say it like you're selling me a knockoff bag in an alley.
2: Hey, buddy, you interested in hummus?
1: Well, what do you do with the hummus?
0: Yeah, so usually, I don't know, it depends on what I have in front of me, but I like to just dip everything in hummus.
1: Everything? Uh-oh. What is the weirdest thing that you dipped in hummus?
3: Watermelon.
0: Watermelon, yeah, probably watermelon.
1: What? Watermelon and hummus?
0: Yeah, it's a really weird combination. To be honest, it tastes pretty good. You get like some acid reflux like afterwards, but...
1: Well, yeah, acid reflux tends to happen when you eat something with the same color scheme as a Fraggle Rock Gorg.
0: Yeah.
1: Watermelon and hummus. Sounds like a band that would have opened Lollapalooza in 1995.
0: I love it. It's my favorite. I wouldn't be surprised if there is a band with that.
1: Well, you know, now that you've put it in the universe, I'm going to have to try watermelon and hummus.
0: Yeah, you should. Yeah, you should. I think you'll like it.
1: Yeah, I mean, either that or you'll say something nice at my funeral.
0: I will.
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We talk music stuff that other shows don't discuss, and my goodness, should they, especially this. A study by this company called Luminate found that, and you're not going to believe this, 130,000 new songs are being added to the internet every day. But if just one of them has whistling...

0: and Tom.
1: Hey, I don't think they were too upset with me when at the ER when they were giving Finn a morphine a couple times. I said, hey, can I get a taste of that?
2: Yeah. 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

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That's why you'll notice we dropped the letter G off the word playing and everything, because we need that extra time to play all the music that rocks. Yeah.

0: We're going to the phones. What is the weirdest thing that you do?
1: The weirdest thing that I do?
0: Yeah.
1: What's the weirdest thing that I do? I have no clue. I mean, I mix a lot of foods when I eat.
0: What? Why are you trying to put your stomach out of work? Okay, so what foods do you mix?
1: Like, you know, sometimes people get cravings. I get, like, weird cravings.
0: Wow. I mean, that is like something a John Malkovich character would say.

0: 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I use it. It's awesome. I really believe in it. Check it out. And now on to the show. In Australia, they say the water goes the other way. Imagine how surreal their waterfalls must be.
1: Let freedom ring with grilled meats. 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

0: Hey, Great Dane. You know what? You are good.
1: 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Yes, you are, Great Dane. 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

0: It's the Greg B. Harrell Show. You know, if you're like me, then you also believe a gift card is the nicest way to say you're not really worth the effort. But also, if you're like me, you're busy during the afternoon all week long. If that's the case, there's something very important you're missing. All the great TV that's on during the afternoon. Don't worry, I've got your back on this. Here's a sample of what you've missed on afternoon TV.
1: Unless you're a stoner, it's not something you'd see. 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

0: 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This is a phone call. Sorry, that was me, not an actual robot. I was doing a voice.
1: All right, we're going to the phones here.
2: Hey, Greg, what's going on, buddy?
0: Hey, nothing's going on with me. I'm less exciting than stuff in a drawer. What's going on with you?
2: I'm just hanging out, getting ready to go to bed.
0: Oh, yeah, the weirdest stuff always hangs out of me before bed, too.
2: Yeah. Yeah, I just called to say hi, see how you're doing.
0: In this heat, I'm doing as best as I can. Good thing I'm naturally moist.
2: Dude, it's freaking hotter than hell. I had to go out and buy a freaking AC this weekend.
0: Oh, AC, nice. My approach is the same as the supervillain I hope to one day be. Multi-fan!
2: So you got like 5 fans focusing on you?
0: Well, we both know that's the only way I'm getting fans.
2: No, you're doing well, dude.
0: That is what I say to my mirror every morning.
3: 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Rocks.

Greg Beharrell Show. Sometimes on this program, we dive into the fascinating world of the business of music. Here's one for you. What counts as buying an album on the internet? Huh. Okay, so I mean, obviously, you can just buy the entire digital version of a record. But here's the thing. If you buy 10 digital tracks off the record, that will count as an album sale, even if there's 14 or 15 songs and you only bought 10. Yeah, that's the bar. 10 songs sold means one album sold. Ah, poor 11 song albums.

0: 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My son is 14.
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1: 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We're so sorry it's come to this for you.

0: Well, hold on, hold on. People call 100.5 the Eagle Rocks. What? You're kidding. It's the Greg Beharrell Show. You can phone this show. It's 888-760-1977. But it is busy in here on the phones, so if I don't get your call, please leave a voicemail. And if it's a good one, it'll get on the show. Yep, these are my listeners.
1: Hey, Greg, it's a UFO pizza guy. Yeah, I've been having a rough month, man. I got robbed at the beginning of the month. Guy with a knife. All he wanted was the order. $100, though.
2: Thank you, Greg B. Harrell. Love you.
3: Greg, what is up, dude? I hope you're doing good. I love your show. What is up with the aliens? Are they working with the government? You tell me. Let me know. Bye.

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1: Celebrating America's 250th birthday, public libraries, fire departments, the post office, lightning rods that save lives, the Declaration of Independence, they all have one person in common, Benjamin Franklin, one of our nation's most important founders.
2: Ben Franklin, he was the world's most famous scientist in his day. He's not remembered here as that, he's remembered as a founding father.
1: As U.S. ambassador to France, he convinced their powerful monarchy to back a risky rebellion that helped the 13 colonies win the battle against Britain to create the United States. His experiments with a kite proved that lightning was electricity. He helped write the Declaration of Independence and was a leading voice at the Constitutional Convention.
3: People are meeting him and they're going, it's like talking to a 20-year-old. His mind is so open.
1: He was a master of science, politics, diplomacy, and culture. And America would look very different if it weren't for the man born in poverty who rose to become one of the most influential figures of the 18th century. Patriotism rocks. Happy 250 America from 100.5, the Eagle Rock.
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I mean, what would the night be without our crew at Nestle? Y'all make it real sweet to be in Jonesboro. But a question. Why is it Nestle and not Nestle? Why does the letter T even bother showing up for work if it's not going to do anything? 100

0: It's 100.5 The Eagle Rocks. Why? We're not sure, but we're going to the phones anyway.
1: Wow. Oh, you're great, man.
0: Well, I mean, let's pretend that's true.
1: Oh, okay. Well, if you say so, we'll pretend.
0: Yeah. Great is one of the many G words that would describe me.
1: What would be some other ones?
0: Well, there's greasy. Don't ask. Gallant.
1: Gallant. Oh, okay, so we can start calling you Sir Greg, right?
0: No. Oh, no. I'm sorry. I misread. I meant Gallant, as in Gerard Gallant. I am eerily similar to the former hockey player turned coach. Yeah, minus the skill set, achievements, and the ability to pull off a mustache.
1: Okay.
0: What other G words? Oh, Galactus?
1: Why is that?
0: My appetite is never satiated. I throw back junk food like the big man throws back planets.
1: Oh, okay. You know what? Me either, so it's all good.
0: Oh, God. We're similar? Oh, you and me. What a pair.
1: Yeah, I guess so, huh?
0: But don't worry. My body shape has taught me that being a pair is manageable if you focus on crop tops and chunky knitwear.

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0: It's 100.5 The Eagle Rocks for no good reason. Hey, maybe this phone call will change that. Go for Greg.
1: Hello?
0: Hi. Yeah, and you should know, I'm using a Britney-style headset as I talk to you, you know, in case imagery is your thing.
1: Hi, do you guys take requests at this hour?
0: No. Unfortunately, we only take requests during the witching hour, and only for covens of four or more.
1: Oh, all right, cool.
0: I'm joking, of course. What do you want to hear?
1: Can I request...
0: Our pre-request banter has caused you to forget your request.
1: Yeah.
0: Well, not to worry. I got this. Don't worry. Hold on a minute. You can't touch this. My music hits me so hard, makes me say, oh my lord, thank you for blessing me with mind to rhyme and two high feet. Feels good when you know you're down, a super dope homeboy from the Oak Town, and I'm known as such, and this is a beat you can't touch. And you're all set. There you go.
1: Thanks.
0: Mm-hmm.

0: 30 years, we've been proud to call Jonesboro home. Shouldn't they name a street after us or something?
1: And the winner is
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1: Dear Allie, my girlfriend is so hot, and I am not. All my friends say she's with me because I'm rich.
2: She is.
1: I so enjoy being with her, so should I end it with my friends? I'm sick of them saying this.
2: Oh.
1: Maybe you're not classically hot, but there's a chance she really finds you attractive. Come on.
3: Some, you know, Beauty and the Beast type way.
4: Yeah, your friends are just jealous that you have the hottie, probably. Yeah,
1: here's the,
4: probably.
1: Does she kiss you? Does she make love to you?
3: Does she do everything?
1: Yeah. If so, who cares if it's for the money?
0: Bob and Tom in the morning and highlights all day long.
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0: It's 100.5 The Eagle Rocks, and you're listening to my show. Wow, my boss owes me $5. So, okay, so you're on your way to a church dance.
1: As I said, full-on church dance.
0: Wow. Well, I mean, that does make it easy for people to confess their dance floor sins.
1: Yeah.
0: Well, you know, I bet the church dance is a fun time. Good people, good snacks too, I bet, huh?
1: I don't know if this one will have snacks.
0: What? No snacks? Well, we know they got wafers. Well, then they must have some beverages. Soda, juice, coffee.
1: I'm not sure. Probably the most we'll get is, like, water.
0: What? Sorry, are you attending for fun, or were you sentenced to this?
1: I mean, I'm going to hang out with one of my cousins, but...
0: Well, you couldn't have picked a better place to hang out than a church dance with less provisions than a used fallout shelter? Gosh, I feel like we're in season 2 of an HBO show.

0: 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I use it. It's awesome. I really believe in it. Check it out. And now on to the show. What do we want? Repetition. When do we want it? Repetition.
1: Celebrating America's 250th birthday. He grew up in poverty and never attended high school or college. But Abraham Lincoln became one of our greatest presidents, keeping our nation whole after the Civil War, even after 11 southern states tried to secede from the Union.
2: 67 years ago, our fathers brought forth on this continent a new nation, conceived in liberty and dedicated to the proposition that all men are created equal.
1: He persuaded Congress to pass the amendment that abolished slavery, and he delivered one of the most important speeches in the history of our nation, the Gettysburg Address, honoring our fallen soldiers and advocating for equality in our democratic government.
3: We here highly resolve that these dead shall not have died in vain, and that this nation, under God, shall have a new birth of freedom, and that government of the people, by the people, and for the people shall not perish from the earth.
1: Patriotism rocks. Happy 250 America from 100.5. 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

0: I'll tell you something. People don't just listen to 100.5 The Eagle Rocks. They phone it. Yeah, around here we describe ourselves as it. All right, so let me ask you this. Do you have a TV in your man cave?
1: Yes, I do. That's a number one requirement.
0: Oh.
1: You have to have a TV, and you have to have a refrigerator.
0: TV in the fridge. Sounds like a one-season buddy cop show.
1: Either full of beer or soda or...
0: What about OJ, purple stuff, some Sunny D?
1: You know, and then the freezer part.
0: Oh, yeah? Well, what goes in the freezer of your fridge in the man cave?
1: You know, stuff maybe the wife doesn't like to eat.
0: Oh, wow. There's going to be a lot of boxes with cartoon characters on them, isn't there?
1: And you can't go wrong.
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0: So, okay. So what are the weirdest foods that you mix?
1: Do you know hummus?
0: All right. You don't have to say it like you're selling me a knockoff bag in an alley.
2: Hey, buddy, you interested in hummus?
0: Well, what do you do with the hummus?
1: Yeah, so usually, I don't know. It depends on what I have in front of me, but I like to just dip everything in hummus.
0: Everything? Uh-oh. What is the weirdest thing that you dipped in hummus?
3: Watermelon.
1: Watermelon, yeah. Probably watermelon.
0: What? Watermelon and hummus?
1: Yeah, it's a really weird combination. To be honest, it tastes pretty good. You get like some acid reflux like afterwards, but...
0: Well, yeah, acid reflux tends to happen when you eat something with the same color scheme as a Fraggle Rock Gorg.
1: Yeah.
0: Watermelon and hummus. Sounds like a band that would have opened Lollapalooza in 1995.
1: I love it. It's my favorite. I wouldn't be surprised if there is a band with that.
0: Well, you know, now that you've put it in the universe, I'm going to have to try watermelon and hummus.
1: Yeah, you should. Yeah, you should. I think you'll like it.
0: Yeah, I mean, either that or you'll say something nice at my funeral.
1: I will.
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100.5, the Eagle rocks. On the other end of the phone is always a friend. Or it could be a debt collector. It's usually one of the two. Let's find out which now. It's the Greg B. Harrell Show. Sometimes on this program, we dive into the fascinating world of the business of music. Here's one for you. What counts as buying an album on the internet? Okay, so I mean, obviously, you can just buy the entire digital version of a record. But here's the thing. If you buy 10 digital tracks off the record, that will count as an album sale, even if there's 14 or 15 songs and you only bought 10. Yeah, that's the bar. 10 songs sold means one album sold. Aw, poor 11 song albums.

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2: No, they never let me.
3: They go, get away from me.
2: Yeah. Like, I'm friends with Alsman. If I just one day walked up and kissed her on the lips, she would kick me.
4: Out of reaction, like, what?
5: Let me tell you something. Wait,
1: I have male friends that do this.
5: If you want to come up and kiss me on the mouth, you go right ahead.
2: What? I wonder how you'll react.
3: Well, find out.
5: I've given you permission. I believe.
3: Well,
5: oh my God, no!
6: Josh is getting up.
1: Mustache to mustache.
5: No. Don't you dare.
2: Going for it.
5: You know what?
1: Wasn't bad, was it?
5: He's a hell of a kisser.
6: Oh, nice.
5: My God.
0: Tom in the morning and highlights all day long.
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0: A message for all the stalkers at Burlington, Walmart, Target, Burdines. Thing is, we wouldn't be rocking without you. Yeah, we actually tested that theory by exploring an alternate universe where you didn't exist, and neither did we. 100.5 The Eagle rocks.
1: I want you to want me.

0: So, okay, so you're on your way to a church dance.
1: As I said, full-on church dance.
0: Wow. Well, I mean, that does make it easy for people to confess their dance floor sins.
1: Yeah.
0: Well, you know, I bet the church dance is a fun time. Good people, good snacks too, I bet, huh?
1: I don't know if this one will have snacks.
0: What? No snacks? What? We know they got wafers. Well, then they must have some beverages. Soda, juice, coffee.
1: I'm not sure. Probably the most we'll get is, like, water.
0: What? Sorry, are you attending for fun, or were you sentenced to this?
1: I mean, I'm going to hang out with one of my cousins, but...
0: Well, you couldn't have picked a better place to hang out than a church dance with less provisions than a used fallout shelter? Gosh, I feel like we're in season 2 of an HBO show.

It's the Greg Beharrell Show. Whenever I see Monet's water lilies, I always wonder if he wore shorts or just rolled up his pants while he was painting. I like to close every show by writing a little something in my diary. So here we go. Dear Diary, Greg Beharrell here. During the apocalypse, zombies will be hunting for signs of brains. That is when my fashion choices will work to my advantage.

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1: 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Wherever you go, whatever you do, always be a good sport. Christy.
2: In Japan's biggest bank heist ever, two masked men seized cash worth over $5.4 million Saturday as it was unloaded from an armored car sitting outside of, I'm going to have to spell this for you, the FUKUTOKU bank branch. The Tuku bank branch. He beeped me.
3: No. It's Fukuto, I believe.
4: It's F-U-K.
3: Yeah.
4: Wait a minute. F-U-K-U-T-O-K-U. That's the Fukutuku.
3: Thank you.
4: Listen to me.
3: All right.
4: Get a pencil.
3: F-U-K. All
4: write right. This down, Einstein.
5: Okay.
4: F-U-K.
3: Got that.
4: U-T-O.
3: U-T-O.
4: K-U. That would be Fukutoku. Now, I understand the police are taking every precaution against another heist, and they're staking out the Fukutoku sister branch.
3: I'm sorry. You can't do that.
4: I am trying to pronounce this. If you would just give me a break.
3: I'm sorry.
5: For a written transcript of today's show, send $2 to Merkle
4: Press. The Japanese have named this city. I am sorry.
2: It's a bank.
3: You cannot.
4: Well, police are staking out the Fukutoku sister branch, which is known as... And the horse you rode in on, Bank

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1: Hello, this honorable Bob and Tom Show.
2: Yes, honorable now, yes.
1: Yes, calling from the Fukuto Bank. Calling to say bank robbers on a big spree.
0: Are they?
3: Really?
1: Yeah, they robbed some other banks, too.
0: Oh, they did.
3: What other banks did they rob?
1: They robbed the Shove It Up Your Bank. had a hot tip that this afternoon they may be robbing the Eat and Die Bank. Possibly tomorrow to go yourself.
0: Really?
1: Mm-hmm.
0: Quite the spree, huh?
1: Oh, yeah, we're very worried about it.
3: So the correct pronunciation is
2: foo!
1: Foo!
4: Foo!
1: No pho.
5: See, yeah, if you start off with pho, you are.
4: That's
5: you
4: an are, O. You That's are. A long O. It should be.
2: Foo!
4: Foo! Foo. Oh.
1: How many times do I have to tell you not to say that?
4: It just slips
0: Christy,
4: out.
0: Christy, stop. Christy, go get drink some coffee.
5: Howdy now.
4: It's food to go to. Oh,
0: hello.
3: Yeah, who's this?
1: Hi.
3: Is this Marty, the boss?
1: Hey, you know, last night I had a terrible dream.
3: What happened?
1: I dreamt that Tom Griswold went up to a very, very tall building and was going to jump out and commit suicide. It was terrible.
0: What happened?
1: He couldn't get the window open.
5: I think we've all had that dream. Hello from the O'Reilly Auto Parts.

0: In for Josh Arnold.
1: Howdy.
0: Howdy do. There's Ace Cosby.
2: Hello.
0: Pat Godwin's still on the disabled list with that rotator cuff.
1: Ouch.
0: I'm Chick McGee. Hello, Tom.
3: Hello, Chick McGee.
0: I understand you saw Pat yesterday. Is that correct?
3: Seen him a couple times this week.
0: All right.
3: So, recovering from shoulder surgery.
0: Yeah.
3: And it's kind of a long road there coming
4: back. Steak and lunch?
3: Dinner.
4: Oh, nice.
3: And for Pat and his son a couple times.
1: Oh, how many lobster tails did that include?
0: Yeah. You bringing it over, you buying it. And I know Jimmy likes Red Lobster.
3: I did not go to Red Lobster, but I took him some food.
0: If you can find one.
3: His right arm is all in a sling, and he's in a lot of pain. So he'll be back probably next week. He can't even strum his guitar. So that's kind of hard for him. So good luck, Pat. Now, today, Josh is having a colonoscopy.
0: Yeah.
4: Mm-hmm.
0: We should be there live to support him, Tom. That's all there is to it.
3: Boy, I don't want to. No, thank you.
4: And he's doing it twilight. He's going to be kind of awake for it.
3: Really?
4: Yeah.
0: I think that's the way to do it.
4: Thanks.
0: You get a nice drowsy. All right, yeah.
3: While being stimulated in the rectal area.
0: Well, if you find it stimulating, that's between you and your God, my friend. But
1: you can't make jokes if you're all the way under.
0: Yeah.
3: Okay. Well,
0: he can't give us a full report tomorrow unless he's all the way half under.
3: Yeah. I know. I prefer not being there, frankly. I think that the professionals that are working there would much rather not have us hovering around. Yeah, no joking.
0: Is it because it involves, it's the booty?
3: It's very important to
0: weird
3: get this
0: you out.
3: This is a very important procedure to have done, and I just don't think we need to have a bunch of jokesters running around. Now, you will recall when Bob had his vasectomy.
0: Yep.
4: Oh, you were there.
3: We were there.
4: Mm-hmm.
3: A move I kind of regret.
1: In the room?
3: Oh, yeah.
0: Oh, yeah. Don't you know that? Yeah. Tom and I were both in the room.
4: I think there's a picture of that maybe on the Aura frame.
3: Have you ever, Jeffrey, have you ever seen one of those pictures of, is it at the sea anemone where?
0: I think it's like a jellyfish, like a small jellyfish.
3: There's something they have on the National Geographic Channel where there's this thing the size of a softball and it suddenly shrinks.
1: Yeah.
3: The size of a marble. That's pretty much what was observed while Bob was getting the vasectomy. You know, as soon as the doctor goes, you're going to feel a small prick. And I said to the doctor, so are you, doc. Very funny.
0: Very, very
3: but,
0: funny.
3: Yeah.
4: You broadcast live.

0: I don't know what we were thinking.
1: Wow.
0: Yeah, that. But no, I don't think we should bother, Josh. I would urge you to talk to a medical professional about the importance of things like Cologuard and the particular test that Josh is having done. Very important.
2: Very.
0: In the world of keeping yourself good and healthy. So
3: have your butt checked.
0: Yes, the colonoscopy, the prostate exam, fellas.
3: All of it.
0: Ladies, if you've got a prostate, you better go to another doctor.
3: Ladies, if
2: there are plenty of other things ladies can have checked.
0: Yeah, absolutely. Yes. Don't
3: your
0: get
3: parents
0: me wrong.
3: Got some explaining to do. Yeah.
0: Again, medical professionals, don't get your information off the internet. Often.
3: Tom told me I should...
0: Yeah, influencer does not equal physician.
2: No.
4: And if you can't afford a colonoscopy, there are tons of videos online of how to give yourself one.
2: Oh, really?
4: And you can do that online, DIY. Save yourself $1,000.
3: I might try this.
0: Do you remember the guy? Gosh, I wonder if I could find the guy that gave himself a vasectomy. Remember this story?
2: No.
3: He gave himself a vasectomy.
0: He was a doctor, physician.
4: In the office.
0: Well, I assume it was in a surgical theater.
2: He was a doctor, okay, that makes more sense.
0: But still, first of all, you got to be really limber.
2: Yeah.
0: Although I know most of us men have had good access to that area.
2: I was going
0: to
2: say, you can reach down there pretty well.
0: Yeah, but you can't.
2: He sat in front of a mirror.
0: Yeah, but to get to the underside. Yeah, but if you're in front of a mirror, everything's backwards and... Yeah. It's like doing enlargements back in the days of non-digital photography. That's probably not a good analogy
3: even close.
0: You know, when you go right, it goes left. You know what I'm talking about.
2: Yeah.
0: Okay, of course you do. We have a lot to get to today.
2: I have a girlfriend that was telling me her husband's a doctor, and they were hanging a picture in their house recently. And he's not real handy. I mean, you know, a lot of men aren't. That's okay. But she was standing there, and he'd go, hammer, nail. She goes, I'm not your nurse. What are you doing?
4: That's awesome.
0: Well, good for him. That sounds like a fun afternoon.
2: Yeah. How was your weekend?
0: Great. I was the pleasures of a power washer cannot be overstated. I was outside all weekend doing stuff at the house. So
3: cut into any banisters or etch any concrete while you're out there.
0: No.
3: A few little slips of the wand.
0: Yeah, you got to be careful. Those things they cut right through toes. But I had quality shoes on.
3: Oh yeah,
0: that was one of the many tasks I did. But I also discovered I have muscles I wasn't aware of. Apparently.
3: Well, some muscles,
0: because all movements seem to be restricted by pain. It was a great weekend.
2: Well, good.
0: I had a lot of fun. Went to see Willie.
2: I did, too.
0: You were there?
2: Yep, I was there.
0: Okay, yeah, he did great.
2: I did not see you.
3: You know what? I bet he saw you first and dodged.
2: I got there late. No, he didn't see me because the people I was with said they saw you and you had already gone in. It was great.
0: We actually have a letter.
3: Go, baby, go.
0: This comes to us from Marshall. He writes, I went and saw Willie G Saturday night. He killed it. I spotted Tom wandering around inside briefly before he bolted up to the balcony. Apparently, he couldn't be around us common folk. Well, first of all, you mean we common folk, but that's not the point. Marshall said, great show. Can't wait to see Willie again. Well, thanks for going. It was fun.
2: Yeah, it was good.
0: I went up to the balcony, so I didn't bother anybody. But he did great.
2: You wouldn't have bothered anybody just sitting on the floor. There were plenty of seats by me.
0: Would have been distracting.
3: you think the same thing. I can't mow my yard unless I get out in the yard. I draw a crowd every time.
4: Oh, yeah?
3: Oh, yeah. Look this way, blah, blah, blah. Yeah.
0: I talked with a bunch of very nice
3: people. It's exhausting.
0: I think we'll get some photos of Willie. He was opening as part of a special cancer benefit thing. So very good, very good. Now, coming up today, we have in sports.
3: Game 3 tonight at Madison Square Garden, Knicks and the Spurs. Of course, Knicks own a 2-0 lead in that one. And President Trump will attend the game tonight at Madison Square Garden.
2: That won't cause any problems.
3: It's already canceled a watch party set for outside. They're not going to do that. But they've got their eye on everything.
0: Telling fans to be there 2 hours before game time. And wait till we have a list of current prices for secondary market tickets. You'll be rather stunned.

0: No, it's New York. Nothing surprises me.
1: The price of a new car.
0: What?
2: What?
3: Oh, yeah. Easily. Courtside would be a new house. So we'll get to that stuff all coming up.
1: Something else.
3: Yeah. Elsewhere, what's going on in the world of news over there?
0: A lot of things are going on in the world of news. What do you think foreigners think as American stuff?
1: Foreigners, huh?
0: Yeah.
2: Cowboy hats.
0: Okay.
2: And guns.
0: Well.
1: And country music.
0: No, we'll talk about it.
1: Hot dogs?
0: We're talking, I guess I should have said brands that are American. That would have been a better analogy.
2: Wrangler.
0: But regular?
3: A lot of stuff Wrangler. When it goes overseas has a different name.
1: Levi's.
0: That's true.
3: Made famous, of course, by the conversation in the movie Pulp Fiction.
1: Oh, the, Royale with cheese. Yeah.
3: The Royale with cheese. You know what that is, Christy? Have you ever seen Pulp Fiction?
0: I have not. Remember, I'm the only one in the world that hasn't.
3: It's a Burger King reference.
1: It's McDonald's.
3: Is that what McDonald's? Okay, sorry. Is the Big Mac the Royale?
1: No, it's a quarter pounder with cheese.
3: Quarter pounder, okay.
1: Royale with cheese.
3: But we'll find out what are other American things.
0: Bourbon's hot right now, and it's literally hot in Philadelphia because it was stolen.
1: Oh.
0: Yeah. And have you ever talked to anyone that's had the scalp massage, the Japanese-style scalp massage? These are really popping up everywhere.
1: I used to have one of those things with wires, and you put it on your head. Yeah, those are pretty good.
0: Yeah.
1: You just lower it down on your head, and it scratches your head in a bunch of places.
0: They have these in Chicago.
1: Looks like a big, like a 16-leg spider. You put it on top of your head. And, yeah, it scratches
0: you. We used to have one in here. You don't remember that?
1: Or you itch.
0: Oh, man.
1: Well, I would imagine with you,
0: it'd hurt.
1: Be a little bit more abrasive.
3: a little direct skin touch.
1: Oskay probably would very much enjoy. Never mind.
3: And something important happened yesterday. Am I getting it right?
1: Important with a capital I?
2: Historic.
3: Yesterday was National VHS Day.
0: Oh, God.
1: And, I should have known.
3: Ace sent me a text so that I'd be aware of it.
2: I saw two stories on national news.
3: Oh, no, yeah. Actually, we have one coming up today.
0: We do have one. A VHS story for Ace.
3: The VHS. I don't know what kind of a comeback it's making, but we'll find out.
1: Thank God. We know about that.
3: But we do have an interesting VHS story in the news. So that's
0: we were watching Seinfeld yesterday, and it is funny to see all the VHS tapes. You know, he was at a video store. I mean, it takes you back.
3: Mm-hmm. Yeah.
0: Yeah.
3: Well, we have that coming up, as well as news from a number of realms, including the world of the NFL. Of interesting stories going on in the NFL. And ladies, in case you were waiting for this one, Cosmopolitan has weighed in on what to do if your partner's male member is too large. We'll find out.
0: Oh boy, I can't wait.
3: What their suggestions are.
2: Talk to some of my exes.
3: Okay.
1: Thank you, Jeff.
3: Right now, Christy, how'd you get to work today?
0: I got to work today in my beautiful Tucson hybrid. Yes, from Hyundai. This is the week that the FIFA World Cup kicks off. And while the world watches, Hyundai has its eyes on the next generation of talent, the future stars who are already turning heads at the age of just 14. Because Next doesn't wait for an invitation. Neither does Hyundai. Hyundai's always moved the future within reach. They did it when they made advanced safety standard on every vehicle and engineered EVs with ultra-fast charging capability. And they're still doing it every day. Because the future isn't some far-off concept. Nope, it's already here. Next starts now. Hyundai, an official partner of FIFA.
3: Oh, thank you very much. Now, we'll be back in action here in just a few minutes. And I also want to urge you to pay close attention because we have a news a survey about canceling plans and how to get out of things, which we all want to do.
1: Oh, yeah.
0: Yes.
3: You see that wedding invitation? Oh, boy. What can I possibly come up with to get out of that? We have a whole story about that. We are in the O'Reilly Auto Parts Studios. This is the Bob and Tom Show.
4: ABC News, I'm Brian Clark. The Middle East ceasefire is under serious strain as Iran and Israel trade missile fire, even after President Trump told news outlets that he was telling Israel to hold back. ABC's Karen Waz, more.
5: The two countries trading strikes for the first time since April. Iran had warned Israel that continued strikes on Lebanon could derail their ceasefire. But yesterday morning, Israel struck Lebanon's capital, Beirut. Retaliation, it says, for a Hezbollah attack on

0: northern Israel.
1: Tonight, President Trump's expected to become the first sitting president to attend an NBA Finals game at Madison Square Garden in New York City, where the Knicks lead the San Antonio Spurs 2-0. Security has stepped up, and Sunday, underneath Madison Square Garden, 5 people were hurt in a stabbing in Penn Station, a suspect's in custody. As the vote counting in California's primary continues, progressive Nithya Raman overtook reality star Spencer Pratt in the race for second in the L.A. mayor's contest. This is ABC.

0: board. That in response to new tariffs being discussed under Section 301, which traders fear might impact China's purchasing of U.S. soybeans. July corn fell 1.8%, 423 and three quarters. And July wheat fell 0.9% at 581, three quarters a bushel. New tariffs being instituted under the Section 301 have captured the market's concern. Soybeans and grain selling off on fear of no China, according to Ag Resource. The firm adds that it does not see such concern as valid and expects that China will return to purchase U.S. exports at the level agreed to during the U.S.-China summit last month. The weather outlook for U.S. crop growing areas remains the chief focus for grain traders, even as the war with Iran remains unsettled. A warm and wet pattern will dominate through the middle of the month to get 2026 crops off to a strong start, said Matt Zeller of StoneX in a note. The map from the U.S. Drought Monitor showed that extreme drought conditions have eased in the western plains, but dryness popping up in states that have been well watered so far this year, including Iowa, Illinois, and Wisconsin. I'm Jeff Nally.
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2: There's Ace Cosby.
4: Howdy.
2: I'm Chick. Hello, Tom.
5: And for those of you that missed it, yesterday was VHS Day.
4: Yeah.
5: Officially. They've got a day for everything now.
3: Yeah.
5: But in celebration of the VHS, and Ace, I know you have dozens, if not hundreds, of old VHS tapes lying around.
4: You know, my first VCR cost me more than my first car.
5: Wow.
3: Man, I believe that.
5: Hard to believe. You can get one now for, what, $30 at a pawn shop?
3: Yeah.
5: But yesterday...
6: I remember my dad would rent one. Would rent a movie and the VCR, and the VCR looked like it was an old suitcase.
3: Oh, yeah.
6: And you would we would rent the VCR for the night to watch movies.
2: We recorded our senior speeches on a reel-to-reel. It was a VTR, videotape recorder. It wasn't a cassette.
6: Whoa.
2: And you had to line them up.
5: That's going way back.
2: That's going way back.
5: I remember the first electricity. The first CD player. The first CD player they bought in here was a couple thousand bucks.
3: Mm-hmm.
5: And I think it's still back there.
4: Tascam.
5: And I can remember in the days of radio when they shifted from vinyl to CDs, and now it's all digitized and put on computers, et cetera, et cetera. But there was a time. And I don't know when National CD Day is, but we do have a story. Maybe we should get that out of the way. Yesterday really was VHS Day, and they talked about it a little bit on some of the morning shows on television. But
3: South African director Robert DeSantos is releasing the first straight-to-VHS movie in 20 years.
5: Now, for those of you not familiar with that, Chick, do you want to explain what a straight-to-VHS movie was?
2: It just comes out on VHS cassette. It never goes into the theaters or anything.
5: Yeah, they didn't want to spend the money to stick it in theaters.
2: Or the movie bombed so badly at the box office, they're straight to VHS. So.
3: This movie is called This Is How the World Ends, a low-budget sci-fi adventure about a brother who sets out to find his sister at a hedonistic party deep in the desert dubbed the Last Party on Earth. Mr. DeSantos told Variety it used to be a proper slander if someone said straight to VHS. The whole point of this is to reclaim that and say, look, straight to VHS is actually saying that this is a well-made film made with intention for an audience. He added that it's a deliberate middle finger to the growing encroach of AI. Pre-orders from customers around the world have already surpassed 1,000 copies.
2: Wow.
5: It really shouldn't count unless you can only rent it.
3: Yeah.
2: Do you have a VHS hooked up in your home?
5: No,
2: I don't think so. Yeah,
3: you don't even have a DVD player.
2: I would have to plug it in if I want a DVD.
3: I don't even have one.
2: I have one somewhere.
3: Really?
5: I got somewhere in a box. Yeah. I mean, in honor of VHS Day yesterday, I did see that Blockbuster was waiving all late fees. So if you've still got...
2: Isn't there only one left or something crazy?
5: I think there might be one left.
3: I thought they turned it into like an Airbnb.
5: Could be.
2: Oh, you could spend a night in a Blockbuster.
3: Right, remember that?
2: Remember when he wanted to do that? Oh, nope, yeah. Never.
5: There's a...
3: Oh, yeah.
5: What was it? Somebody... I know that there are a number of artists that are doing stuff on cassettes again.
3: Vinyl's still out there.
5: Yeah, vinyl. Yeah, there's a that's a
2: Where's the 8-track tape? My favorite format. Where's that?
5: I don't think.
2: Where's your 8-track tape,
3: Tom? I think you're going to see that one come
5: out. I'm not even sure there's a manufacturer.
2: Ah.
5: There is a cassette.

0: that place, and we had the story that they had a big jump in sales and production when the movie Guardians of the Galaxy came out, because that has that whole sub thing about the cassette.
1: Yep.
0: And somebody just released, somebody famous, like Taylor Swift or somebody, just released one of their albums on cassette. But it's also on whatever. It's on vinyl, and it's available streaming, et cetera, et cetera, et cetera. But this guy's allegedly only released this movie on VHS. So it's
1: good luck.
0: They said it's the first one in some 20 years. Well, that isn't a snuff film.
2: Yeah, those are made, still made.
0: I assume,
2: you can get them.
0: I assume those are.
2: You're in the know. You can buy a snuff film. What's wrong with you?
3: I'm sure on the dark web you could find one.
1: Oh, I'm sure. Yeah.
2: I had to jump through hoops to get a reel-to-reel audio machine, not even a video. I had to meet a guy in a in a parking lot at midnight.
3: In a closed circuit parking
2: lot. Yeah, it was nuts. Hey, you got to catch. Yeah, here you go.
0: Yeah, I don't think this VHS thing will catch on. As you indicated earlier.
2: You don't think?
0: How many people have a player? Do you have a functioning VHS player,
2: yes.
0: Ace? Okay, so you're the exception.
2: Yeah.
0: We'll see.
3: Special.
0: Time to get to some letters here. If you want to get a hold of us, it's bobandtom@bobandtom.com. Chick?
2: Huh? Is that me?
1: I have a letter.
2: Oh, go, Chrissy.
1: Hi, listen to your show all the time. Well, thank you, Brian. Spelled with a Y.
2: Boo!
1: Oh, Brian.
2: Boo!
1: Last week I heard you talking about donkeys. If you ever have the chance to get to Arizona, you have to go to Oatman. This isn't the first letter we've gotten like this. It's an old mining town. They have wild donkeys roaming all over the place.
3: Oatman?
1: Oatman. The donkeys walk in and out of all the stores. Store owners give them treats. It's like they just walk up to your car.
0: There are a lot of very disappointed guys that say, I thought we were going to a donkey show. What the?
2: Are you, you've impressed me. You're in your elitist attitude. You don't say donkey?
0: Why would I say donkey?
2: Well, there's some people that it's not donkey, kind of a U flavor on the O. Yeah.
0: Donkey?
2: Donkey? Yeah.
0: No.
2: Absolutely.
1: Donkey?
2: You fit the profile to say
0: that
2: donkey.
0: That is not fair.
2: Donkey.
0: Donkey.
2: I think it's incredibly accurate. Well, I think.
1: Thank you, Brian. I'll check out Oatman.
2: Now, Brian with a Y, Arizona. What do we know? That guy's he's a fight starter.
0: Is there a distinction there? What is the...
1: What?
0: Is Brian with a Y, does that mean, is that Irish heritage or something?
1: I have no idea.
2: No, it's just, you know, it's like you spell Tom,
1: T-H-A-U-M
2: or something.
0: No one does that.
1: Excuse me?
0: T-H-O-M is very rare.
1: There's the shoe place,
0: Tom McCann. What?
1: My first husband spelled his name that way, T-H-O-M.
2: You don't remember that?
1: M-M.
3: And that didn't tip you off?
1: T-H-O-M-M, actually.
2: T-H-O-M-M.
0: And that didn't tip you off? If I could repeat what Jeffrey said?
2: No kidding. Crazy.
0: That is so... Way too much work. Dear Bob and Tom Show.
2: Yeah.
0: Hope you are well. I realize I have devoted my weekend to channeling aspects of each one of you.
2: Okay. Huh?
0: I have a bidet in my primary bathroom. By the way, the term primary bathroom is a tip of the hat to Christy Lee.
1: Oh.
0: Because you're a real estate agent on occasion, and you can't use the phrase master bathroom anymore.
1: Right.
0: For some reason. And the bidet, of course, Josh. Josh has an aftermarket bidet at his house, which he'll probably be using later today, post procedure. Mm-hmm. He's having a colonoscopy, so that'll help him do a little extra cleanup back there. By the way, writes Michael, the bidet is amazing. Michael, by the way, is writing us from, do you know where this is?
1: Oh.
0: Alpharetta.
2: Alpharetta, Georgia.
0: Yeah, right? Very good. Alpharetta, Georgia. He continues, honoring my hero, Chick McGee, I installed the bidet myself.
2: Mm.
0: My home, by the way, Chick, is protected by Simply Safe.
2: Nice. Oh. Well done, sir.
0: To avoid other elements of Chick McGee, I did not go into my attic or fall through the floor ceiling and experiencing the exquisite pain he has often described.
2: So funny.
0: Well, I think he's referencing the fact that you, on one occasion.
2: Twice.
0: Twice.
2: Fell through the roof.
3: What? Twice.
2: Twice.
0: You were in the attic, and you,
2: it was like years apart. But yeah,
0: you stepped on the drywall, and rather than
2: it was more of a stumble. It was more of I'm sneaky, clumsy. Mm-hmm. If that means
0: but
2: anything,
0: your fault. You didn't fall all the way through, did you?
2: No, my testicles broke my fall. So.

0: Oh, I was bruised all on the inner side of my thighs, Jeff.
1: Oh, buddy.
0: It was purple and yellow and blue and man.
2: Now, this is my favorite part. On my birthday each year, I observe it one day separated from Tom. I channel his energy into an extra long conversation with the hotel clerk as I check into a room.
0: Oh,
2: thank you. He says, by the way, Pat Godwin, the hotel has a pool. That's Michael from Alpharetta, Georgia.
0: I think I have a phobia about checking into hotels.
3: Why?
0: I just don't like it. I don't care for it.
3: Do you give them a fake name?
0: That non-checking in, where you just pick up your key and go, that's my jam. Okay. I don't want to talk to anybody. Give them the phone number.
4: What's your phone number? Well, we might let you stay here, and then again, we might not.
0: Well, oh, right.
2: That's a little paranoid. And then, by the way, P.S., he says...
0: I think it's a lot paranoid.
2: He says, okay. Jeffrey, I really can't connect with you. I'm not a THC guy.
1: Well, that's all right, buddy.
2: But he finds you hilarious.
1: We can be friends.
2: He says, the

0: We talk about it a lot. Somebody had a guitar solo, and somebody wanted to know, did anybody have a keytar solo? And I don't know.
1: Yeah, the keytar is when the keyboard player gets up and he straps on this keyboard.
2: Mm-hmm.
1: And it kind of looks like a guitar.
2: Yeah. It's
1: narrow for the left hand.
2: It was big in the 80s in music videos.
1: I wonder if they make a left-handed keytar.
2: Probably.
1: That would be... Boy, that's obscure.
2: Yeah.
1: It's tough enough getting a lefty guitar, but...
0: Well, they don't make a left-handed keyboard, though, on a piano.
1: Well, wouldn't it be... Because the keytar, the keys are on the bottom of that shaft, right?
0: Yeah.
1: What's on the shaft part? Are those keys or is that something else?
0: I think it's just for looks. I want to say chords on the shaft, but I don't think that's right.
1: Yeah, I don't know. Maybe it's designed for both. I don't know. This is a nice letter from Ben in Iowa. Paige McConnell, the keyboard player for Fish, owns James Brown's keytar.
0: Oh, my God.
1: And Fish...
0: we are officially in the weeds, kids.
1: Well, but and they'll do it. He'll use it to play a cover of Edgar Winter's song Frankenstein.
3: Mm. Oh, that's cool!
1: That's a great song. And we were one of the folks we've seen play a keytar is the great Edgar Winter, terrific musician.
0: He's an albino, right?
1: Yes.
0: Yeah.
1: His brother was Johnny Winter.
0: Very albino.
2: He was albino too.
0: Yeah, that's, two albinos. Yeah.
1: That's correct. Mm.
0: But they're not twins.
1: No longer with us.
0: What the hell's going on there? Oh. Let's get some pigment in this family.
1: Edgar's angry. He's got a terrific album, an old one called Edgar Winter White Trash Roadwork. Highly recommended. All of his stuff is great. Now, thank you very much for the letter about that. That's kind of cool. Fish does all kinds of interesting stuff where they'll cover. They'll take an artist and do the artist's entire album as part of one of their shows.
2: I've never seen them.
3: Did you know I met my ex-wife at a Fish show?
1: Really?
3: Yeah.
1: How high were you?
3: Oh, high enough that I married her.
2: That day?
3: Yeah, no, now I hate Fish. But I won't even eat it for dinner.
1: That really isn't fair, is it? What's coming up in sports?
0: Game 3 of the NBA Finals tonight in New York City at Madison Square Garden. A president will attend, and they've canceled the watch party that was going to be outside Market Square Arena. And security has been tightened.
3: Yeah.
0: And we'll see what time the game's supposed to be, 8 o'clock. So we'll see if there's a delay there or anything.
1: And we do have the scalper prices that are happening for the Game 3 at Madison Square Garden. Right now, we get love letters all the time about the Aura Frame. It's a great Father's Day gift. And the Aura Frame, there's one right behind Jeffrey over there. What it is, it's like a little slideshow. You can stuff it full of unlimited photographs and videos. It is just wonderful. It makes a great gift, and you can load it remotely. 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So he could get up in the morning, maybe walk into his home office, and, oh, look, there's a picture of his grandkid or whatever it might be. 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I'm talking about it right now, and I noticed that Jeffrey and Christy immediately look over at the one we have to see who the pictures are. 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We'd certainly appreciate that. When we come back, more of your letters. And more exciting things in the world of sports. 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
11: Yeah. Welcome back to the Bob and Tom Show in the O'Reilly Auto Parts Studios. Christy Lee at the news desk.
12: Hello.
11: You got your hot water there.
12: I have green tea, thank you.
11: Green tea. There's Jeff Oskey.
13: Hey, man.
11: There's Ace Cosby.
14: Hello.
11: I'm Chick McGee. Pat Godwin's still home with his owie shoulder. And Josh getting the colonoscopy today. We were not set up for that in the studio, or he could have gotten it done here.
13: There might be an aroma, and I'm not sure this room is sterile. By the way, Pat Godwin's Dry Bar special is now out.
15: Oh, yeah.
12: Really?
13: Filmed more than a year ago.
12: So he could sit at home and watch himself all day.
13: Well, he can watch the old Pat Godwin, the 50 pounds ago Pat Godwin.
12: Oh.
13: Check it out once again, the Dry Bar special. It's all clean material, as they say. So there you go, Patty G. We'll hope to see him back here next week.
11: Dear Bob and Tom Show, my mom taught me the basics of sewing when I was a kid. I never imagined I'd actually need that skill. I've been saying I'm going to get a sewing machine. That seems very therapeutic to me. Right about now, start sewing things. Making my own clothes, maybe.
12: Yeah?
15: Yeah.
11: No, of course not. I'd just like to have a gadget, a sewing machine. Anyway, my mom thought I'd need sewing skill eventually, so fast forward to Air Force basic training, I ended up hemming the pants of all 52 recruits in my class.
13: All right.
11: Turns out mom knew what she was doing. It definitely paid off. It was a great idea.
12: Yeah, they should teach that still in home ec for kids. Because that's what they did. They taught you how to sew and cook and things you really need.
11: This is for Mark in Nampa, Idaho. Not Tampa, but Nampa. Nancy with an N. Nampa, Idaho. He also says, I got my mom a gold rose from Steven Singer. Great gift idea.
12: Aw.
11: Well, thank you.
13: Dear Bob and Tom Show, this is from Stevens Point, Wisconsin.
11: Oh, yeah. Beautiful country.
13: Andrea writes, I was helping clean my uncle's garage this weekend. I stumbled upon this gem. It's a sorta good condition Frank Zappa poster.
12: Oh, God.
13: It's the famous Phi Zappa Crappa poster.
11: Famous.
13: With Mr. Zappa sitting on a toilet.
12: Uh-huh.
11: It also describes the music you made.
12: Hey.
11: I think I'm accurate on that.
13: Well.
12: I have a letter, but I can't say the person's name.
13: Okay.
12: They've asked. And they watched the show via YouTube. So this was a couple of days ago. We were talking about salesmen leaving porn under the mattress for other salespeople.
11: Oh, yeah.
12: Right?
13: Back in the day,
12: yeah.
13: That was kind of the traveling salesman. There was a little code.
12: Mm-hmm.
13: They would leave pornographic magazines.

0: It's between the mattresses.
1: Right. Well, when this person was in the Marines, they were sent to Japan. I think it's Iwakuni, Japan. The Marines in our squadron, who had been there before, told us to find a panel in the ceiling of our barracks room and see what was hidden in there. Sure enough, almost every barrack, every room had a porn stash left by the Marines who came before us.
2: Huh.
1: There you go.
0: Semper Fi.
1: Yeah.
2: That's kind of cool, right? Yeah.
0: Makes sense. Yeah. I guess there's no, really isn't anything like that anymore, is there?
1: No, because you have it all on your phone now. I guess, so.
2: Like everything else, it's on your phone.
1: Yeah.
0: That's kind of a shame.
2: Remember that? They had the Radio Shack. It made the rounds on social media. Radio Shack ad from like 1986. And everything in the ad is now on your phone. Like a video recorder, audio recorder. Yeah.
0: Oh, yeah. Well, again, yesterday, VHS day. Was celebrating.
2: Still on that, are we?
0: Well, no. I mean, that was one of the things probably in... Although, was 76? Was VHS... No, it wasn't out yet, was it?
1: 80.
2: I bought 80, one.
0: Wasn't the heyday, late 70s?
1: Early 80s.
2: I got one, and I thought it was very early. And it was the only thing you could do was put it on a channel and then pick the time it started. You couldn't...
1: Oh, you...
2: Go like you can.
1: Right.
2: At the height of their popularity.
0: And Beta.
1: It was like, I think ours just played there
0: was,
1: back.
0: And there was Betamax and VHS. And I think Beta exited about 83, 84.
1: Beta was what was preferred by the TV stations because that's what we used.
0: The Betamax?
1: Yeah.
2: This thing was a VHS. It was probably $1,300.
0: What?
2: Yeah.
1: Oh, yeah. Back then.
2: Yeah.
0: Yeah, I bought a Beta machine and you joined this club. And they would give you these tickets. So in each ticket, you'd rent a Beta video.
3: Okay.
0: And I bought a Beta machine, went to the place, got the tickets, and...
2: set, right?
0: Yes, and then they stopped renting the Beta things a month later, and yeah, that became a doorstop.
1: Oh. Yeah.
0: And to go buy a VHS.
1: It was a better format, but it didn't take off. I don't know what happened.
0: Well, the urban legend is that the porno industry decided that they were going to go with... the VHS format. I don't know if that's true. I think it's because Sony wouldn't license the format. I think that's what happened.
2: Hmm.
0: Whereas I think VHS was more universal.
1: Hmm.
0: So I imagine there are thousands and thousands and thousands of, if not millions of VHS players sitting around in garages or somewhere. I don't know.
1: I remember getting our first one. That before-mentioned first husband of mine went out to get laundry detergent and brought home a $1,200 VCR.
0: Well, the cool thing to do is...
2: Good job, Tom. Tom was dealing.
1: Yeah.
0: The cool thing is if you taped anything back in the day, say in the 80s, and you go back and watch it, the best part are the commercials. They're so different.
2: I have a Super Bowl 26 in Minneapolis between the Bills and the Redskins, and... I think that was like the last year that it wasn't just overcome with commercials. And it's really odd to watch it. There's a lot of promos for the network, but not that many. There were commercials, but not anything like
1: really?
2: Today. Yeah.
3: Huh. I saw an ad, the old ad the other day for the ancient Chinese secret.
1: Oh, yeah. Calgon.
3: I was like, oh, man, I forgot about that.
1: That was a long running ad.
0: At one point, that was the longest running ad in primetime.
1: Yeah.
3: Oh, really?
0: Yeah. Mm-hmm. And it was, I think... may have been perceived as being somewhat racist. It was an Asian woman behind the, ancient Chinese. It was a
1: laundry
0: place, and the Chinese secret was Whisk, if I believe. Am I right?
1: I thought it was Calgon.
2: It was Calgon.
0: Oh, I thought it was Whisk.
2: No, definitely Calgon.
0: Isn't Calgon dishwashing detergent?
1: They have all kinds of stuff.
0: Oh, that was the secret.
2: We need more Calgon, ancient Chinese secret.
0: Oh, I see. We have this nice letter. This is kind of a visual. This comes to us from Douglas. He said, always take this road. It's a street sign photograph. It looks like in a rural area. I'll spell it for you, see if you can figure out the way it's pronounced. T-I-L-L-I-C-U-M. Would that be...
1: Tillicum.
0: Oh, Tillicum.
1: Tillicum.
2: Okay. Yeah, not till I come.
1: Tillicum.
0: C-U-M. Okay, thank you very much.
2: Right.
0: It's an avenue.

0: way out in the country.
1: Hey, going back to, wasn't Whisk Ring Around the Collar? Wasn't that their big?
2: That was Whisk.
0: Yeah. Okay. Okay.
3: Whatever happened to that? Did they finally cure it?
1: Ring Around the Collar's gone. You're right. Yeah. I don't know.
2: It did kind of go away.
1: Yeah.
0: And that's thanks to contemporary medicine.
2: You know,
0: we'd like to thank the scientists that developed the.
2: We complain about the diseases, but we whipped. Yeah. We whipped Ring Around the Collar's ass.
3: Yeah.
2: Okay. We won.
1: Yeah.
0: Yeah. We had polio there for a while.
2: I wonder if that's gone, the way people dress at work, has that gone down?
1: Ring Around the Collar?
2: Yeah. With a white shirt and
1: a tight tie.
2: A business suit. Yeah.
1: Mm-hmm.
2: That's what caused Ring Around the Collar.
1: They had to sweat. They were sweating.
2: Dirty
1: sweat. At work.
0: Yeah. Well, I mean, people dress in a much more casual manner.
2: I think so.
0: In many, many places. Not all of them. But
1: I'm surprised because of the way your dad was that you don't dress like that.
0: I had to wear a coat and tie to school every day, so I...
1: That was it for
0: you? I'm over it.
1: Okay.
2: You also hated getting up early, didn't you?
0: Yeah.
2: Uh-huh.
1: Yeah, look what that...
0: my dad would get up on Saturday morning and put on a coat and tie, and then if he'd usually go into work downtown.
2: Now,
0: or he would be at home, he would still have a coat and tie on.
2: Now, what was that?
1: At home, relaxing.
0: Yeah.
2: What was that process, Tom? Would he wheel himself into the shower?
0: Oh, God. And, no, my father
2: does
0: had,
2: he get the chair
0: he had
2: wet?
0: Polio. He could lumber around, thank
2: so
0: you.
2: So
0: he did a nice job for himself.
1: So he's sitting there watching the Browns on a Sunday afternoon, and he's wearing a coat and tie.
0: He'd probably take the tie off.
1: Oh,
0: or loosen it at least. Just a more of a formal universe.
2: Did you ever get this? Hey, Tom, Dad wants to talk to you. And you had to go into the study, and he's sitting at the desk. Thanks for coming in, son.
0: No, it wasn't that formal. He was a very nice man. Coming up.
2: That's nice.
0: We have
2: NBA. That's what a Stockholm survivor would say.
0: NBA action. And we have how to cancel your plans. Because we all love canceling stuff. The stats are pretty amazing.
2: My favorite thing.
0: And we'll find out about the cure for Ring Around the Collar. And Ring Around the Tub. Is that gone away too?
2: Oh, there was a tub ring.
1: Yes, there was a tub ring.
0: That dirty ring. We are in the O'Reilly Auto Parts studios. This is the Bob and Tom Show.
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7: ABC News, I'm Brian Clark. President Trump demanding that both Israel and Iran, quote, immediately stop shooting. That in a post after both traded attacks over the weekend that threatened the Middle East ceasefire. ABC's Tom Sufi Burge is in Jerusalem.
8: We didn't have any sirens in Jerusalem. And what became clear as we got more and more reports of this is that the Iranian attack was very much concentrated in northern Israel. According to an Israeli security official to us, there were at least 11 Iranian ballistic missiles fired at northern Israel. Hmm. Israel is saying that they intercepted all 11. There's no reports at this stage in time that anyone was injured or killed in these attacks.
7: Security tighter around Madison Square Garden in New York, with President Trump expected at the NBA Finals tonight. This also comes after a stabbing attack in Penn Station below the arena left 5 people hurt. 3 Americans, including a former member of the U.S. Navy, accused of conspiring to support ISIS. This is ABC.
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0: 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She's 3.
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0: This is Jeritza. She's 5.
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0: Good morning, it's Christy. Thanks for starting your day with the Bob and Tom Show on 100.5. 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
1: Hello, there's Jeff Oskey.
2: Mr. McGee.
1: Thank you. There's Ace Cosby.
3: Hello.
1: Hello, hello. And Pat Godwin's still at home recovering from his rotator cuff surgery. And Josh Arnold having a colonoscopy today.
4: Yeah, well, it's very important. Talk to your medical professionals about when you should get one of those, everybody. Very, very important.
1: Yes, sir.
4: We were talking about ring around the collar and whether or not it's been eradicated.
0: we tackled it.
4: I know they had polio kind of under control there for a while.
1: I say we whipped ring around the collar in our lifetime.
4: But I'd gotten confused between the Calgon commercial and the Whisk commercial, but I just did a little homework here.
1: Did you check what we had already told you?
4: Well, I wanted
1: because
4: to...
1: Because you didn't believe us?
4: No. No, you were correct.
1: Yeah.
4: I just remember they say those commercials were among the most aired of any commercial. And the so-called ancient Chinese secret was the Calgon, and the secret was Calgon is a water softener. And that was the so-called, remember the ancient Chinese secret, huh?
1: Calgon is an additive for your water.
0: It was a lot of things.
4: The laundry additive to for folks that have hard water. I didn't know that.
1: I think I was in my mid-20s before I had a water softener.
0: Oh.
1: Maybe 30s.
0: Fortunately, I always
4: did you have well water as a kid?
1: No. It was a city water, but no.
4: Pretty hard?
1: No water softener.
4: Yeah. Depending on where you live, obviously.
1: Right.
4: If you've got really hard water and you don't have a water softener, you also have very brown
0: hair,
4: porcelain, typically.
1: It's easy to spot.
4: Yeah. And the first time I saw that, I thought, I didn't understand. I thought that just the people there were just pigs.
1: No. We thought they were
0: dirty? They couldn't clean their sinks?
4: Yes, yeah.
0: Tom.
4: And in any event.
1: These dirty people.
4: Those were the two big ones. Ring around the collar and the ancient Chinese secret. And I don't think ring around the collar is still a thing, as you said. I don't think it's, they're promoting their ability to do that. Now, I want to give you a couple of commercial phrases, see if you know who does this one. My baloney has a first name.
0: Oscar. O-A-C-A-R.
1: M-A-Y-E-R.
4: How about I can't believe I ate the whole thing?
1: Oh, gosh, I don't know what that's for.
0: I can't believe I ate the whole thing.
4: That was Alka-Seltzer.
0: Oh, okay. Yeah.
4: Hey, Mikey, he likes it.
0: Oh, Life cereal.
2: Yeah.
4: Have you ever had Life cereal?
0: Yeah.
4: Is it any good?
1: Never had.
0: All right.
4: Huh. I don't know. It just seemed. I mean, give me some Frosted Flakes and I'll get back to you.
0: It's sweet, a little sweet.
4: Yeah. Do you remember the slogan for Memorex? We were talking about VHS tape earlier. How about
1: Is it live or is it Memorex?
4: Yeah. Do you remember who their one of their spokespeople?
1: People? I don't.
0: No.
4: Ella Fitzgerald.
0: Okay.
4: The great jazz singer.
2: What was the ad back in, I want to say the 80s, where it was a guy sitting in his chair.
3: Maxell.
2: Maxell.
4: And it looked like the music was so loud it was blowing his hair back.
2: Blowing him through the, yes. That ad made me want to have that whole setup.
4: Yeah, that was a terrific ad.
2: That was cool.
4: And we were just talking about it recently because, again, somebody just released one of their records on cassette. And, of course, we had the story earlier about a guy who's releasing a movie exclusively on VHS. Yikes. Don't think that'll do too well. We turn now to Chick McGee across the way at the sports desk. What's going on over there?
1: Well, first of all, we have a letter from Dan in Michigan City, Michigan. This billboard, as you'll see, Tom, will pop up. The billboard is just outside of Michigan City. It's for vasectomies. And if you look closely, if you get one side done, you get the other side free. In office, no scalpel.
0: No scalpel? How do they do it?
1: No.
4: And is that a sperm with a line through it?
1: Yeah, with the red line in the circle, yeah. Right through the sperm.
4: In office, no scalpel.
1: When I got mine done, it was a single hole, like a punch, at the top of the scrotum. Okay. And then they reached around in there and pulled the vas out. The vas deference.
4: Do they have
0: a crochet hook?
4: They have a little camera on that?
1: It looked like it.
4: They have a little camera on that baby, or they just...
1: I don't think so.
4: They just feel around.
2: Crochet hook and a soldering iron.
0: Yeah,
1: but I tell you this, when they cut it, and then they do take

0: a soldering iron and burn both ends. Oh, yeah.
1: I was just joking.
0: But when it goes up and they cut it and one end's free in your body, it goes
2: like a window blind?
0: Like a weird window blind.
3: Really?
0: Oh, yeah. That's the most painful thing about it when that.
2: Really?
4: Was there an aroma when they were cauterizing?
0: Oh, sure. It's burning skin. Yeah, sure. Burning organic material.
4: Wow.
0: That's right. You haven't ever got one.
2: Oh, man. God, no. He's still ready.
1: He's still ready.
3: I still have the high test. His kid, leaded.
2: His youngest is, 10 now? You're due.
0: That 10-year-old's too big to cuddle.
2: Yeah.
0: You got to get him on.
3: Yeah, I kind of.
0: My vasectomy was court ordered, though. So. Okay.
3: Yeah, you go through those phases when you have kids. It's the car seat thing.
2: Oh, yeah.
3: First, it's the backwards one, then they go to various. Then all of a sudden, the other day, I noticed in my garage.
0: Do you have like 30 car seats?
3: Well, the car seat technology, by the way.
0: Oh, yeah.
3: You can't, a 5-year-old car seat's illegal at this point.
0: Right.
3: They keep upgrading them, which is great, by the way. But I went in my garage the other day and I had a booster seat.
2: Sure.
3: And I kind of got a little tear in my eye.
4: Oh.
3: I don't really need that.
2: The 10-year-old's not in a booster seat?
3: And my friend Mark.
2: All right.
3: Sorry.
0: He needs a booster.
2: Did you give it to him as a gift?
1: I should bring it to lunch.
3: I should wrap it up and bring it to one of our lunches. Hey, here you go.
0: Here you go, Mark.
3: That's funny. Sorry, Mark. But yeah, I kind of miss those days.
2: Sure.
3: When they were really little.
0: Dear Tom, this is for just for you. I've been listening to your discussion about the World Cup on Friday's show. It occurred to me that the organizers of the event have missed a huge marketing opportunity by not going with any games in Vegas, FIFA, Las Vegas. Yeah, why hasn't somebody...
3: Oh, my God.
0: Why hasn't anybody stepped up for that, huh?
3: Good point.
0: FIFA. Yeah.
3: Or Las
0: FIFA
3: Vegas.
0: FIFA, Las Vegas.
3: In case it's not hot enough where they're having them already.
0: USA plays Paraguay this Friday at SoFi in Los Angeles. U.S. host cities and stadiums, of course, Atlanta, Georgia, Mercedes-Benz, Boston at Gillette Stadium, Dallas, well, technically Arlington, Texas at AT&T Stadium. Houston is hosting some matches, NRG Stadium, Kansas City, Arrowhead, Los Angeles, SoFi, Miami Hard Rock Stadium, New York, New Jersey, where the final game will be held, MetLife Stadium, where the Giants and Jets play. In Philly at Lincoln Financial, in San Francisco, Santa Clara at Levi Stadium, and Lumen Field in Seattle, Washington, all over the country.
2: Man.
3: Can I ask a stupid question?
0: I doubt if I have an answer, but go ahead.
3: Are all the fields exactly the same measurements?
1: Yes.
2: Yes, Tom.
3: Can they fit them in? Aren't soccer fields bigger than football fields?
0: Much bigger, yes.
3: Can they fit them into all those stadiums?
0: Yeah, I'm pretty sure they can. Or okay. They wouldn't have. That probably would have been.
2: Yeah.
1: Yeah.
0: First question.
1: We'll just take 20 feet off the end. It'll be
3: I know
1: fine.
3: That no one wants to say this except for me. I couldn't care less about this.
0: No.
3: I find soccer unbelievably boring.
0: You're the only one saying that. You're the only. Everybody else is excited about the World Cup.
3: I'm not.
1: How do you find a game that doesn't stop for 45 minutes boring?
3: Like, easy. There's
1: each
3: no
1: half,
3: scoring.
1: There's no timeouts. There's no nothing. They're just running the entire time, and that's boring to you.
3: Yep.
1: All right.
2: Okay.
3: You're going to watch this?
1: Yeah.
0: Really? You wanted to say crap. You're going to watch this crap.
1: Yeah, I'm going to watch this crap.
3: Well, good. That'll keep you off the road so I can go places.
0: I find myself watching it every 4 years, whatever the hell it is.
2: Yeah. In our defense, you don't sit down and watch any sports anyway, no matter what it is.
0: You're incapable of playing cards.
2: Yes.
0: You can't.
2: You can't watch a game.
0: At this point, you haven't acknowledged it yet, but you can't go to a movie theater and watch a movie.
2: Right.
0: You hate every movie you've ever seen.
3: That's not true.
0: Nothing makes you happier than a blockbuster bombing.
2: Yeah.
3: Yes.
0: What's the latest one?
1: The new Star Wars.
2: Masters of the Universe.
3: I love that.
0: Yeah. All those people.
3: Hundreds of people spend thousands of hours, and they release a cynic turd.
0: Millions and millions of dollars.
3: Nobody ever said, hey, this stinks, by the way. This scene we're working on. Really boring.
0: You're just an awful man.
3: Sorry. I don't like soccer. Sorry.
1: You played soccer growing up.
3: I know. It's much more fun playing it than watching it.
0: Dear Bob and Tom Show, one more. Tom, these are phrases from Friday's show.
2: All right.
0: Taken out of context. Justin has compiled them for us.
3: Okay.
0: Tom, you remember calling

0: Christie a violent hippie on Friday. Yes.
1: Violent hippie.
2: I'm sure there was context.
0: Not in reference to somebody doing donuts in the car. Was that you doing a donut in your car or something?
1: We were talking about donuts in cars.
2: Oh, that's right.
1: And I said, did you ever do yard jobs or something?
2: No, no. Yeah, we would do donuts
1: on
2: in parking lots when there's a quarter inch of snow.
1: That doesn't count.
0: That doesn't count.
1: You gotta leave rubber, dude.
0: No.
2: Well, see, that's because you're a violent hippie. I was just a hippie doing donuts in the snow and not hurting anybody.
0: Willie Griswold, Tom's son, was on the show Friday, and everybody, this is a common thought, and everybody excited and laughed for what seemed like forever when Willie called Tom a dickhead on the air.
1: Yeah.
0: Very exciting.
2: Again, context is important.
0: I was telling Christy to eat that hole.
3: Yeah,
0: she
3: remember that.
0: She was mowing on some donut holes because Friday.
1: Mowing, I had two.
0: Donut. Oh, yeah.
1: Yeah.
0: Let's see. You're all hilarious, though. Thank you.
1: Oh, thank you, Jess.
0: Thank you for all the good times.
2: Coming up, we have news about the Knicks and a Madison Square Garden.
0: Yes, sir. If you want to buy a ticket for tonight's game, don't. Just watch it on the TV. Trust your Uncle Chick. Watch it on TV.
2: From Cosmo, what to do if your male partner has too large of a male member?
0: You know, Cosmo is two things. Women, you're just not up to snuff. And now, men, you're just not up to snuff.
2: Why are
0: they picking on us?
2: Yeah, I don't know. But we'll find out what they have to say. Also, I think a story I think you'll like. I know one of your favorite shows in England is about a little repair shop kind of thing.
0: It's called The Repair Shop.
2: Yeah. We got repair cafes in the news coming up.
0: You go in, have a burger and a soda, and you get your VCR repair.
1: You're close.
2: You are pretty close.
1: Yeah.
2: Right now, I want to talk to you a little bit about weight loss. 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
4: ABC News, I'm Brian Clark. President Trump demanding that both Israel and Iran, quote, immediately stop shooting. That in a post after both traded attacks over the weekend that threatened the Middle East ceasefire. ABC's Tom Sufi Burge is in Jerusalem.
5: We didn't have any sirens in Jerusalem. And what became clear as we got more and more reports of this is that the Iranian attack was very much concentrated in northern Israel. According to an Israeli security official to us, there were at least 11 Iranian ballistic missiles fired at northern Israel. Israel is saying that they intercepted all 11. There's no reports at this stage in time that anyone was injured or killed in these attacks.
4: Security tighter around Madison Square Garden in New York with President Trump expected at the NBA Finals tonight. This also comes after a stabbing attack in Penn Station below the arena left 5 people hurt. 3 Americans, including a former member of the U.S. Navy, accused of conspiring to support ISIS. This is ABC.
6: I'm Jeff Alley on the Carmel Ag Radio Network. Soybeans for July delivery yesterday fell 2.2%, 11.28 and 3/4 a bushel at the board. That in response to new tariffs being discussed under Section 301, which traders fear might impact China's purchasing of U.S. soybeans.

0: July corn fell 1.8%, 423 and three quarters. July wheat fell 0.9% at 581, three quarters a bushel. New tariffs being instituted under the Section 301 have captured the market's concern. Soybeans and grain selling off on fear of no China, according to Ag Resource. The firm adds that it does not see such concern as valid and expects that China will return to purchase U.S. exports at the level agreed to during the U.S.-China summit last month. The weather outlook for U.S. crop growing areas remains the chief focus for grain traders, even as the war with Iran remains unsettled. A warm and wet pattern will dominate through the middle of the month to get 2026 crops off to a strong start, said Matt Zeller of StoneX in a note. The map from the U.S. Drought Monitor showed that extreme drought conditions have eased in the Western Plains, but dryness popping up in states that have been well watered so far this year, including Iowa, Illinois, and Wisconsin. I'm Jeff Nally.
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2: Celebrating America's 250th birthday. 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Like Edward R. Murrow, reporting from London during a World War II blitz.
3: This is Trafalgar Square. The noise that you hear at the moment is the sound of the air raid siren. I'm standing here just on the steps of St. Martin's in the Field.
2: And Herbert Morrison's emotional report of the Hindenburg disaster.
4: Oh, the humanity.
2: And President Franklin Roosevelt's fireside chats, where he comforted the nation during troubled times.
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6: Anna, the Doobie Brothers, the aforementioned Dave Matthews Band. By the way, a semi-Dave Matthews Band story coming up in the news. 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
8: Black Crows.
6: What did I say?
8: 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We're in the O'Reilly Auto Parts Studios. 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
6: This is the Black Crews.
8: Hello, Christy.
7: Hello,
6: Jeff. Love you. Not sure exactly what.
8: Hello, Jeff Hoskay.
9: Hello.
8: There's Ace Cosby.
9: Howdy.
8: Pat Godwin at home nursing his surgically rebuilt shoulder, right shoulder. And Josh Arnold having his colon looked at up close and personal. They're going deep. You're looking live.
6: They're going deep. Colonoscopy. Very important. Talk to a medical professional about the importance of getting your colonoscopy, et cetera, et cetera. Ladies, you have many other tests and
7: yes,
6: that one,
7: we
6: too.
7: Do. Yes, we do.
6: Now, ladies, if your physician wants to check your prostate, you might want to get a new doctor. That's all I'm saying. Right now, we're going to head over that way to the sports desk with Chick McGee. What have you got over there?
8: Oh, Tom, police have canceled the NBA Finals watch party out in front of Madison Square Garden tonight for the Knicks Spurs. Knicks hold a 2-0 lead and the best of seven. It's part of their enhanced security measures for tonight's game. President Donald Trump will be attending that game. He's a longtime Knicks fan who confirmed on Friday that he would attend his very first, the first NBA Finals game in New York since 1999. Part of the problem from Trump's visit was the cancellation of that watch party, and they're going to heighten security, and they're telling fans to arrive 2 hours early and also bring as little as you can into the arena. And if you don't, if you want to try to bring something into, just be advised, they will take it.
6: No bags of any kind.
8: No bags of any kind. Not even the see-through bags.
7: Wow.
8: I call them the naughty bags.
7: What are those see-through influencer girls going to do if they can't put their lipstick on every 10 minutes?
6: you put it in your pocket, I guess.
8: And don't let nobody hock it. The Knicks heading into game three, and the Spurs, as of this morning, the get into MSG price, Madison Square Garden price, on the secondary market for a single ticket. This is getting into the arena. $5,000.
7: Ooh.
8: That means for you and your honey, that's 10 grand to get in, Jeff. The most expensive tickets so far, this will probably go up before game time, near courtside, $62,000.
7: Oh, my gosh.
9: What?
8: $62,000.
7: For one ticket.
8: 62 racks.
7: God.
8: For game four, the get-in price, the most expensive game in NBA Finals history, was more than $10,000. Garden making up some making some ticket dot money on these.
6: Do they make money in the secondary market?
8: Well, I don't. It would stand to reason that if I work for the Garden and I can get a hold of tickets and I can give them to somebody and we can split whatever they sell it for. What am I saying? That sort of thing's not going to go on in New York City.
7: No.
6: So you're rolling the dice if you're buying game four tickets, thinking it's going to be the championship. You're assuming that they're going to win tonight.
8: You're going to win tonight and then win game four. Right.
6: Game two, very close.
8: Yeah.
6: Shot away from going the other direction.
8: So. Wemby hit the back of the iron.
6: Wow.
8: Clang.
6: I wonder if you could get courtside.

0: you gave him gave a kidney? Is that legal?
1: I don't think it's legal.
0: Trade you a kidney for courtside seat. You know, the games will be on television.
2: Yeah.
0: In excellent coverage.
3: And I think a kidney's cheaper.
0: Yeah. Oh, yeah?
2: $62,000?
3: Yeah, I think you could probably buy one for, what, 30 grand?
1: Oh, I can move a kidney for 15 grand.
3: Oh, really?
0: You got a guy?
1: Oh, yeah. Okay. I got a guy.
0: You got a kidney guy?
1: You know what? Let's not talk about this on the air. Just see me after the show.
3: All right. Okay. Yes, sir.
1: We'll fix you up. NHL game 1, 2, 3, 4 tonight in Vegas. FIFA Vegas. very, very Vegas-y. Canes at Las Vegas tonight. The Golden Knights, 2-1 lead in that series. Denny Hamlin won the NASCAR event in Brooklyn. Joseph Newgarden won the St. Louis IndyCar race.
2: And it ended at midnight.
1: Yeah, a lot of rain.
2: Late. It didn't start till like 9:20.
1: What?
2: Yeah, and
1: rain
2: then
1: delays.
2: Rain delays.
1: The French Open, everybody do the French Open. You open your mouth as wide as you can, stick your tongue out. French Open. You meet a girl who didn't quite get the French. You want
2: to, didn't know how to French?
1: French kiss.
2: Yeah.
0: What'd she do?
1: I dated a girl. She kissed like a mason jar or a ball jar. She just opened her mouth up as wide as it could go and never moved.
2: Well, there's no tutorial on that.
1: So it's kind of getting invited to an attic, and you got to root around in there and find, yeah, it was something else.
0: wait, hang on a second.
1: Yeah.
0: When did this happen?
1: Oh, high school.
0: Oh, okay.
1: I drove past Carrie's house, actually. I was back in the 431-40 over the weekend.
2: Oh, you had your reunion, didn't
1: London.
2: You?
1: No. Oh. That's coming up in September.
0: Oh, but Carrie was the girl that didn't know how to kiss?
1: Yeah, she was a mess. Well, this tells you all you need to know. Her mom's name was Theda.
2: Mm.
0: What?
1: And she was Theda, T-H-E-D-A.
0: Okay.
1: And she was very, she looked like she walked off the set of Sunset Boulevard. It was something else.
2: Huh. Okay,
1: well, yeah. Great ass, though. Anyway,
2: on her mom, of course.
1: Oh,
0: nice. So I'm sorry. So you're talking about Theda had the great ass?
1: Yeah.
0: And was she playing in the French Open?
1: Her daughter. No, she's
0: okay,
1: not.
0: Okay, okay. I just want to make sure we were on the same page.
1: Alexander's makes it sound like a car's going to start. Jeff. That's right. Alexander Zverev. Zverev. Z-V-E-R-E-V.
2: That's a lot of V's.
1: Zverev.
3: Yeah.
1: Zverev.
0: Just call me L.
1: Zverev. Yes. He won the men's and Russian. What do we know about the Russians? Huh? Mira Andreeva. She's 19 years old. She won the ladies' side of the French.
2: All right. Yeah,
1: very wonderful. Speaking of ladies, Nelly Korda won the U.S. Women's Open in Los Angeles. JT Poston won the Memorial in beautiful Dublin, Ohio, practically in my backyard of London, Ohio. And Chicago Bears say they are moving ahead with a move to Northwest Indiana in general. Hammond, Indiana, in particular. The team said it's looking to build a stadium in Indiana after their proposal to provide financial incentives for the NFL team to build its new home in Illinois stalled in the state legislature. The Bears' board of directors voted last week to move forward with a stadium development project in Hammond. The team, the Bears said in a statement, it will bring Chicagoland together and deliver new opportunities to its residents and businesses. I saw a stat over the weekend that half the Bears fans live in Indiana.
2: What?
1: 50%.
0: Well, I had a technical question.
1: Or that Chicagoland
0: that may
1: area.
0: Be too boring, but I was
1: I
0: wondering
1: know.
0: If...
1: I do
0: Because Indiana is on Eastern time.
1: Not up there.
2: Not up there.
0: And yeah, and that's what I found out.
1: Central Daylight Time up in the corner.
0: Hammond stays on... They're on Central Time like Chicago. So... Now, there are obviously a lot of teams don't play in the, certainly in the city that they're named after.
1: Well, we have that list, actually, Tom.
2: Oh, we do.
1: Let me go over it.
0: Okay.
1: Los Angeles Rams, they play in Los Angeles?
0: No.
1: No. Inglewood, California.
2: Huh?
1: New York Giants play in New York?
2: No.
1: Jets play in New York?
2: No.
1: East Rutherford, New Jersey. San Francisco 49ers, San Francisco, they play in San Francisco.
0: No, they don't.
1: No, it's almost an hour away in Santa Clara.
0: Was Kezar Stadium in San Francisco?
1: Kezar was in San Francisco.
0: Great old man.
1: John Brody, Kezar
3: Stadium.
1: Ken Willard.
2: What's Kezar? Was that a product or was that a person?

0: person or?
1: I don't know. Probably a person.
2: Probably a sports writer.
0: Sounds like
2: writer.
0: The Kezar ketone.
2: The Kezar. Isn't that time you stepped up to a Kezar?
0: Yeah.
1: This the quality Kezar.
0: Yeah.
2: Well, the Las Vegas Raiders, they play in Las Vegas. No. It's Paradise, Nevada.
3: Oh.
2: How about that? Which I think means prostitution's legal.
0: Oh.
2: I believe.
1: What?
2: I think so. It's not legal in Vegas, but you know what I'm trying to say.
1: Yeah, they got to have standards.
2: Dallas Cowboys. Well,
0: they play in Dallas?
2: They're America's team.
0: Yeah.
2: No, lying bunch of bastards. They play in Arlington, Texas, Jeff.
3: I don't know where that's at.
2: The Washington football team, I will not say the C word, they play in Landover. But supposedly by 2030, they're going to be back at the RFK site. We will see, which is in the district. The Dolphins play in Miami Gardens, and the Bills play in Orchard Park, New York. And they've got that new stadium set to go for the Bills coming up this season.
3: So they will still be the Chicago Bears, even though they are in Indy. Okay.
2: Yeah.
1: And that it definitely... Or let me rephrase it. That still may not happen.
2: Right. I don't know if Indiana is aware of the animosity that Chicago, in particular, has toward people from Indiana. It's not good. So I don't. It would be like Indiana moving the Pacers to Louisville, Kentucky.
3: Yeah. That's not going to work.
2: You ever notice that, Tom? There are all these states across the country, and there's a rivalry between, Ohio State, Michigan,
1: but Indiana, I wouldn't get the bulldozers out quite yet.
2: No. There's going to be
0: a
2: Hail Mary. Somebody has his fingers wiggling behind his back as I'm speaking. And hundreds of soccer fans. Oh, this is a world record. My bad.
4: Stupid world record.
2: Hundreds of soccer fans in Ontario, Canada helped break the Guinness World Record for the largest game of human foosball. You heard me correctly. Foosball. Despite inclement weather, and it's Canada, I'm well below zero this weekend.
0: Even in the summer?
2: Yep. A total of 250.

0: up. And they hope to raise money for Ontario Soccer.
1: So
2: instead of running around playing soccer, they're just staying in the same place.
0: They're standing there.
1: Do they have a limb going across the thing that they all held on to?
0: I say yes, if you're going to recreate a foosball
3: table.
2: Yeah. Wow, even more boring than soccer. They can't run. They just have to stand there.
3: Oh, I bet you don't like foosball either.
2: Hate it.
1: Oh, there they are.
0: I was right.
1: There they are, yeah.
3: Hate it. Yeah,
1: I hope they use a gigantic wooden ball and they just break their feet on every kick.
2: Yeah. They have to hold on to the pole and they can't move.
0: Absolutely.
2: They don't have to do backflips when they kick the ball.
3: Oh, like in foosball?
1: Yeah.
0: There's one guy in every friend group that is like a demon at foosball. And you never know it until the foosball game breaks out.
1: Mm-hmm. That's my lady.
3: Is she good?
1: It blew me away. We were at a bar one night and she's like, do you want to play? And I was like, no. And come to find out, for like 5 years of her life, after work, they would go to a bar and play foosball.
3: Did she hustle?
1: Amazing at it.
3: Good for her.
1: She schooled everybody that night.
0: Wow. Those guys that flip up the...
1: And she passes it to the other player.
3: Yeah.
1: I hate it.
0: Never used her goalie, just banging shots away. Yeah.
1: Well, that's her.
2: Congratulations. Coming up, we have booze in the news.
0: Booze in the news.
2: Emo news. Emu news.
3: Emu, not emo.
2: Yeah, sorry, big difference.
0: Do yourself a favor. Search Rod Hull Emu on YouTube. It's amazing.
2: Absolutely. Cosmopolitan Magazine has done an investigation of what to do if your boyfriend's accoutrements are excessively large and how to take that in, ladies.
0: Is that right?
2: Gents, whatever you're into, it's okay with me. It's Best Friends Day today. National Best Friends Day.
0: That's why I was in Ohio, visiting my best friend.
2: There you go.
0: I was early.
3: That was nice.
2: So we'll find out what that means.
0: Bastard.
2: And apparently this was a sanctioned by the United States Congress. I didn't know they had that kind of time. We are in the O'Reilly Auto Parts Studios. 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
12: Hello.
11: There's Jeff Oskey.
13: Hi, Chick.
11: He's over there at the sidekick, Jess.
13: Hello.
11: Jess. There's Ace Cosby.
13: Hey, Chick.
11: I'm Chick McGee, and Pat Godwin on the disabled list with a shoulder, and Josh Arnold having a procedure this morning.
14: Colonoscopy.
11: Yes.
14: Now, Patty G is visible, however, today. If you watch his Dry Bar comedy special, it's finally been released more than a year after it was filmed.
12: It's called Identity Crisis.
14: Okay. I didn't know that. It's out there now. I haven't seen it yet. I just texted with Pat, and he said, yes, it's out there. It's up and running. Go to Dry Bar Comedy,
12: and
14: you can watch a little bit of Pat doing some great stuff live. And it's very clean, in case you were concerned.
12: So it's family friendly.
14: Okay, very, very friendly. You can have a family and watch it with them at the same time. That's how friendly it is.
11: Yes, you can.
14: Have we concluded our sports broadcast?
11: Well, I thought maybe the baseball, I don't know if you got it, you, Christy.

0: you remember this or not, Tom, too. We had our picture taken and put on a baseball card.
1: Oh, many years ago.
0: Yeah. Mm-hmm. And as you can see by this picture, you guys let me have the picture with my bad mustache.
1: Oh, boy.
0: Good.
2: Wow.
0: I look like Harmon Killebrew in that damn. Yeah.
2: Christy, you are smoking, baby.
1: Oh, thanks. I was about 50 pounds lighter, it looks like. I don't know. Boy, you know what? You can see that Willie is definitely your son in that picture, Tom.
0: Oh, yeah.
1: Yeah.
0: You guys look like twins.
1: Yeah, you do.
3: I was questioning that over the weekend. But
2: if he was yours.
0: Is that right?
3: He was great. He did a great job on stage. No, that's I do look like him in that photo.
0: He didn't insult the audience or yell at him, any of you jerks, Reed. He didn't yell that.
3: Oh, no, he made fun of me a lot. It was fun.
1: He did make fun of Tom a lot. Oh, yeah.
3: He did great. Well, that's... I haven't seen that picture in ages. We'll have to get that thing posted.
1: Put it on our Aura frame.
2: Oh, yeah.
3: There you go. By all means. Now, Christy Lee is over there at the Bob and Tom News Desk.
1: You've talked about this a lot this morning, so we'll get right at it. Ladies, listen up. Sex experts at Cosmopolitan have offered some advice if your partner's male member is too big.
0: It's just too large, doctor.
1: This is like a Mr. Obvious story. I wish you were around to read it. Angie Roundtree, founder and director of Shh.com, told Cosmopolitan that doing more foreplay can help increase arousal, which in turn allows for tenting when the cervix shifts and the appropriate areas expand to optimize penetration.
3: Tenting?
1: Tenting, yeah, thus minimizing the risk of uncomfortable contact.
2: Now you're dealing with lockjaw.
0: Yeah, that's going to be a problem. You got to work up to that, right?
1: Of course, she also said communication is key.
0: Maybe trying to deep throat a submarine sandwich before.
3: I think they're talking about.
1: I think they're talking about the down there part.
3: Traditional intercourse.
1: Yeah.
3: I believe.
1: That it's important to learn when to say no or not yet when larger than average partner is trying to, you know.
3: Okay.
1: Mm-hmm. The CEO of Bespoke Surgical, Evan Goldstein, warned that the pain is the body's way of waving a yellow flag and overriding those signals can lead to injuries. Well, duh. So I would say a lubricant might help.
3: Isn't this like an article called What to Do When You Have Too Much Money?
1: It doesn't
3: really apply to too many people.
1: No.
3: I don't think.
0: Now that you have too much money, what are you going to do?
3: The editors of Cosmopolitan.
0: It's a burden. Yeah, it's just a burden.
1: I'm sorry, guys.
3: Yeah. Now, I read, forgive me, deeper into this article. This says 5.5 inches is considered by some to be too large. That should make a lot of guys feel pretty good.
2: Yeah.
3: Yeah, 5.5 doesn't seem to be.
0: That's downright exciting. Yeah.
3: That
0: wow.
3: Fair, that's, I
1: Isn't
3: guess,
1: this inclusive. Like 5.5 inches?
3: No, that's 8.
1: Oh.
3: Christy's holding the
2: hands up. That was 14 inches. What are you talking about?
0: How dare
1: what
0: you?
1: I've always been told.
0: How dare you ruin this story
2: Christy,
0: for me?
2: Let me ask you something. Have you ever been with someone so large you had to throw it over your shoulder and burp it like a baby? Have you ever?
1: No.
0: Just answer the question.
1: No, I have not. Right. No.
3: Well, thank you, Cosmopolitan.
0: Tom, you ever burp yours like a baby?
3: No.
0: Okay.
1: Japanese-style scalp massages are catching on in the U.S. A typical session at a head spa lasts 60 or 90 minutes.
0: Hello, head spa. Can I help you?
1: It often begins with a scalp inspection.
3: Right there, the name.
1: I know. Yeah. That's
3: maybe,
1: all you want to talk about.
3: Maybe confusing to some guys. They went to the head spa.
0: Hi, this is Robert Kraft. You really call yourselves a head spa?
3: That is very bold.
0: Yeah, that's exciting.
3: Truth in advertising.
1: You do a scalp inspection followed by deep cleansing, exfoliation, steam, extended head, face, and neck massage.
0: Deep.
1: Many services, which can cost as much as $200 an hour.
0: What?
1: Yeah. Wow. Also include essential oils, conditioning masks, and aromatherapy in a quiet setting with dimmed lights and soft music. Peter Thom, T-H-A-M.
4: I'm Peter Thom.
1: Owner of Nen Head Spa.
4: We hope to open another 30 head spas here in the United States.
1: Told the AP the core part of it is actually getting your hair washed, combined with the facial, scalp, neck, and shoulder massages. Okay. These are really prevalent now in the Chicago area where my daughters live. We walked by one the other day, and I was like, We have to try.

0: try that. I think it would be awesome. I love having my head rubbed.
1: You said $200?
0: This said almost $200 an hour can cost as much as, I don't believe.
2: Well,
0: I mean, I think that's if you combine like everything.
3: If I go to a nice barber shop, I get a head massage, I get all of that, and I get my hair cut for $75.
0: Yeah,
1: I have a question.
0: I'm with you. My guy does that too.
2: $240 with tip though.
1: But wouldn't it be, I mean, for example, in your case, you've got nice long hair. If the guy said it's all about washing your hair, and then wouldn't they have to then dry your hair before you could leave?
0: Maybe they do dry your hair. I don't know.
2: Yeah.
1: I mean, I know there's a, next to a restaurant that I go to, there's a place called The Blowout.
0: Oh, yeah. Those are big. Yeah.
1: I had the wrong idea about that, too.
3: Yeah. Put that away.
1: First we had the head shop, then the blowout.
0: I can get us a Groupon for a 70-minute Japanese head shampoo for $64.
3: Boom. Yeah. Let's do it.
1: Then my question is, I mean, if you have nice hair, ladies, are you going to do one of the, can you ask for, if you will, a dry rub?
3: Yeah. So if you're Tom, do you get 75% off?
2: I was going to say, you don't have any hair on top.
0: I think if you're going into this place, you know what you're going in for. It's not like you're going to go there before you're going on a date and have to get cleaned up and go out. This is a relaxation. It's like going to have a massage. You don't go to a massage and come out. You still have oil on you. You got to go home and shower, right?
1: I'm just asking you because, I mean, getting your hair all messed up.
0: Why are you so worried about your hair getting messed up?
2: Why are you worried? You know, I've seen him adjust his hair, and he will... He will shake his head back, the classic, as if he has hair on the top. Have you seen him do this? Yeah. He's daydreaming or something. He goes to the back and does this, and then he shakes.
1: No, it's the same thing.
2: Shakes his head like it's got all this hair.
1: You ever talk to someone who's lost a limb? They still have those phantoms.
2: Yeah.
1: Those phantom feelings. I have phantom bangs.
0: All right.
2: I don't know why you just don't go all in on one of those. Do you know the technology, the advancements we've made in wigs? It's unbelievable.
1: That's okay.
0: And to answer your question, I'm on one of the websites for one of these places near my daughter's house. They do blow your hair dry at the end. Yes.
1: No, do you pay retail or do you go to a scalper? Oh, sorry.
2: That's very good. Yeah. I do.
1: Very good. There's a foot place across from the gym that Christy and I go to.
2: A foot place?
0: Foot Finesse. I'll say it. I'm a big fan.
2: Rub your feet?
0: Yes. I don't. No. I've gone to that one, but there's one closer to my house that I go to.
1: No. But they just do feet.
0: They do your whole body.
1: But do they do? Oh.
0: But you lay there on a, it's like a room with like six beds in it.
2: Everybody's
0: watching.
2: You
0: keep your clothes on.
2: Oh, yeah.
0: And they put your feet in a big warm thing of water.
2: Yeah, they do.
0: And they rub your head, and then they do your neck and your arm, and then they do your feet.
1: Okay, can you get up to pee? As soon as my feet go in the water, I got to go.
0: No, you can't get up to pee.
1: It's that summer camp layover thing.
0: You pee before you go.
1: Okay, sorry.
0: It's very nice.
1: Well, it sounds good.
0: They do a good job.
1: It sounds good.
0: Yeah.
1: Hmm. And you say these head places are all over Chicago?
0: Mm-hmm.
1: And
0: there's quite a few of them in Chicago.
1: Are the proprietors typically of Japanese heritage?
0: That I don't know because I haven't been in one, but the next time I go there, I am definitely going to try one out because... I'm intrigued.
1: Because this says I see. It's Japanese style, so it could be. It could be anybody. Okay.
0: But these range. I mean, this is pretty. I mean, from $78 to $158. So, I mean, you get your hair done.
1: Would you be feeling like you're cheating on your hairstylist?
0: Just to get my scalp treatment? No.
1: What do you think?
2: No, as long as you don't get a haircut.
0: You're not getting your hair cut.
1: No. Because I know you have that. I know that. You were saying last week off the air about...
0: It's hard to change hairstyles.
1: Changing hairstyles is very tough.
0: It is very hard. Yeah.
1: So there should be some kind of a counseling thing for that. Or arbitration or whatever.
0: Well, especially when your hairstylist is one of your dearest friends.
1: Yeah.
3: Uh-oh.
0: Yeah.
1: You got to switch. It can be tough. Okay. Coming
0: just
1: up...
0: It's a logistics thing.
1: Yeah. What have you got over there, Christy? What's coming up?
0: Coming up, have you ever tried to get out of something that you've agreed to do? Well, canceling plans apparently is a very common thing. If you need some excuses, we have some for you.
1: Man.
0: Yeah. We have bourbon stolen. We have a Dave Matthews style problem in Colorado and a repair cafe for you, chick.
2: Nice.
1: Mm-hmm. Yeah, good luck.

0: little stuff all fixed up. It's fun.
1: Yeah,
0: it's
1: take my sewing machine in there and get it fixed.
0: We've got a bunch of stuff going on. We have a brand new app. Give it a try. Also, we have done a nice remake, remodel on bobandtom.com. And the Bob and Tom VIP, it's getting better all the time. And we've got all kinds of cool videos and stuff posted. 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
7: Good morning. Jonesboro police officer Zach Hobbs was bitten and injured by a police canine yesterday during a search. The suspect fled a traffic stop at Burke and Culber House and was later detained on Nesbitt. It was during that time frame that the canine officer attacked Officer Hobbs. Hobbs had to be transported to the hospital. His condition this morning is still unknown. The canine was taken into custody at the police department. In other news, Jonesboro police arrested Cameron Lofton after he allegedly stole merchandise from the Walmart on Highland. He hid from officers in a bathroom, and then he fled when police tried to get him, detain him. Officers tackled and arrested Lofton, who was found to have been previously banned from Walmart properties. Now he's facing charges of commercial burglary and fleeing and resisting arrest. His bond at $75,000. Your K8 Storm Team forecast. Oh, it's getting a little sticky. Partly cloudy today. We'll do 90. I'm Brett Hall with the Jonesboro Media Group.
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4: Welcome back to the Bob and Tom Show. We're in the O'Reilly Auto Parts Studio. 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
3: Howdy.
4: Jeff Oskey.
5: Yes, sir.
4: Yellow. There's Ace Cosby.
6: Hey, man.
4: Pat Godwin with his shoulder still on the disabled list. And Josh Arnold having a procedure today. He's both, Pat's going to be back next week, we think, we hope. And then Josh should be back tomorrow, right?
5: Yeah, Josh is having a colonoscopy. Yeah. Very, very important.
4: Yeah. Mm-hmm.
5: Highly, highly recommend to talk to a medical professional. See if when your time is time for your colonoscopy.
4: It can be
5: very important.
4: I have an addendum to sports, if you'd allow me.
5: Yeah, do we need the sports music?
4: We could do this, I guess.
7: Sports Extra!
5: I love that.
4: This happened over the weekend at the Cardinals-Reds game at Busch Stadium in St. Louis. A ball went into the, there's a net in center field where the ball kind of rests. And there was a kid and a father.
3: Oh, my God!
4: Who wanted the baseball.
5: So he's got the kid, he's holding him by his ankles.
4: Oh. Holding him by his ankles. And he was so close. And then the usher sticks his nose in. Hey, you guys can't do that.
5: If he dropped the kid. I mean,
4: well, but he wasn't
5: going
4: to
5: drop the kid.
4: Sure he is. The kid's going to get a baseball. But
5: he's getting a whiff of his ball right there.
3: That's what you see there.
5: Yes, face is right there in the kid's crotch.
3: Oh,
5: was that a home run?
4: Yeah, that was a home run. Never mind.
3: Oh, my goodness.
8: Did they end up giving the kid a ball?
4: For the purposes of this, yeah. They gave him a ball and a bat and a uniform. How about that?
8: Fresh pair of underwear. So.
4: Yeah.
5: Okay, well.
4: Dad said his ball stunk.
5: You mentioned that Patty G had his, what is the name of that operation?
4: Rotator cuff surgery.
5: Rotator cuff. It's a very important surgery. I was talking to a friend of mine who's a physician, and he said they've really made a lot of advancements. The recovery the first week or so is a little bit difficult, a little painful. So he'll be coming back around. But I'll tell you this, you can watch Patty G. His dry bar special has finally been released. You just find that on YouTube and watch a little dry bar for some great Pat Godwin songs, et cetera, et cetera. And it's rated G, very friendly.
4: For Godwin.
5: That's right. Okay. Now, Christy Lee is over there at the Bob and Tom News Desk. What's happening?
3: So-called repair cafes are helping people fix their broken belongings instead of tossing them away. Repair cafes, free events where volunteers with technical know-how help their neighbors fix a whole slew of household items. They try to offer an alternative to buying more mass-produced disposable goods. This started in the Netherlands with a single event in 2009. But Repair Cafe has grown into a global nonprofit.
4: They don't charge?
3: With more than 59,000 members, some 4,000 cafes, close to 850,000 items fixed per year. This is a great idea.
4: Yeah.
3: A recent event in New Paltz, New York, saw about a dozen volunteers repairing old lamps, blunt knives, malfunctioning sound mixers, stopped clocks, and even old family photos in need of restoration.
5: Kind of cool.
4: Mm-hmm. Have you seen that guy's wife? Her face would stop a clock. Well, apparently it did.
5: The show that you recommend that I've watched it a couple times.
4: The Repair Shop from England.
8: Yes. So good.
4: It's lovely. It's all laid back. There's always a great story involved.
8: I want that one guy's apron. That leather apron that he tools around.
3: Cool.
8: Oh, that's so
4: He's
8: cool.
4: kind of the guy in charge.
8: Yeah, I like it.
5: And they can fix
4: anything.
5: Really elaborate old music boxes.
4: They were putting together a Louis Vuitton. Had a trunk.
8: Yeah.
4: Ooh, one of those, cool. An LV trunk.
3: Yeah.
4: And it had come apart in the back, and they brought it back to life. It was unbelievable. They used terms like bringing it back to life and things.
8: Yes.
4: But they replaced the leather, and it was gorgeous when they got done.
3: It's great to do that. Yep. Don't throw everything away.
5: I got
3: to
5: fix it, guy. I had a leather bag that they did a great job repairing.
3: Mm-hmm.
5: Of course, it came back smelling like Coors Light and Camel filters. But it's...
8: You want the bag or not?
5: Yeah, exactly.
4: They fixed...
5: You want the leather bag or not?
4: They fixed...

0: an accordion one show, and it was like her grandmother played the accordion, and then her mom played the accordion, and now the daughter was getting it fixed.
1: I hope it ended with a guy with a sledgehammer playing the accordion.
2: Guys who can fix things and gals are very much in demand these days. It's hard to find.
1: My top 10 movie scenes of all time. One of them is from Toy Story, where the old guy repairs. He sews. Remember that great scene where the old man fixing Woody's arm. Mm. Oh, it's great.
3: Never seen it.
1: Oh, it's wonderful.
2: You've never seen Toy Story?
0: No. You're not missing anything.
1: The movies are the greatest. No, you've never seen any of the Toy Story movies?
3: No.
1: What's wrong with you?
3: You're fine. There's adult movies to watch.
1: Well, I forgot. You might get in the way of your porno.
2: Yeah. Oh, there we go.
3: Yeah, that's me.
1: What do you mean that's you? It is you. Last week in the green room, you were going on and on about how you've got your...
3: Bruce Wang.
1: One of your friends.
3: My favorite porn star.
0: Hold it. Bruce? And now you're just now bringing this into us?
3: Yeah.
0: Bruce Wang.
1: I hope he's starring...
3: He doesn't wear a Batman mask. He's just all Wang.
1: Is he starring in the Buttman 2 sequel?
3: I'm not sure.
0: I love that so much.
3: Yeah.
1: Bruce Wang.
3: I laughed for a half an hour.
1: And then you were telling me you have an old friend who's at a legitimate pornographic actress.
3: Yeah.
0: So is there Josh. Is there a Christopher Reeme to go with your Bruce Wang?
3: I hope so.
0: Huh? Yeah.
3: Rolls up.
0: Lois Lips, maybe.
1: You don't even need to change Dick Grayson, really.
2: No, not really.
1: That's already got it. Where is one of these so-called, what are they called?
2: Repair cafes.
1: I think this is one of those stories. There are like a handful of them. They're trying to make it as if they're everywhere.
2: It says they have 4,000 of them somewhere over across the...
0: Wait, of all the things...
2: I've never seen one. Did you hear him? I've never seen one. Doesn't exist.
0: Yeah, of all the stories we do...
3: But
2: wonder how I found out about this,
0: You're
2: chick.
0: Attacking a repair shop?
2: Yeah.
1: What? I just don't think this
3: is it like
1: comment.
3: A pop-up, though? Like, this weekend we're going to have a repair cafe at this
2: probably.
3: Place, and everyone meets up, and we're going to repair stuff.
0: And next week it's going to be an ABBA cafe. Stay around for that.
1: Yeah. I go to a coffee shop full of broken people.
2: You do.
0: Yeah. Have you ever sat next to the guy who's doing the job interview?
1: Yeah. My favorite is going to a coffee shop and you realize the people at the next table are on their first, it's an internet hookup.
2: Mm-hmm.
1: And they're trying to sell themselves. That's always fairly depressing.
3: Have you taken your daughters to the cat cafe that we have in town?
1: No.
0: I didn't know we had one in town.
1: If you tell her about that, I will have to fire you. One of my daughters loves cats, wants to get a cat. My wife hates cats.
0: Yeah, there's a cat cafe here in town that they could visit.
3: I made the mistake.
0: A cat cafe here in town.
2: They're at camp.
1: They're at camp.
0: Oh, I'll have to yell louder. A cat.
3: Well, I took my daughters because they love cats, and I thought that would be a great thing. And it turned out, instead of being a great thing, to two girls crying the whole way home because they couldn't bring a cat home.
1: Exactly.
3: Yeah, it was so much fun.
2: Yeah.
0: I bet that would happen.
3: Yeah. Huh. It did not turn out.
1: I do like cats.
0: Why can't you?
1: I'm a former cat owner, but...
0: bite the bullet and get a cat. Come on. What's the problem?
1: No, that's not going to happen. I'm a dog person. I would love to get a third dog, but I keep getting voted down.
0: I've got... And I don't know if this is a thing or not, but I have puppy fever.
2: Do you?
0: I see puppies everywhere I go. And I get it
1: now because it's summertime.
0: I need a third puppy.
1: Last time I had puppy fever was in the wintertime.
3: I made that mistake.
1: depends on where you live, obviously.
0: Well, summertime's no picnic either for dogs.
1: Yeah, puppy time can be rough.
0: Yeah.
1: It's one of those things that where you look at them and go, it's the same thing with kids. It's lucky you're cute or I take you back to the kennel.
0: Although the last dog I got, she wasn't a puppy, like 6 months old, 5 months old, right along in there. And she came housebroken. It was amazing.
1: You can get an older dog.
2: Yeah, get an older dog.
1: There are places where maybe somebody is deceased and they need to get their dog passed along. You can get yourself a nice...
0: Are you saying the next dog I get will outlive me? Is that what you're saying?
1: Well, that's parenthetically. I'm implying that, certainly. Hmm. Yes, is the answer.
0: All right, at least you're being honest. Thank you.
3: You were talking about returning the kid. You know how they have those baby boxes at the fire station?
1: Yeah, absolutely.
3: Oh, there is an age limit on that. You cannot jam your 15-year-old in there. I tried. They will just call to come pick him up.
1: Because if there wasn't. Oh, there'd be a line.
0: Oh, man, if they make that one.

0: wide open. Can you imagine some 17-year-old punk?
1: They need to rent an arena.
0: Hey, they tell me I have an attitude.
1: Hey, it's return your 14-year-old day.
2: Oh, my
0: attitude
2: God. Get in line.
0: Hey, where's the fire?
1: This is why I say all middle school teachers should not have to pay any income taxes. In fact, all teachers shouldn't have to pay any income taxes. Right now, I want to ask you, wait a minute, do you have your Aura frame yet?
0: This is a great invention.
3: Yeah.
1: The Aura frame, it's a great Father's Day gift. These are great anytime. I'm a huge fan. We got one. Every time I start talking about it, everybody turns around to look at the one behind Jeff over there.
3: Pictures we have.
1: Let's say, what is that? Oh, that's a live broadcast.
2: That's Christy doing a push-up.
1: Yeah. What's going on there? So what is happening? It's kind of like a slideshow. The Aura frame, you can stuff it full of pictures and they rotate in there, not to mention videos. And you can load this remotely, so you can send one to your dad. Say your dad lives halfway across the country. You can send him one of these for Father's Day, preloaded if you want. And once he's got it, you can load it anytime you want, 24/7. You just go online, and through the magic of electricity and the internet and satellite technology and contemporary culture, voila, there you go. So instead of just sending him a little picture that shows up on his phone the size of a postage stamp, you can send him, for example, in that case, a nice 8x10. Of a bunch of us standing around. Who's in that picture, Jeffrey?
2: Gianmarco.
1: Oh, very funny.
3: He's so funny.
1: The way to go about this, of course, is to go to AuraFrames.com. 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I should point out this. They were named number one by Wirecutter. This is a great gift. And Aura Frames has done something even better than before. 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Coming up, we have a couple things we have to get to. Excuses that you use to get out of going to events. And it's amazing how many people don't want to do anything. Also, we have more of those that list of items left in Ubers. And yet again, more license plate rejections, this time from the state of Florida. By the way, some of them were rejected, not exactly subtle. One of them, the F word with an extra K. Do you think some clerk's going to go, oh, I didn't realize it wasn't four letters anymore? No, they're not that stupid. These are the O'Reilly Auto Parts Studios. This is the Bob and Tom Show.

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2: Good morning. Jonesboro police officer Zach Hobbs was bitten and injured by a police canine yesterday during a search. The suspect fled a traffic stop at Burke and Culber House and was later detained on Nesbitt. It was during that time frame that the canine officer attacked Officer Hobbs. Hobbs had to be taken to the hospital. His condition this morning is unknown. The canine was taken into custody at the police department. In other news, Jonesboro police say 18-year-old Damarian Jackson is facing theft charges after a juvenile Walmart employee allegedly helped him leave the store with merchandise without paying. Investigators said surveillance video showed the juvenile, who was working his final shift at Walmart, scanned the items, he voided the transaction, and then he gave Jackson a receipt. The juvenile later admitted to participating in the theft. Your K8 Storm Team forecast. Oh, we knew the heat and humidity was coming, and here it is. Partly cloudy today, and we'll do 90 for a high. 90s all this week. Have a good Monday. I'm Brett Hall with the Jonesboro Media Group.
3: ABC News, I'm Brian Clark. Iran's military says that it is halting offensive operations after exchanging fire with Israel. President Trump had called on both countries to stop shooting after the weekend escalation. ABC's Tom Sufi Burge is in Israel.
4: The IDF saying it intercepted all 10 Iranian missiles, and there are no reports anyone was killed or injured in the attack. Iran retaliating against Israeli strikes earlier today on the Lebanese capital, Beirut. The IDF saying it targeted Iranian-backed Hezbollah in the south of the city just hours after the militant group fired projectiles into northern Israel.
3: President Trump expected in New York tonight for Game 3 of the NBA Finals at Madison Square Garden, where the Knicks hold a 2-0 lead over the Spurs. This comes after a stabbing attack at New York's Penn Station right below the Garden Sunday that left 5 people hurt. Federal officials are on the ground in South Texas to try to make sure the New World screwworm doesn't spread. It's been found in 2 cows. This is ABC.
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0: This is St. Jude patient Reagan. She's 3.
1: Ooh, I like sparkly.
0: This is Jeritza. She's 5.
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1: Hello. There's Ace Cosby.
3: Hey.
1: Hey, I'm Chick McGee. And there's Tom Griswold. Nobody can ruin a sports story quicker than Tom Griswold.
4: Sorry.
1: No, it's fine.
4: I just mean to ruin it for you.
1: Nope.
4: I got a bunch more letters here if you'd like to.
1: I dare you to read any. How about that?
4: We were talking about...
1: Taking the dare.
4: Old commercials and stuff today. Yesterday officially was a National VCR Day.
0: VCR or VHS?
4: VHS Day.
0: But right.
4: Obviously, to play a VHS, you need a VHR.
0: VCR.
4: VCR. VD.
1: You know, there was a time
4: VOA.
1: They called them... They weren't sure if they're going to go with video cassette recorder or videotape recorder. Almost was a VTR instead of a VCR.
4: Wow, yeah. Yesterday was VHS Day in honor of the tape.
0: Yes.
4: But we got talking about various tape things and various old commercials, and we talked about the Maxell commercial, which was the one with a guy sitting there. And Pat from Piedmont, South Carolina writes, "You may recall it was a guy sitting in a chair and his hair is being blown back by the music."
0: Yeah. Yes.
2: Right. And his tie as well.
0: Yeah.
4: It was great. It was a great.
1: And I believe the commercial on the TV, it had a video that went with it. The music's playing and the drink he had sitting on his table is being blown back.
0: Right.
1: And he slowly, coolly reaches over and grabs his drink right before it falls on the ground.
4: A bit of trivia for Ace. The speaker being used in the ad is distinctive. Due to its cover, audio fans will recognize it as a JBL L100 Century, a very popular model.
1: Uh-huh, yeah.
4: There you go.
1: Yeah, knew all about it. Yeah.
4: Okay, thank you very much. I have more mail here. This next one actually involves a news story we have about license plates. What do they call it? Vanity plates rejected by the state of Florida.
0: Yeah.
1: Did you say... A story coming up, or
4: yeah, we can do it.
0: I have it right here.
1: All right,
4: yeah, go ahead.
0: The list of 130 denied personalized license plate includes.
1: Don't you think they would make this like a nationwide thing? They would compile their listings for everybody.
4: Yeah, I have heard that the various state agencies, they will share a list. So be on the lookout for the following.
0: Well, these were rejected in Florida last year. I think you should do most of these, Tom, because
4: grab yourself a piece of paper and a pencil.
0: Here's one that's easy, 69 LOL 69.
1: Love a lick 69? No. What?
0: I think it's just
1: LOL.
0: He just got to say 69 twice.
4: Okay, this one I didn't get it at first. But we'll see. We'll see if you guys
1: should
4: get
1: I write it.
4: It? Yeah,
1: write it
4: you're going to have to write it down and look at it.
1: All right.
4: And remember it's all caps.
1: Right.
4: And my first thought was wrong. Let me just put it that way. A55 UNTA. A55 UNTA. I feel like I'm.
0: I don't have any idea.
4: Bingo.
1: A55 is ass, I'm guessing.
4: Yeah. Right. Yeah, that's. Yeah.
0: So, ass and tuna?
1: I don't know about.
4: I think it's supposed to be like ass hunter.
0: What?
1: Asunta. Asunta.
4: No.
1: That doesn't.
4: It's not ass hunter.
0: No, where did you get
1: there's no H.
0: Where the hell did you get ass hunter?
4: Ass hunter. He's an ass hunter.
0: Asunta?
1: Yeah.
4: Maybe,
1: it is ass hunter.
4: Then why would it be offensive?
0: I don't know why is offensive.
1: It was turned down in Florida.
4: Yeah.
0: Yeah.
1: Well, there you go.
4: Okay, here's
1: ass is in
0: this
1: it.
0: This is an easy
4: here's
0: one.
4: Here's a super easy one. Once again, all caps. D-E-Z space N-T-S.
1: D's nuts.
0: No, it's NT5. They didn't have an S there. They tried.
1: Boy, oh, boy.
4: Although there's two of them.
0: Yeah. Oh, there. You're right.
2: Yeah, both ways.
0: Yeah. D3Z NUT5 was D's okay. nuts.
2: Christy, is BUMLKR on there?
0: No. Oh,
1: okay. That'd be bum liquor.
0: Yeah.
1: Liquor.
0: This one's pretty obvious. SEXUAL.
1: UAL?
0: Sexual.
1: Oh.
4: EPH space letter U again. Not
1: what is that supposed to be?
4: FU EPH.
0: EPH.
1: Oh, EPH. Okay.
4: HED space PLZ.
1: Oh, he's being polite. He said please.
2: It's a gentleman.
4: Now, here's one that I'm surprised this was rejected. And this is

0: pretty much...
1: This is over.
0: Over, yes.
1: Yes.
0: HWK, numeral two...
2: Hawktua.
0: A-W.
1: Yeah, yeah. Hawktua.
0: Hawktua.
1: There's two of them. Oh. There's a Hawktua, H-A-W-K-T-W-O, just right.
3: Is the Hawktua right girl still out in circulation?
1: I don't think so.
2: I think she went through the proper channels, though. She had a podcast, then she was on a radio show, and then she went back to a podcast. And then she got in trouble for some Bitcoin thing. And
3: yeah.
2: Okay. I don't know what happened to her.
0: Okay, here's one. N, numeral zero, letters R-U-B-B-R.
2: No rubbers?
0: Yeah. So it looks like no rubber. Again.
2: Wait a minute, what's the last N-O? What's the last
0: part? It's not
2: part?
0: An O, it's letters. It's numeral zero.
2: Obviously an O. Go ahead.
0: Yeah, R-U-B-B-R.
1: No rubber.
0: No rubber.
2: Which could mean,
1: that could be a streetcar thing.
3: Yeah.
1: I mean, that doesn't have to be a sexual thing.
3: He just drives on bald tires.
1: Yeah, no rubber. He doesn't leave any rubber.
0: So you can avoid. But again, who'd want this on their car?
2: I guess.
0: That's the other thing.
1: What about NFUX space GVN?
2: Oh, yeah. Something, no, something given.
1: Yeah.
2: Oh, yeah.
3: Nice.
0: Oh, yeah. How about numeral two, boner, B-O-N-E-R. Not even subtle.
2: Two boner?
0: No, yeah. So.
2: What does that even mean? Two boner?
0: How about P space N-A-S? Again, not subtle.
1: I don't get it.
2: P-N-A-S?
1: P space N-A-S. P-N-A-S?
3: Yeah, penis. Oh. There you go, Christy.
2: Try it again. Sound it out.
0: Do you suppose somebody's ever actually gotten into a serious automobile accident because they were trying to read the idiot's vanity plate in front of them?
1: Yes. Absolutely.
0: Not paying attention. The next thing you know, I smashed into it because I thought it said penis.
1: Well, and it frustrates me when I can't figure it out.
3: Yeah.
1: You know, it's like, God. What were they? Okay.
0: Yeah, there's a couple of these. Chick, help me. RKT.
2: Yeah.
0: Space. Numeral A, numeral S, five.
1: Numeral A.
2: Well,
1: it's a letter A.
2: It's something ass.
0: Oh, rocket ass?
1: Rocket ass.
2: Could be rocket ass, yeah.
0: One of the lesser known Elton John songs.
3: Ratchet ass.
2: Rocket ass. Burning out his fuse up here alone.
0: Okay. Well, thank you very much.
1: Some of these are not even subtle.
0: W-E-T space A-F.
1: I don't have that one.
0: Yeah, okay.
1: I have U-T-W-A-T.
2: U-T-W-A-T?
1: Yes.
3: You twat.
0: Oh, okay.
2: That's a big...
0: I have the amended list. Again,
2: That's big in England.
0: A guy tried to get the spelled out F word with just an extra K at the end.
2: So he said F-U...
0: K-K.
2: K-K-K-K.
0: So yeah, they're not going to fall for that. Again, what are you trying to prove with something like this?
1: That you're funny? I don't know.
2: Have you ever given a thought to vanity plate?
0: Yeah, but as I explained to you a long time ago...
2: Yeah, you sure did. Great advice, actually.
0: When I get your car keyed.
2: Yeah.
0: Or have somebody ram into you again trying to read your...
2: Right.
0: Trying to read your plate.
1: I have one.
0: Now, do you know what your plate says right now?
1: Yeah, I know what my plate is.
2: You know what? I got no idea.
0: I don't either.
2: Yep.
3: I know my last four letters because it's F-A-H. And I was like, fa. Mm. And then it stops.
2: No,
3: I wanted a Q.
2: No Q in there?
3: Yeah.
2: No.
0: Dear Bob and Tom Show, writes Robert, I thought of you the other day. I was behind a car. The license plate was, ready? T-O-E-S-K-R.
1: Toe sucker.
0: Ugh.
3: So
2: you'd like to suck toes? Why do you think of you? That's interesting.
1: Yeah, that is interesting.
0: No, he thought of all of us.
1: Oh.
0: But no, I know I have no interest in... No.
3: You've never had a toe in your mouth.
0: God, no.
3: Accidentally? One didn't end up?
0: No.
2: There's only one reason to have any sort of interlude, and that's to make a baby. You know that, Jeff.
3: Oh, I forget.
0: You've had toes in your mouth?
3: I mean, I didn't put them there. They just ended up there. Like, sometimes they're up by your face, and they get...
2: Absolutely.
3: ...mingled around, and one might end up in your mouth.
0: You're going to get athlete's lip.
2: Damn right. Oh,
0: disgusting.
1: Do you wear socks to bed?
0: No.
2: Well, but arguably.

0: Well, you have.
1: But don't you have a toe fungus thing? Wouldn't you want to protect your sheep?
2: It's
0: you have interesting. The best I could say is you have interesting feet. You know that.
2: I saw a woman at
0: your foot odor is off the chart.
2: I saw a woman at a coffee shop. What was it, Saturday? Extremely attractive woman. Had to have feet bigger than mine, and I'm a size 12. Men's.
3: Was she in sandals?
2: No, but she was in open-toed whatever. I mean, these...
1: Now those are sandals.
2: I don't usually notice, but...
0: Yeah, I don't care for them.
2: She was extremely, very tall, probably taller than me, probably over 6 feet, but, I mean, she had a... Wow.
3: Did she talk like this?
2: No, she...
1: So you were looking down at the ground. You weren't looking at her nose, looking at her feet.
3: Tom, I love you on the show.
2: I had to resist going, hey, what size are those?
0: It's a wonder you didn't.
2: Can you get clogs for those things locally, or do you have to go?
1: Clogs.
0: Well, we've had that discussion. There's a shoe store in town that stayed in business because they have size 14 pumps, you know, and...
2: Yeah, we had a drag queen guy in here. He was great, and there's also a place all the NBA guys go to, some place in Atlanta.
0: Yeah, I forget
2: that
0: the name.
2: Specializes in massive shoes,
0: size 24.
2: This was lady had big feet. She was lovely.
0: other than her big feet thing.
2: Oh my gosh, we were talking about this earlier. Now it's official. Yesterday was VHS Day, National CD Day.
0: Today
2: is observed October 1st, celebrating the anniversary of the 1982 commercial release of the compact disc player. Thank you, Benny in Kalamazoo.
0: Do you remember the first song you played on the air from a CD?
2: Yeah. Born to Run.
1: Springsteen.
0: No kidding?
1: Yeah.
0: Yeah.
1: It was right here in this building.
0: Games People Play, Alan Parsons.
1: Really?
0: Off CD. And it was a compilation of songs. It wasn't
2: Some of the early CDs apparently were quite literally, they just took the vinyl record and... pumped it into the thing and...
0: Yeah.
1: Well, yeah. How else would they have done it?
2: No. I mean, not the master tapes. They apparently took an actual vinyl record and...
0: Is that bad?
1: Yeah.
3: I remember getting my first Discman and being super excited about it to, like, take it out running. You could not run.
0: No.
3: Like, it just skipped the entire time. What about the new technology?
0: They introduced the Discman, then they had to introduce the anti-skip or whatever it was, which also didn't work.
3: You could just have it on the dashboard of your car, and every bump you hit, it would skip the CD.
0: Right,
3: you had to, wrap it in a towel.
2: Elvis had a...

0: Yeah.
1: Really?
2: My last Jeep Grand Cherokee, I didn't know it had a CD player until I hit the wrong button one day. And bzzzt. Hey, look at that.
0: Yeah. You know, I had no idea. I'm not secure enough to tell you that I don't have a CD in my car. I'm not sure. I don't think I do, but.
2: Yeah. Got a great letter. I love it when people get it.
3: You know, yeah.
2: And maybe they get it because they've been too exposed to this program. This is from Casey, listening in Fort Wayne. He writes, I hope all went well with Pat Goodman's surgery.
0: Nice.
2: And he can return quickly and play his hit song, Toast.
0: Wonderful.
2: Pat Godwin is doing fine. He had a shoulder surgery. He's recovering. He should be back next week. And I'll remind you that his dry bar special is on YouTube as of a couple days ago. So you can watch Patty G. He's lost a bunch of weight since he did that special. And it's great music, and it's rated G, the dry bar special with Pat Godwin and his guitar. Once again, it's on YouTube as of a couple days ago. If you get a chance, watch Pat doing that. What's coming up in the news?
1: Well, Christine? I have information about CD players in cars. As of 2026, the Subaru WRX is the last remaining production car that offers a factory installed CD player, usually available as an optional accessory. So
3: I've
1: there
3: been
1: you go.
3: At those. I really like those.
1: I don't know what I haven't seen a WRX.
3: They have like that front hood scoop kind of silly Japanese kind of race car.
1: Oh, cool. You know, I like that.
3: And it comes in a manual.
1: Oh,
0: it does. Oh, you've been on the
1: You get a manual and a CD player, dude. You'd be. Huh.
0: I'd love to find a little manual sports car, you know? That'd be fun.
1: Yeah, there's plenty of them out wish there. I wish I'd gotten rid of mine.
2: Yeah, I got rid of it. My favorite car was a Datsun. It was before they changed the name, a Datsun 280Z.
1: I hated you for that. That was my dream car, and then you pulled up in your
3: What color?
2: This was blue.
1: It was beautiful.
3: Nice.
2: And I brilliantly put I put an aftermarket sunroof in it.
0: Attaboy.
2: Or as I called it, the sieve. I don't think I got the right model.
0: You think these should be more, I don't know, waterproof?
2: Yeah, there should be we could do a whole show on really stupid aftermarket things you've done to a car.
3: Oh, I wanted to do that, and my dad goes, only morons put in aftermarket sunroofs.
1: Didn't you do the remote start aftermarket too that was not didn't go well?
2: Yes.
1: Yeah.
2: That went very badly.
0: You know, you gotta wonder what's in the remote starts now that they work so always. You know?
2: Yeah, I put a remote start in, and I want to say it was $1,200.
0: Yeah,
2: they had to redo the whole. They had to tear the motor apart.
0: Absolutely.
2: And it got me in trouble twice. I'd be driving down the. I was one time on the main freeway. Boom! Engine went off. Had to get the car towed.
3: What?
2: Then I kept, it's okay. Then I went back again. Happened again. So, yeah, that was a really dumb move. But back to the car you want. What would you like? What kind of a...
1: This is a cool car, actually. I'm looking at it right now.
3: Right?
1: I have not seen one before.
2: This is the Subaru?
1: Yeah, the WRX.
3: They're pretty sweet.
1: Yeah.
0: Well, you can still add like an under-dash CD player, right, or something?
1: Well, you can get a CD player in this car.
0: Right.
1: Yeah. Oh, you mean in your car right now?
2: Yeah. Now, did you have an under dash 8-track?
0: I had an under dash 8-track. I had an under dash FM converter.
3: Did you have a CB?
0: Did not have a CD. A CB. Did not go the CB. I don't know why. My mom was a big CB lady.
2: And I know your mom's handle. Am I correct? Do you want me to not say it?
0: No, go ahead.
2: Was your mother's handle black leather?
0: Yes.
3: Was it really?
1: Yeah.
0: Oh, you don't know that? Yeah. Yeah.
3: I may have blocked that out.
0: There's something else.
2: I'm not sure what we're supposed to do here. I'm missing a page.
0: It's me. It's Christy.
2: Okay.
1: While the world watches the stars at the FIFA World Cup, Hyundai will have its eyes on the next generation of talent. The future stars already turning heads at just the young age of 14. Because Next doesn't wait for an invitation, neither does Hyundai. Hyundai has always moved the future within reach. They did it when they made advanced safety standard on every vehicle and engineered EVs with the ultra-fast charging capability. And they're still doing it every day. Because the future isn't some far-off concept. It's already here. Next starts now. Hyundai, an official partner of FIFA.
2: All right. Thank you very much.

0: much Hyundai. Coming up, we have excuses to get out of things, and it's amazing how many things people want to get out of. We also have a bourbon heist.
1: And we have history coming up.
0: And what not to do with your RV when it's time to empty the tank.
1: Yeah.
0: We'll find out what that's all about from the O'Reilly Auto Parts Studios. 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
7: The very first woman to be elected to the United States Senate. The first woman to preside over a session of the Senate. The first to chair a committee. And the first woman to preside over a Senate hearing was Hattie Ophelia Wyatt Garraway of Jonesboro, Arkansas. We're proud to be Arkansans and proud to be Americans, honoring our past and celebrating the freedom that still unites us. Happy 250th birthday, America, from the Jonesboro Media Group.

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0: This is Jeritza. She's 5.
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0: And this is Delta. 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

0: So your friend calls himself Bruce Wayne.
1: He is not. I don't know Bruce Wayne. I know someone who shot with Bruce Wayne.
2: No, now later this afternoon, if not later this morning. Yeah. Tom, did you know that Jeff Oskey has a friend in the porn business?
0: Well, you were telling me that.
2: I'm sorry, in the porno business?
0: Okay, yes. So you were telling me that you know. So you know the woman.
1: I know the woman.
0: That, and she was in a scene.
1: With Bruce Wayne.
0: Bruce, a guy that calls himself Bruce Wayne.
2: And is it a.
0: Now, can I ask a question? Is he an Asian of Asian heritage?
1: No, he is a. He is of Ace's heritage.
0: Ah, unusual.
1: Not in the porn industry.
3: No, yeah,
0: no. I mean, to have the name Wang, one would think he would be of perhaps Chinese origin.
1: I never even considered that.
0: I just assumed.
3: No, Tom. No. He's not called Wang because of that.
0: Well, people think you're Asian because your last name is Lee.
2: True.
0: I get that all the time.
3: Really?
0: I saw Christy. I couldn't believe she was a blonde white chick. And I told you. It's time now for history. How about that?
3: What is that?
0: That's interesting. I'll do this in quiz form.
2: Anytime now, Tom.
0: Jeffrey, do you know who appears on the $5,000 bill?
3: Oh, boy.
1: No.
0: James Madison. Oh, okay. I don't think they're in circulation anymore.
3: No.
2: Jimmy Mad.
0: They were they were used by banks back
2: then. Which one's Salmon P. Chase on? Is he on the 10,000?
0: That's a good question. I forget. Yeah. This is in 1789, James Madison introduced a proposed Bill of Rights. Of course, it was implied that it only applied to white men, but never mind. How about this one? 1824. This is fascinating. Canadian inventor Noah Cushing filed a patent for the washing machine. I'm guessing his wife probably invented it. I'm just saying. What do you think? Okay, never mind.
3: Yeah.
2: Salmon P. Chase in 1862 was on the dollar bill. And then the $10,000 bill in 1918.
0: Hmm. Wow. By the way, did anybody ever find it odd that of all the things we have in a house, the washing machine is for clothes?
3: Huh? What?
1: Wait, what?
3: What?
0: Well, your dishwasher is a dishwasher. Think about all the things you wash in your life. Why wouldn't you go, hey, I'm going to take my car over to the washing machine? No?
1: Oh, yeah.
3: I don't get where you're going. Should it be called the clothes washer?
0: Yeah.
2: Sometimes. Well, it's a washer dryer, I think. No? So the dishwasher is properly named.
0: Yes. Although technically you can wash pots and silverware in it too.
3: Yes.
0: So I guess I like things to be more.
2: God,
0: never
2: my
0: mind.
2: God, my God.
0: 1921.
2: Get some help, please.
0: How did this make the list? Babe Ruth is arrested for speeding.
3: I don't
0: 1921.
3: Know.
0: But he was also probably given a citation for eating while driving. If you've seen the Babe. Never met a hot dog you didn't like. 1966, chick.
2: Huh?
0: The NFL and the AFL announced their merger.
2: Yeah, baby. Changed the world.
0: Yeah. Are they talking about a LIV Golf and PGA merger? Is that done now?
2: I don't know what you're saying, Tom.
0: I think LIV is...
3: done.
0: Yeah, they're... okay.
2: Yeah.
0: This is sad. Brian Jones was asked to leave the Rolling Stones in 1969 on this date. He lived another month or so, dead in the bottom of his pool.
3: Is that why they asked him to leave? Because he had a drug problem?
0: Yeah. Too much moss and too many barbiturates. A Rolling Stone. This is a good one. 1984, Ghostbusters, the good one with Bill Murray was released.
2: That is known as the good one.
0: Well,
3: he saw the one with the women, right?
0: That is as with a great cast, as unfunny a movie as they've ever made. Ghostbusters 2 was good. Have you seen an interview with Dan Aykroyd lately?
2: Mm-mm.
0: He's great, but I mean, I think for him, Ghostbusters was a documentary, put it that way. He believes in all kinds of stuff.
3: Well, you know what? Did you see the Steven Spielberg thing this weekend on CBS? Yeah, you know what? He thinks that...
2: Don't you think there is something out there?
3: Steven really believes that there's something out there. Yeah.
0: You mean like extraterrestrials?
3: Yes. You aliens, know, yes.
2: Your mind can't wrap around how many plan

0: And galaxies there are out there.
1: But didn't some famous physicists say if there were extraterrestrials, they're not coming here to be nice?
0: If they come here, it's not going to be.
1: Yeah, it's going to be
0: E.T. Okay.
2: Is it Disclosure Day? Is that the new movie from Stephen King? Or Steven Spielberg? Yeah.
1: Happy birthday, Frank Lloyd Wright.
2: Oh, he can build a house.
3: Yeah.
1: I named my shower after him.
0: You know, he had a kid named Wrong.
1: Did he now?
0: Turns out two rights do make a wrong.
1: Wait a minute.
0: Anything there?
1: No.
0: I'm just throwing stuff on the left.
1: You know, it'd be funny to name a trailer park after Frank Lloyd Wright.
2: Hey.
3: I mean, all the roofs are the same.
2: Flat.
0: Yeah. I think three lefts make a right, I think.
3: Yes.
0: Is that right?
1: Okay.
0: Yeah.
1: Okay. this is a good one. You know who this is? Born in 1916, Francis Crick. Christy?
2: Crick?
1: Yeah.
2: No.
3: Wasn't that the neck guy?
0: No. Crick in his neck?
3: Yeah.
1: No. He's
0: him and some guy named Watson, right?
1: Yeah, he's the lesser of the guys, I mean, with respect to being remembered.
0: What do you mean lesser?
2: What do you mean?
1: He didn't write whatever it is, the double helix, which I was forced to read and didn't understand a word of in high school.
2: He's a scientist, is what you're saying.
1: Yeah.
2: The DNA guys.
1: Yes, exactly.
2: Okay.
0: Don't sleep on RNA.
1: By the way, and the founder of the DNR is Francis Crick, by the way.
2: We called it Crick in our family.
1: Yes, exactly. In the Frank Lloyd Wright trailer park.
0: That's got to be geographical because we called them Cricks too.
2: Yeah. It's like a Midwestern.
0: Going down to the creek?
1: Yeah. We called it Creek.
2: Of course you did.
0: Of course you did. Because, you and Chad and Muffy will meet down at the creek.
1: 5 Mile Creek. Let's have a bonfire.
3: He'd get his mouth washed out with soap if he called it a creek.
2: Yeah.
3: Get in here, boy.
1: Happy birthday, Barbara Bush.
0: Oh, the Quaker Oats man. Yeah.
3: Mm. Handsome.
1: I want to think about this. Technically, she's had two presidents inside of her.
2: Technically, you're correct.
3: Maybe at the same time.
0: Okay, and you guys are lightly
2: probably actually
0: chuckling at that.
2: I hope so.
0: But you gave me nothing for two rights making a wrong. Is that
1: no? Because it's three lefts make a right.
0: Yeah, but what would
1: two rights would make a 180? It'd be a U-turn.
0: U-turn. Yeah.
1: Okay. All right. Born in 1940, Nancy Sinatra.
0: Oh.
1: These boots are made for walking.
2: She's still walking.
1: Great song.
0: Yeah.
4: Is she really?
2: She's still alive, isn't she?
1: Yeah.
0: Well, if you call that living.
1: happy birthday, one of my favorites, Boz Scaggs.
2: He's good.
0: Oh, I was just listening to, when was it, 2003 or something? A live version of Lowdown.
1: Nice.
2: Man.
0: Goodness gracious.
1: I saw the Silk Degrees tour, and the band effectively was Toto.
0: Right.
1: They were David Paich, and those guys were great. What a great show that was. Boz, that's an odd name. I assume that's a nickname, maybe?
2: Maybe.
0: It's named after,
1: doesn't he have a very fancy?
0: Somewhere he grew up, they thought his name was Boswell. He got the nickname Boswell, and then there's part of that that's true, what I just said.
1: Okay, good.
2: William Royce is his name.
1: Oh, that's very
2: William Royce Scaggs.
0: Very Does it classic. Give any explanation as to where Boz came
1: from? Didn't he grow up in Texas with Steve Miller? Bonnie Tyler. Do you know the song Total Eclipse of the Heart?
2: Oh, of course. Oh, yeah. I love that song.
1: You do?
2: Yeah, I love Bonnie Tyler. Yeah. Come on, you guys. Yeah, like Total Eclipse of the Heart?
1: My favorite.
0: And you're giving off spikes!
1: If you're... of all the female singers named Bonnie...
2: Bonnie Raitt's the best.
3: Yeah.
1: I hate to rate Bonnie's. I do like Bonnie Raitt very much.
0: You said Raitt, right?
3: Yeah.
1: Raitt, yeah, Raitt. Oh, that come out wrong. Okay, here, this is impossible. I would never get this one. Anybody know who this guy is, born in 55? Tim Berners-Lee, hyphenated last name. Tim Berners-Lee. Anybody?
0: No.
1: He is the inventor of the World Wide Web.
0: What?
3: No, I'm...
1: Now, I know you think it's Al Gore, right? No. This is the guy that started the whole thing.
3: Huh.
1: His email, by the way, Tim. Right there. He's the guy. Can you imagine? If it weren't for him, think of your friend Dick Wang wouldn't be...
3: Yeah, good old Dick Wang.
1: Oh, I'm sorry, Bruce Wang. wouldn't be in business.
0: See, Dick Wang's not a joke.
1: No, I'm sorry.

0: Bruce Wang is Bruce a joke. Wang.
1: And he's not Asian.
2: Tim is a Englishman, and he's now a sir, by the way.
1: I'll bet he is.
2: Sir Tim Berners-Lee. Yeah.
1: I mean, it's sad. We don't know his name, but we know the guy that came up with the George Foreman grill.
3: Mm. Well, he should have put his name in World Wide Web,
2: yeah,
3: and then we'd all know who he was.
2: So instead of Berners-Lee Web.
1: Yeah, exactly. instead of WWW would be TBL?
2: Yeah.
3: I like
1: okay,
3: it.
1: Okay, thank you. Lastly, Maria Menounos, born in 1978.
2: She's been in here.
1: Yeah, sure.
2: She had that dolphin laugh.
1: Yeah, you know, the star of gas station TV there for a while. Thank
2: see
1: you
2: her
1: very
2: at
1: much.
2: The movies occasionally.
1: Yeah. Coming up. Oh, Critty. Sorry.
0: We'll be right back.
2: I'll be here.
0: We're in the O'Reilly Auto Parts Studios.
1: This is the Bob and Tom Show.
0: Thank you.
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5: Good morning. Jonesboro police officer Zach Hobbs was bitten and injured by a police canine yesterday during a search. The suspect fled a traffic stop at Burke and Culber House and was later detained on Nesbitt. It was during that time frame that the canine officer attacked Officer Hobbs. Hobbs had to be transported to the hospital. His condition this morning is still unknown. The canine was taken into custody at the police department. In other news, Jonesboro police arrested Cameron Lofton after he allegedly stole merchandise from the Walmart on Highland. He hid from officers in a bathroom, and then he fled when police tried to get him, detain him. Officers tackled and arrested Lofton, who was found to have been previously banned from Walmart properties. Now he's facing charges of commercial burglary and fleeing and resisting arrest. His bond at $75,000. Your K8 Storm Team forecast. Oh, it's getting a little sticky. Partly cloudy today. We'll do 90. I'm Brett Hall with the Jonesboro Media Group.
6: ABC News, I'm Brian Clark. Iran now says its attacks on Israel are over, but Iran's armed forces say that if Israel attacks again, the response will be more severe. This comes after President Trump this morning called on both sides to, in his words, stop shooting. ABC's Tom Sufi Burge is in Israel.
7: Over the weekend, the president warning Israel not to retaliate against Iran. The president reportedly telling Axios, quote, I'm calling Netanyahu right now and telling him not to attack Iran in response, adding, each of them had their fun. Israel had its strike and Iran had its strike. We don't need another one. But Israel did retaliate.
6: Tonight, the president plans to become the first sitting president to attend an NBA Finals game for Game 3 of the series between the Knicks and Spurs in New York City. That's led to tighter security in the area. Jury selection begins today in Southern California in the federal arson trial of the man charged with starting the deadly Palisades fire last year. This is ABC News.
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10: Well, we're just going to call you Boswell. Boz Skaggs went along with it, and the rest is history.
11: And he's on those early Steve Miller albums. Those are all great. Now, we are going to return to the news desk with Christy Lee. What's happening?
12: A recent survey reveals Americans' most outrageous excuses for canceling plans. The Talker Research poll of 2,000 Americans found by the age of 32, Americans plan their social calendars around their sleep schedules. Boy, we can all relate to that, can't we? People cancel plans on average of 4 times per month.
10: Oh, that's nowhere near the record.
12: Almost half of those polled saying they cancel plans without any guilt.
10: Oh, absolutely.
12: You have guilt?
10: What do they keep telling you? Hey, love yourself. Be good to yourself. Be nice to yourself. How many? I bet you never cancel plans.
12: Oh, I do. I have.
10: On the up and up or making up lies?
12: I kind of didn't even say anything recently. I just didn't go. But
10: yeah.
11: There's certain things I hate doing anything on a Sunday night.
12: Yeah.
11: My favorite band comes to town. I'm not going.
10: Well, Sunday night's bad. Monday through Friday nights are bad, too.
12: Yeah, for us,
10: Friday
12: especially.
10: Night's okay, but, you know, you've been up all day.
12: The average person will turn down plans if they begin after 9 p.m. or before 7:36 a.m. What the hell's going on before 7:30 in the morning?
11: Well, we were just having a discussion with
10: 5Ks.
11: Someone on our staff who has to leave for the airport at 3 a.m. tomorrow.
12: Yeah, but that's a vacation. I mean, that's different. You know, when was the last time somebody called you and said, hey, we're going to have a party. It starts at 5 a.m. Are you going to be there?
10: Yeah. I've tried to tell you, don't share anything in here about your real life. Just don't do it. And he continues to do it. You guys just rip him apart, like now. 3 a.m., why the hell would you? Here's what I do. My driver doesn't drop me off until a half hour before, and then he carries me to the gate. That's right. They put me up in a bin, and I go through the machine, and the next thing I know, I'm at the gate.
12: Some respondents share their boundaries up front. 40% have told loved ones not to invite them out at certain times because they'll be in bed. And rather than say no, they have some kind of bizarre excuses. One is, I've been arrested.
11: That's a good one.
12: Some were just honest, saying they'll tell people I'm too old or I just don't want to go. I've never said it. I just said, I'm busy. I can't make it. That's the best excuse, right?
13: The only thing I like more than making plans, breaking those plans the day before.
12: Or isn't it even better when the other person breaks the plan?
13: That's heaven.
12: Yes.
10: That's the toughest part of that is acting.

0: disappointed.
1: Right.
0: Oh. Oh, no. Really? Well, we'll just have to.
2: If I knew how much having kids would get me out of stuff, I would have had one when I was 14. Like, it's the best excuse for anything that you don't want.
3: I didn't have any grandparents. I mean, I did, but I never, they were dead for the most part when I was born. So I never had that excuse.
0: But you're,
1: what do you mean?
0: Did your birth actually mark their passing?
3: No, they were dead before I was born.
0: Oh, okay. Except
1: for what excuse?
3: Oh, my grandma's dead. I can't come.
1: Oh.
3: Although that's the advantage. If you come from a broken home and have several sets of parents, you've got unlimited grandparents that could be dying. So you can't make it to
2: see,
3: the event.
2: I would never say my kid's sick when he's not sick. I would never say someone died
1: because
2: I'd be afraid, like, I'm bringing that on him.
1: Mm.
2: You know what I mean? Like,
3: what if they're already dead? I guess I could have done it that way.
2: Yeah.
3: Hey, my grandmother died. I didn't say she died in 1951. I can't make it. Yeah, my grandmother died 75 years ago.
0: Yeah, you still, I can't make it. My grandmother died. Oh, really? Well, they're not going to say when that, when?
2: Yeah.
1: Yeah, well, at your age, you're going to have to really.
3: At what? Of what? Of what? The Black Plague?
0: They're going to assume, and you let them assume.
1: 65% said the best kind of weekend is one with no plans.
3: Yes.
1: When asked about their ideal social outing.
0: Hang on a second. A weekend with no plans.
1: Yes.
0: And who said yes right away?
1: What do you mean?
0: Tom said yes.
1: When was the last time he had a weekend with no plans?
0: He won't let it happen.
1: Never.
0: Forget, he can't relax.
1: Nope.
0: He doesn't. When's the last time you flopped down into a lawn chair and looked at your pool?
1: When was the last time you were in your pool?
0: I'm going to guess never.
3: I power washed around it over the weekend.
1: Did you get in it?
3: Of course not.
1: Oh,
0: God, no.
3: Busy power washing.
1: Why wouldn't you get in it?
3: By the way, those power washers,
2: that's a good time.
3: That's good therapy.
2: Yeah.
3: You walk out, damn spot. I may have to upgrade. I want to get one that has enough power that I can point it at the ground. It'll launch me.
0: Well, you know, you're going to have to go
3: gas.
2: Yeah.
3: You got to get the serious ones.
0: Electric is okay. But
2: oh, you have an electric?
3: Yeah.
2: Oh,
1: nah.
3: You got
2: that's
3: a gas
2: not
3: one?
2: A real power washer. Yeah, I got a gas
0: I've
2: one.
0: Always wanted those ones that wear on your back, but everybody else is scared of them. I don't know what the
2: problem. Oh, that's the leaf blower?
0: Oh, is it the leaf blower?
2: Yeah, that's the leaf blower.
3: That's gasoline, though, right?
2: That is gas. And I have seen one catch on fire on someone's back.
1: Is that really?
2: Yeah.
0: Did you put it out? When you were done laughing, they dropped it real quick.
3: they sensed the...
0: You didn't help him at all. You just kept laughing.
2: They were on the other side of the yard. I was just like, I saw smoke, and then all of a sudden you saw fire, and they had it off in like 3 seconds.
1: And started the whole yard on fire.
2: Luckily, no.
1: Okay, good.
3: I see. Once again, these are
0: do
3: excuses.
0: You ever want to relax?
1: No.
0: I don't think you do.
1: You don't.
0: Yeah, sure.
2: My issue is when I get home, like after, like I can do as many errands before I get home. But once I walk in my door, to leave again for the day is a huge task.
1: I agree with that.
0: It's a big deal, man.
1: Yeah, it is.
3: I want an honest answer here, Chick.
0: Huh?
3: You ever leave here and you're thinking, oh, God, I got to get home and take a quick nap. You pull into your house and you see there's someone there doing something. And you just drive right by like you don't live there.
0: That has not happened, but oddly, it might happen today. Actually, there's something going on there today. I don't want any part of. So.
3: Okay. Right now, I want to remind you that if you do own your home, you may be in a situation in which you can take advantage of the equity in your house without actually selling it. The economy can be a little rough in spots right now. I think we all know that. But for whatever reason, the average house in the United States is worth about 30 to 40% more than it was just 5 years ago. According to these stats, if you've owned your house for 10 years, it might have doubled in value or even more. It depends on your situation, obviously. I'm bringing this up because American Financing specializes in helping you take advantage of that equity by doing a refi, as they call it. And what that's all about is finding a way to pull some of that equity out without selling your house. 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
3: Good morning. Jonesboro police officer Zach Hobbs was bitten and injured by a police canine yesterday during a search. The suspect fled a traffic stop at Burke and Culber House and was later detained on Nesbitt. It was during that time frame that the canine officer attacked Officer Hobbs. Hobbs had to be taken to the hospital. His condition this morning is unknown. The canine was taken into custody at the police department. In other news, Jonesboro police say 18-year-old Damarian Jackson is facing theft charges after a juvenile Walmart employee allegedly helped him leave the store with merchandise without paying. Investigators said surveillance video showed the juvenile, who was working his final shift at Walmart, scanned the items, he voided the transaction, and then he gave Jackson a receipt. The juvenile later admitted to participating in the theft. Your K8 Storm Team forecast. Oh, we knew the heat and humidity was coming, and here it is. Partly cloudy today, and we'll do 90 for a high. 90s all this week. Have a good Monday. I'm Brett Hall with the Jonesboro Media Group.
4: ABC News, I'm Brian Clark. Iran now says its attacks on Israel are over, but Iran's armed forces say that if Israel attacks again, the response will be more severe. This comes after President Trump this morning called on both sides to, in his words, stop shooting. ABC's Tom Sufi Burge is in Israel.
5: Over the weekend, the president warning Israel not to retaliate against Iran. The president reportedly telling Axios, quote, I'm calling Netanyahu right now and telling him not to attack Iran in response. Adding, each of them had their fun. Israel had its strike and Iran had its strike. We don't need another one. But Israel did retaliate.
4: Tonight, the president plans to become the first sitting president to attend an NBA Finals game for Game 3 of the series between the Knicks and Spurs in New York City. That's led to tighter security in the area. Jury selection begins today in Southern California in the federal arson trial of the man charged with starting the deadly Palisades fire last year. This is ABC News.
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0: Parents, we know we can't protect our kids from everything. Eventually, they're going to bump their heads or scrape their knees. But we can protect them from 6 types of cancer. HPV, or human papillomavirus, is a common, preventable virus that can cause cancer later in life. The HPV vaccine prevents human papillomavirus and all the cancers it can cause. The American Cancer Society recommends getting your sons and daughters the HPV vaccine starting at age 9 to protect them later in life.
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6: Hello.
5: There's Jeff Oskey.
7: Hey, man.
5: There's Ace Cosby.
8: Hey, Jake.
5: Hey, man. Pat Godwin at home, healing from his shoulder surgery.
7: Is this slap bass? Is this somebody slapping bass?
5: I think it is. Yeah.
7: All right.
5: Yeah. You ever slap a bass, Tom? You ever slap an ass every now and then? I bet you're a closet butt guy, aren't you? I bet you are.
6: You don't think so?
5: Give that ass a good workout. Yeah. No, he likes the ass.
6: Yeah, he likes the ass. Everything about the ass.
5: Size of a house cat.
6: Mm-hmm.
5: How much does she weigh? 102. I don't think so.
8: Suey.
5: So what a pig.
6: Whoa.
8: I'm sorry. Christy, where were we?
6: Well, a Maverick gas station in Montrose, Colorado is unable to sell diesel after an RV driver emptied its waste tank into the station's diesel supply.
5: Whoops.
8: That's notice pulling a Dave Matthews.
6: The incident was brought to light by a Facebook user who wrote, quote, "They dumped into the large manhole covers near the road directly into the diesel tank. They have a dedicated dump at the larger pumps, but I guess someone decided to undo the manhole and dump there."
8: They need better signs.
6: Yeah. An employee told Cowboy State Daily, ooh, how are we not getting that here?
5: How you doing, Cowboy State Daily? Can I ask you what you're doing to further the image of a cowboy?
6: The pumps were shut down as a result.
5: Nothing. Well, kiss my ass.
6: The gas station will need to pump everything out of the tank and thoroughly clean it before it's operational again.
8: Do you know the famous Dave Matthews story?
7: Was that in Chicago?
8: Yeah. On August 8th, 2004, a tour bus belonging to the Dave Matthews Band dumped an estimated 800 pounds of human waste from the bus's Blackwater tank.
6: 800 pounds?
8: Through the Kinzie Street Bridge in Chicago onto an open-top passenger sightseeing boat.
6: How does it...
7: What? I didn't know it was onto a boat.
6: 800 pounds, Tom. That bus wouldn't move. Think this, about that.
5: This has a lot different story than I remember. Yeah. I don't remember
7: 800 gallons.
5: I don't remember those gallons. Sightseeing boats.
6: 800 pounds.
9: And it wouldn't be solid waste.
6: It would be both.
8: Well, it's floating.
9: You don't do two on the bus.
6: Yeah, well, some people do.
8: I mean, after a big gig, it's the celebratory sit down.
6: Yeah, there's some.
8: They had to pay a $200,000 fine.
6: Yeah, wow.
8: So that's
5: it would have been okay had they
8: the band wasn't on the bus. It wasn't their fault, obviously.
5: What sightseeing are you seeing from that river in a boat?
8: You've never seen that
6: boat? You've never done the Chicago River Cruise?
5: I don't know what the hell you would look at.
6: Oh, you'd look at all of the beautiful architecture. Uh-huh. It's a really cool thing, actually.
5: Uh-huh. That sounds great. I can't believe I haven't done that.
6: All right.
5: How many times have you done it?
6: Twice. Yeah.
8: Wow. Okay. Well, yeah. When you go under that bridge, look out.
7: Yeah. Duh. Open an umbrella.
6: You go under a lot of bridges when you're on the tour, actually. But yeah, you should try it sometime.
5: How long? Like an hour? 2 hours?
8: What was the driver thinking? Do you think he could get away with it?
7: Yeah.
5: That seems like an autonomous decision. I mean, he didn't ask anybody.
8: No. The band had nothing to do with it.
5: But. Of course.
6: Nearly $500,000 worth of bourbon has been stolen from a Philadelphia warehouse. Noble Oak Bourbon announced the loss of nearly 11,000 bottles in a coordinated cargo theft operation carried out in broad daylight.
5: Dun, dun, dun, dun, dun, dun.
6: Company officials asked distributors, retailers, restaurants, bars, and consumers to report any suspicious offers involving large quantities of Noble Oak Bourbon. Philadelphia PD and the Office of the FBI are investigating.
8: It's interesting. I was reading about this case. It wasn't

0: sort of stealthily. It wasn't a bunch of guys sneaking up to a warehouse, and apparently these guys walked up and they had papers and they had credentials and everything was appeared to be above board. They were shipping it to wherever, and they just.
1: If you put on one of those orange reflective vests, you can get away with anything.
2: Yeah, Used to be a clipboard.
3: Yeah, you have that in a clipboard. You're
1: good.
3: You're golden.
0: But they think it was a computer hack of some sort, and they had the right codes, and they walked up, and said, we're supposed to pick this stuff up. Okay.
3: Take it.
2: Yeah.
0: But they stole alcohol-based bourbon.
2: Yeah. What other bourbon is there?
3: As opposed to... As opposed to meat-based bourbon?
0: They make non-alcoholic bourbon, of course, if they'd stolen If they'd stolen that...
3: Have you ever seen anybody so intelligent and so stupid all at the same time?
0: No, I was going to say,
3: this better be worth it.
0: If they stole the non-alcoholic bourbon, they'd never catch them because it'd be zero proof.
1: Okay.
0: You see, non-alcoholic bourbon.
3: All right. Okay. I like that.
0: They make that stuff, by the way.
2: They make, I have never seen the bourbon.
3: They make non-alcoholic bourbon?
0: They make non-alcoholic everything.
1: Except for mocktails.
2: Yeah, I know for mocktails, but I've seen non-alcoholic.
3: Non-alcoholic vodka?
2: Yeah.
3: Huh?
0: Yeah, sometimes called water.
3: So you're drinking the scent of perfume, right?
1: Potato water. That's all it is.
2: Oh, I'm looking up non-alcoholic bourbon.
3: Also look up the Chicago River Cruise. When's the next one?
2: I can get you on one today.
3: Oh, man.
1: I bet you can. I bet there's a ton of open seats.
2: Yeah, there are non-alcoholic bourbon brands. Yeah, there are a ton of them, actually. Ritual Zero Proof, Liars American Malt. Yeah, you're lying because it's fun. Free Spirits.
0: Do they give them nicknames that are like almost close, like Jake Daniels?
2: No, I'm just
0: do they
2: Spiritless or, Kentucky 74? These
3: or
2: are
3: Shove Us Regal.
2: Who knew? A user on Reddit asked non-Americans what is seen as American by their countries. One user replied, "In Hungary, an American kitchen means it's not walled off from the living room."
1: Yeah,
2: oh, like an open, concept.
3: So they don't open the house? Yeah.
2: Apparently in Hungary, they don't have that. Another said that Norway labels bags of frozen diced carrots, peas, and other veggies as American mix.
3: Huh, really?
0: Well, it's like we have French fries.
3: What? Freedom fries.
0: No, but I mean, in other words, if you say, I want the American mix over there, it means whatever, mixed vegetables.
2: Yeah. One commenter said ranch dressing is known as American dressing in many countries. Cool Ranch Doritos are marketed as Cool American internationally.
0: And we were talking about the movie where the Royale, what is it? The
3: Royale with cheese.
0: Royale with cheese. That's that scene.
2: Pulp Fiction.
0: In Pulp Fiction. They're talking about the quarter pounder.
3: Mm-hmm. Yeah, quarter pounder with cheese. They don't have pounds over there. Yeah.
2: At an expat bar in Hungary to celebrate American Independence Day, they serve things like hot dogs and drinks, come in red solo cups, and they call those American party cups, the red cup.
1: I've heard that.
2: Yeah.
1: I watched these two travel. It's a couple that from Portugal that travels all over the world and like blogs that kind of thing. And they were excited. They were coming to America. They flew into Texas. Then they went to California, and then they went to New York. And their first report back from Texas was they were surprised that not everybody had a gun on their side.
2: Okay.
1: Like they thought that everyone walked around with a cowboy hat and a pistol in a holster. And they're like, oh, we didn't see any guns. I'm like, yeah, we don't walk around.
2: Normally.
1: That's what they thought.
0: There's some more of these American teeth. When teeth are too perfect and too white, they sometimes call them American teeth. Corn dogs in Japan are called American dogs. So
1: I had a corn dog over the weekend.
2: Oh, Tom. I'm jealous.
3: Is there a decent frozen corn dog? I think that's my only. Well,
1: yeah, the State Fair one is great.
3: I could wait till the State Fair and get
1: State
3: one.
1: State Fair
3: there,
1: brand.
3: State Fair brand corn dog.
1: Corn dogs, they're pretty fire.
3: All right.
1: Yeah.
2: You put them in the air fryer?
1: I don't know. I just did it in the
0: oven.
1: Do
0: they come with a stick?
1: Well, I did your joke about the
3: manual transmission.
0: The wiener mobile.
1: Yeah. And all three of my kids go, huh.
0: Do they know what a stick is?
1: Yes.
0: No, I mean,
1: I explained it
0: in the context of a stick shift,
1: yes,
0: of a manual transmission.
1: I told
0: it
1: just like you told it. I gave way too much explanation up front.
0: What a stick shift was, yes. And then you did a callback to it.
1: Didn't work. I tried it, man. Yeah. Maggie giggled.
0: Oh, so, well, good.
1: Yeah.
2: She's a supportive.
0: The joke is that the Wienermobile, the corn dog version, has a manual transition because it's a stick.
1: Yes.
0: You see. Yeah, okay.
3: That term has to be going away, stick shift, right?
2: Yeah.
1: Yeah.
0: Oh, but it's fun to drive them.
2: Yep.
0: Makes it, although it does make it a bitch to text.
3: Well, you got to time it when you're out on the highway. Yeah.
0: Yeah. This is interesting. In some countries, a large refrigerator. Sorry.
3: What do they call fritters in other countries?
0: Sorry. A large refrigerator.
3: You did it again.
1: Third time's a charm.
3: Here we go.
1: You got it.
2: I'm not laughing because I've had this happen to me. I'm
0: sorry, it's called
3: no pressure.
0: This says it's called an American fridge.
2: A refrigerator?
0: A large refrigerator.
2: There you go.
3: Sorry, we have so much of everything. Sorry.
0: Which is especially weird because half our stuff's made in China. So, but who knows? I see. Now, do you know today's Best Friends Day?
2: I did know that.
0: Did you know that, Jer?
3: I did not.
0: You just went to visit one of your best friends over the weekend.
3: If not my only best friend. Yeah.
2: National Best Friends Day. U.S. Congress decided to devote a day each year in tribute to close friends back in 1935.
0: So, Jeff, do what you usually do and send your best friend a picture of your penis.
2: Wow.
3: What would you do if you... What would you do if you're...
1: I don't think she would like that.
3: You're implying he sends a picture of himself to
2: Look at him.
3: He's laughing.
2: He's turning red.
0: Sorry.
3: So your phone
1: rings. It's hilarious that he thinks it's weird to send a D-pic.
2: Yeah,
0: it's incredibly weird.
1: No, not really.
0: When is the last time you did that?
3: It's pretty much...
1: The last time I did it?
3: Yeah. The way things are done.
1: I don't know. I'll
0: give you a little more comfort here so you don't have to embarrass yourself. Have you sent a D-pic in the last 5 years?
1: Oh, yeah.
0: Really?
1: Yeah.
3: It's got to be to your...
1: Yeah.
3: Your lady.
2: Your lady, yeah. Of course.
1: Yeah.
2: All
1: right. Yeah. She's like, what are you doing at work? And I was like, here, let me show you.
3: Hilarious.
1: Yeah.
3: That's solid. That's solid humor.
1: Yeah.
3: Yes.
1: I thought it was cold.
3: Tom? I'm going to ask you.
1: I'm just shaking.
3: I'm going to text you later. I'm going to go, hey, buddy, what are you doing at work? What are you doing at work? And then you send me, I'll show you what I'm doing.
0: Now
3: you send me, Mr. Johnson are here.
0: Without getting too personal. Was it, angry in the photograph?
1: Yeah.
0: Okay.
1: Yeah. Yeah, well, you aren't going to send a not, like, no, you don't want to see.
2: No. Why would you do that?
1: Nobody wants a flaccid.
3: Yeah.
1: You don't even want to see your own flaccid.
3: You don't want to hear the term limp. You don't want to hear that.
0: Whenever I hear flaccid, I think of those pickles. Vlasic.
2: The holiday Best Friends Day.
0: Oh, I'm sorry. We're still doing Best Friends Day.
2: It's given rise.
0: You're not supposed to send D-pics to your buddies? Okay.
2: I don't think so. It's given rise to a handful of other friendship-themed days for celebration, including Just Friendship Day, Women's Friendship Day, and even an entire week called Old Friends, New Friends Week.
0: Oh, Jesus.
2: Almost all of the celebrations of friendship occur in the
0: pathetic.
2: Summer.
0: Can't you just get friends the normal way? So if it's Best Friends Day, it's Best Friends, so instead of texting Godwin, get your ass back to work, I'll say, hey, how are you feeling?
3: So that would be your call, Pat Godwin? Because I remember he wasn't in the top five not that long ago.
2: I remember that, too.

0: Yes, that's how they
1: so
0: do
1: he
0: that.
1: He can still do the fingering with the left hand. I mean, the fingering of the neck of his guitar.
0: Mm-hmm.
1: And that came out wrong. Never mind. Rescue me, will you? Now, what's coming up, Christy Lee?
0: Coming up, we have a guy vandalizing a sign in Florida. We have an escaped emu.
2: That happened in Florida? That's so odd.
0: Yeah. And that the largest Lego set ever has been unveiled. Did you guys see this?
2: Ooh.
0: It has something to do with the Pope over the weekend. Actually.
2: I saw that and I can't remember what it was.
1: Isn't it $1,000?
0: We'll tell you.
2: No, it's got to be
0: It's not $1,000.
2: What was it?
0: It's 12,000 plus pieces.
3: There's a Lego Pope?
0: No.
3: I can build a Pope out of Lego?
0: Well, maybe, but this... Never mind. Never mind. The Pope is in Spain. Did I give you a hint as to what it is?
3: Nope.
1: By the way, I saw that, and they had they had the Pope mobile there.
0: Mm-hmm.
1: Do they?
2: I saw that in person.
1: Do they have to drive that thing everywhere, or can it fit on a plane?
2: the Pope mobile?
1: Because I mean, it's.
2: I think they go wherever they go. They probably have one waiting. I would think.
1: But I'm saying, do they have to drive it there? The thing's huge. It stands up and it's got a big bubble on it.
2: I'll say it again.
0: Well,
2: they're flying to Venezuela. They're going to have a Pope mobile waiting in Venezuela, not on the plane with the Pope.
3: They build a new one every time?
2: Well, I would think.
1: I wonder if they can break it down.
2: You guys are saying they build... I'm out of this.
3: I'm saying they have... two or three, and they fly them in like a cargo plane, like they do
4: for the president. It's cargo.
1: The president's he's in a regular limo. I mean, or an SUV, like a Suburban that's got all the armor on it.
0: The Pope Mobile is flown to Spain in a large military cargo plane.
2: Military.
1: Now, when they's done, when they
0: ahead of his visit,
1: could I possibly speak? I can't speak English.
3: I'm sorry.
1: Well, no, it's my fault. I'm stumbling on my words. When he's done with it, do they put that on the market?
0: No, they take it back to Rome.
1: No, but could you buy like a used Pope Mobile?
2: Absolutely, you can buy it. Yeah, at Artie's Pope Mobile.
1: I know a couple guys that have a big enough ego they'd want one.
2: I'm Artie.
3: Look it up on Bring
2: a
3: Trailer.
2: When's the last time you said, "There's the Pope"? Look at that Pope. Look at that sharp Pope Mobile.
1: I'll be coming to the party. I'll be coming to the party standing up in my Pope Mobile.
3: The Pope Mobile always reminds me of that game Trouble.
0: Yes.
3: Like with the little bubble. Like I want to pop it and see the Pope bounce around in there.
2: Isn't that called the Pop-O-Matic or something?
0: Yes. Yeah. Very good.
1: What do we know what kind of vehicle a Pope Mobile is? Is it
2: a 67 Ford Galaxy?
1: No, I'm wondering, is it I assume, I would hope it's Italian. Is it like a Ferrari or a Fiat or a Alfa Romeo? Something cool?
3: Yeah.
1: What do you think?
3: I'm saying Cadillac.
0: You're saying Cadillac? It's not a Cadillac.
1: American made?
0: No.
2: It's probably a retrofitted golf
0: car. It's a Mercedes-Benz, according to this. Oh, no, that can't be right, right?
1: Wait a minute. Pope doesn't live in Germany. Come on. Support your local.
0: Mercedes-Benz, Pope Francis. Oh, is it Pope Francis? That's not it. This can't be right. Okay, hold on. I'll keep looking.
1: Well, you keep looking. I'm going to tell you about...
2: You keep asking questions. That's helping.
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0: This is St. Jude patient Reagan. She's 3.
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0: This is Jeritza. 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
8: 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Christy Lee is at the news desk.
9: Hello.
8: There's Jeff Oskey.
10: That's right.
8: He's sitting in Josh Arnold's chair. Throws me a little bit. There's Ace Cosby.
11: Howdy.
8: Josh Arnold getting a colonoscopy today. Pat Godwin not here. His rotator cuff surgery went well, but he's still incapacitated somewhat.
10: And we will have Josh's video posted later today.
9: Oh.
10: His colon.
9: Oh, right. Can't yeah. wait for that.
8: Oh, yeah. And here's Tom. Hi, Tom.
7: Got a polyp here and a polyp there and a couple of...
8: pop, pop, pop.
9: If you've been sitting through the break wondering, we did find out for sure that the Pope Mobile is a Mercedes G-Class. So there you go.
8: So then the Pope has his own plane, right?
9: I'm sure the Vatican has their own plane.
8: Oh, yes. The Vatican?
7: Full-time, or do they lease one?
9: Oh, for God's sake.
7: That's got to be pricey. You keep a 747. You got some upkeep going.
9: I don't know if you've noticed, but the church is hurting.
8: Have they purchased or are they leasing, Christy? What kind of a story is this?
10: They own.
8: Welcome to my world.
10: They own Pope Force One. They are owners of it.
8: Maybe it's a Pope or Cub.
9: We were talking about the Pope.
8: Anything there, Tom?
7: I was just wondering if it.
8: See, that's what happened.
7: How they get because the Pope Mobile. I saw it this weekend, and I was thinking, how could you get it?
9: They have a cargo plane that brings it over.
7: Because you couldn't really drive it on a freeway.
9: No. No, Tom.
8: And you couldn't drive it on the water. Maybe has they there, put it on a steamship.
7: Has there ever been a vehicle that you, a land-based vehicle, you drive like a boat?
8: Well, yeah.
9: Yes. You can do it at Disney World.
8: Didn't LBJ?
7: No, where you stand up. You know what I'm saying?
9: You stand up in the boat.
7: If you're driving a large boat, you're standing up, right?
10: Yes.
7: But I mean, is there
10: so you want a car that you stand up to drive?
7: I'm wondering if anybody was ever stupid enough to do that.
9: You know, you've got a lot of time this afternoon. You can look that all up on your own.
7: I'm just scared. I'm just wondering.
8: Are the constant questions bothering you, Christy?
7: I'm just wondering if there was.
9: I ask you a lot of questions.
8: Yeah.
7: I'm just wondering if there was some wacky inventor at some point that thought it would be better to drive standing up.
8: There are famous stories about LBJ on his ranch. He would have people, and he goes, oh, let's take a drive here. And it was a little, it looked like a Corvair.
7: Oh, yeah.
9: Yeah, they have.
8: And he would go, oh, stop, you're heading toward the lake. And he just, right out on the lake.
9: Uh-huh.
7: Yeah. I've seen those.
9: Yeah. They have them at the lake.
7: They made them, I think, in the late 50s, early 60s. It's a boat that's also a car.
8: Mm-hmm. And they do that
7: very impractical.
8: At Disney World?
9: Yep, they sure do.
8: Son of a gun. Huh.
9: I've done that. It's fun.
8: Why don't you have a boat car? Would you call it a bar or a coat?
7: No, both would be confusing.
8: Right.
7: I'm going to get in the bar.
9: Okay, so Pope Leo was in Spain. That's why we were bringing it up.
10: Okay.
8: Is the Sagrada de Familia.
9: Lego has officially revealed the biggest set in the company's history, a 12,060-piece replica of the Sagrada Familia, Barcelona's iconic basilica that'll probably never, ever get done.
8: The original architect, Kurt Gaudi.
9: Yeah, that's right. Very good.
7: Oh, is that one that looks like it's melting?
8: Yeah.
9: Yes.
8: I saw that in 95 and it still wasn't complete. And I guess today as we're talking,
9: I saw it 2 years ago and it still wasn't complete. And they just put the star on the top of the top spire.
8: I think I saw yesterday it's still not complete.
9: Or a cross.
7: Does it say how much it costs?
9: Yes. Does it say how much the set costs?
7: Yeah.
9: $800.
7: Oh, okay.
9: $79.99.
8: No, Tom wants to know how much the renovation has cost over the year. Do you have that?
9: Well, I did watch the piece yesterday.
8: What kind of a story is this then?
9: On CBS, but I don't recall how much money. But Gaudí is really, he had quite the vision for that.
8: Gaudí.
9: Yeah, that's how they pronounce it.
10: So is the Lego set missing some pieces of what they don't have done yet?
9: You know, that's a very

0: Good question.
1: Well, huh? Yeah. Chrissy,
0: maybe you could add answer? Pieces as they finish.
2: Yeah, they send you more.
3: Yeah, exactly. Yeah, just they send them $100 a month for life.
1: And honey, my new Lego parts here for my Sagrada.
0: The completed model stands roughly 2 feet tall, more than 18 inches wide and 15 inches deep, and is available for pre-order ahead of its November 1st release. I bet your son gets this.
3: No.
0: Sam's not going to do this one?
1: He has all of them, though, right?
3: Yeah, but it's not cool like the Star Wars thing. Who wants a basilica, whatever the hell it is?
0: It's beautiful.
3: So what? Hey, want to see my plastic church?
0: Who wants to see a plastic model of a...
3: of a car? That's cool. That's why.
1: We had a plastic church at Christmas. It had a light bulb in it. You put it up and plug it in.
3: Yeah. Sounds lovely.
1: Yeah. It was glorious. Well, it was thrown at me a couple Christmases later. But
3: truly spiritual.
0: Well, let's talk about you being spiritual.
3: What would Jesus do?
1: It was a spiritual moment.
3: He'd catch it. What is he?
1: No, no. Jesus would duck, I think, is what Jesus would do. My mom had a hell of an arm.
3: Are there any good scenes in the Bible where Jesus ducks?
1: I know there's Jesus wept. I know that.
3: Yeah.
1: I don't know about Jesus ducked.
3: Yeah, that wouldn't be his.
1: Well, who would have the balls enough to throw something at Jesus?
2: Yeah, well, right? He was like flipping tables and stuff. He may have made some.
0: Oh, yeah, he got mad at the temple, remember?
2: He may have thrown some stuff at him.
0: Yeah, he did get mad at the temple.
3: That's because he was playing Monopoly. He goes, I hate this game. Boom.
2: Even back then.
1: I'm flipping the table.
3: Who was the first person to do that?
1: Some of us will be back tomorrow.
0: Yeah, some of us.
3: Oh, well, thank you very much for joining us. These are the O'Reilly Auto Parts Studios. 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

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It's a 60-minute free ride at 100.5 The Eagle Rocks. Well, we're going to have a weather tug of war today. Going to have sunshine, some rain, maybe a thunderstorm. And tomorrow, it's going to be hot and humid. We're looking heat index tomorrow about 106. I know, right? Summer's hitting us. It's 100.5 The Eagle Rocks.

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0: Journey, separate ways, worlds apart, 100.5, the Eagle Rocks. Hey there, it's Mitch Mahan. Yeah, it's going to be summertime tomorrow. We're kind of like easing into it today with upper 80s. But man, tomorrow, it's going to be here and it's going to feel awful. So, well, I'm not going to say awful, but it will be awful. Yeah, I think I will say that. Hey, listen, I tell you, we have got a smoking deal for you. How about an Apex hybrid pellet gas grill and a freezer full of meat from D&W Outdoors and Bill's Cost Plus? Your opportunity to get qualified on the way in 30 minutes right here on the Eagle Rocks.
1: Good morning, I'm Jeff Daly on the Cromwell Ag Radio Network. It looks like a mixed market this morning in soybeans. Corn is a fraction to a penny higher, and the wheat market is between 4 and 5 1/4 cents a bushel up. President Trump over the weekend and on Friday afternoon in Wisconsin said there would be a quick end to the war with Iran, either with a peace deal or with military action. Over the weekend, there's still been activity of fighting between all three, the U.S., Israel, and Iran. In the market this morning, again, corn futures are mixed. Soy is lower. Wheat futures are higher. Soybean oil futures are between 9 cents and 44 cents higher as crude oil prices have moved up. Meal is down this morning. Rice is down. Cotton is higher. October live cattle down 35 cents. 233.77. October feeder cattle 12 cents up at 347.35. Lean hogs July 50 cents up at 99.30/100. July corn a penny up now, 418.5. The December at 446.75, up 0.75 cents. Soybeans July 11.19.5, down 2. The November down 0.25 cents, 11.37 1/4 a bushel. Wheat futures nearby July 6 cents higher at 5.86. I'm Jeff Daly on the Cromwell Ag Radio Network.
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3: Celebrating America's 250th birthday. The American Revolutionary War began on April 19th, 1775, with the battles of Concord and Lexington as the 13 colonies sought to separate themselves from Britain. On July 4th, 1776, the Declaration of Independence was signed, but the war didn't end until both countries signed the Treaty of Paris in 1783. Fighting stopped at Yorktown in 1781. And it took months before peace could be achieved. 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Happy 250 America from 100.5. 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

0: Nirvana, 100.5 Eagle Box. Kurt Cobain actually wrote in Bloom as a sarcastic jab at the macho mainstream rock fans who started showing up at their underground gigs. Matter of fact, the chorus calls out that generic fan with "likes all our pretty songs, but he knows not what it means." There you go. Nirvana in Bloom at 100.5 The Eagle Rocks. Kyle Koster at Simmons Bank won the Baskin-Robbins ice cream break for up to 10 this week. 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

0: Come Down. That's Bush. 100.5 The Eagle Rocks. Hey there, it's Mitch Rahan. Well, I was checking out JonesWorldRightNow.com. I thought this was pretty cool. They're now doing a feature where they look at some of the local news stories from the previous week. 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

Case of Loving You. That's Robert Palmer at 100.5 The Eagle Rocks. Hey there, it's Mitch Rahan. Did you see this story over the weekend about, the Highway Patrol sent out a news release telling people do not flee with children in your vehicle. Serious consequences if you do that. You put the child endangerment charge on top of that as well. It's pretty wild. Apparently, somebody in South Arkansas did. Several people in Southern Arkansas have done that in the past week, trying to get away from the police with kids in the car. That's just insane. Anyway, if you don't know not to do that already, I'm telling you now, don't do that.

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1: I'm Jeff Daly with a market update here on the Cromwell Ag Radio Network at the Chicago Board of Trade. It's a mixed corn market, a lower soybean market, and wheat futures from 3 3/4 to 6 cents a bushel higher. In the product trade today, in response to higher crude oil prices, bean oil were stronger early in the day, and now we're losing ground. The front 2 months are between 10 and 28 cents higher. The September through March of 27, between 2 cents and 29 cents lower. Soybean meal prices are lower. Rice is lower. Cotton futures are higher. Live cattle October, $3.57 lower at $230.55. Feeder cattle October down $3.92 at $343.30. Lean hogs October down 57 cents at $82.87. At the Chicago Board of Trade, we'll be watching for the crop progress and condition report this afternoon, anticipating steady or improved numbers. Corn of the July, a penny and a half up at 419 a bushel. December up a half cent at 446 and a half. Soybeans nearby July down 6 1/4 at 1115 and a quarter. The November down 3 1/2 at 1133 3/4 a bushel. Wheat futures on the day are stronger. July up 6 cents at 586 a bushel. The December up 4 3/4 at 616 and a quarter. I'm Jeff Daly.
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1: Coconut grenades were a weapon used in World War II by the Japanese, in which a coconut was filled with items, most importantly a grenade, and then thrown at the enemy.
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Kyle Koster at Simmons Bank won this week.

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Guns N' Roses, Welcome to the Jungle. Hey there, it's Mitch Rahan. Phil Jamieson, get ready to roll in. We've got the Mellow Monday edition of the Happy Hour starting at 4 o'clock this afternoon with Phil Jamieson here on the Eagle.

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0: 100.5 Eagle Rocks, that's The Who, and who are you? Well, I am Phil Jameson, just inside the 2 o'clock hour on a Monday, huh?
1: Yeah!
0: Let's do it, man! Come on, welcome back from the weekend. Hopefully everybody had a good weekend. I know we certainly did, but we're back at it. We're going to help you finish off this Monday with some great classic rock and roll. Of course, we've got all the normal stuff, Funny 420, Phil's Fascinating Facts in the 5 o'clock hour, and of course, 2 hours of your classic rock requests. A little on the mellow side with the Mellow Monday edition of the Happy Hour. That starts at 4 o'clock. We had rain coming at us, and it just kind of dissipated when it got to about Batesville, or all went south of us. And so not a whole lot out there right now, but we definitely are going to have some serious heat in Northeast Arkansas this week. We'll tell you about a heat advisory that's going to kick in real soon here in Northeast Arkansas. All of that plus a chance to fill your freezer and fire up your grill. Chance to qualify to win a great grill and

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1: This is Tara, Editor-in-Chief at Jonesboro Right Now, with your daily brief brought to you by Dirksen Hospice. A Jonesboro police officer was bitten by his canine officer during an article search on Sunday morning. 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

7.5 Eagle Rocks. That's Elton John. Saturday night's all right for fighting. How you doing, Phil? Here, welcome to Monday. It is June 8th. We had the potential for some storms in our forecast today. When it came into the northwest corner of the state, it looked like a big red wall of heavy rain and storms. But it just kind of dissipated as it came across the state, and it just kind of disappeared or went south of us, and so we didn't have to deal with that. What we are going to have to deal with, though, is some extreme heat. We have a heat advisory. It's going to kick in for all of northeast Arkansas tomorrow morning at 11 a.m., be in place through 8 p.m. tomorrow evening. And, of course, with the humidity, that heat index, that feels like temperature, is really going to skyrocket. So our actual forecast temperatures will be in the 90s. That means we're probably going to see some triple-digit heat indices this week. So outside pets, make sure they've got shaded areas, lots of fresh, cool water throughout the day. And that's for any outside pet. And those pets that you can bring inside, give them a break inside the air conditioning if possible this week. Same goes for humans. Lots of water if you do have to be outside. Frequent breaks from the heat in the air conditioning if possible. Keep yourself safe this week as we go through some of the hottest temps we've experienced so far this season in the summer months. So there you go. Be careful out there, and to keep it here, we've got 30 minutes of rock and roll coming your way next.

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1: Good afternoon. I'm Jeff Talley on the Cromwell Ag Radio Network at the Chicago Board of Trade today. Corn futures settled mixed, but with a weaker bias. Soybeans traded lower all day long. Wheat futures paired gains, but still finished higher, a penny to 3.25 cents. Soybeans lost 2 to 5.75, and corn was mixed between 1.25 cents higher and 1.5 cents lower. In the market today, in soybean oil mixed, nearby months, a nickel to 44 cents higher, deferreds from 5 to 12 cents lower. Meal today, 20 cents to $5.80 lower. Rice higher, cotton lower. Live cattle, October, $4.77 down at $229.35. Feeder cattle, October, $3.45 lower, $3.43.77. October lean hogs down $1.10 at $82.35. The Chicago Board of Trade had nearby July corn, 1.25 cents up at $4.18.75. The September gained 0.5 cent, 4.27.5, and December even with Friday's close at 4.46. July soybeans down 5.75 cents at 11.15.75. Sep dropped 2 cents, 11.20.5. November 11.35.5, down 2 cents a bushel. Wheat futures in the July gained 3.25 cents at 5.83.25. December up 2.25 cents, 6.13.75. I'm Jeff Nally. 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

0: 101.5. The Eagle Rocks. That is Bad Medicine from Bon Jovi, Phil, here. And coming up next hour, your next opportunity to qualify to win in the Fill Your Freezer, Fire Up Your Grill giveaway from D&W Outdoors, Bills Cost Plus, and the Eagle. 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Here's a picture of that grill, by the way. What do you think about that?
1: Yeah. Wow. All right.
0: That's right. Listen for the sounder and the keyword coming up next hour here on The Eagle.

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0: 100.5 Eagle Rocks. Van Halen, jumping. Why not? That's what you do when you rock the Eagle, right? Phil is my name. Glad you're here on this Monday. Your K8 Storm Team forecast. We talked about it earlier, but we have a heat advisory that's going to kick in tomorrow morning, 11 a.m. through 8 p.m. tomorrow. We're going to have extremely hot temperatures this week. Actual forecast temperatures in the 90s, plus with the humidity, the feels-like temperatures, probably going to be knocking on the door, if not over triple digits. So just keep that in mind and be cautious this week with the heat. 40% chance of scattered storms today with a high of about 89. That's going to feel like 96, though. 76 for low tonight. Tomorrow, mostly sunny. We'll see a high of about 92. There you go. We want to say congratulations to Kyle Custer at Simmons Bank. This week's winner of the At Work Perk, huh? Yeah, that's right. While Kyle is counting the money, he's rocking the Eagle at work. And so he went to eagle1005.com and signed up. Let us know. That's what they do at Simmons Bank. And so this week, they are going to get delivered. And in a perfect week to do it, it's going to be so hot. A delicious Baskin-Robbins ice cream break for up to 10 people there at their bank. Man, that's what we do. It's our way of saying thank you for rocking Eagle at work. So do what Kyle did. 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It's the At Work Perk from Baskin-Robbins on Red Wolf across from Cheddar's at 100.5. 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

100.5 Eagle Rocks Cars, and let's go. What's happening? Phil here with you just inside the 3 o'clock hour, less than an hour away from the Mellow Monday edition of the Happy Hour. I am ready, man. I don't know about you, but I'm ready for a couple of hours to chill a little bit. You can call or text 870-935-1005. And I'll tell you this little story. I was walking down the sidewalk on Main Street here in downtown Jonesboro this weekend and walked by this lady. And she goes, "Excuse me, my eyes are up here." And I'm like, "Well, I was looking at your dog."

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1: 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A Jonesboro police officer was bitten by his canine officer during an article search on Sunday morning. 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

0: 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Ooh. 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Plus, we're going to throw in a freezer full of meat from Bill's Cost Plus. 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

0: 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Just like we did.
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here, I ran into a 22-year-old this weekend, and he was like, dude, there's no way you were writing 10-page book reports in school without using AI. And I'm like, dude, I was writing 10-page book reports in school without even reading the book. You know what I'm saying, huh? Kids these days. What are they going to do if they ever lose a computer? I don't know. Hey, your chance to win in the Fill Your Freezer, Fire Up Your Grill from D&W Outdoors, Bill's Cost Plus, and Eagle coming up soon.

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0: 100.5 Deagle Rocks, Billy Joel. Sounded good on a Monday afternoon. That is Piano Man. How you doing? Phil here with you. We are just minutes away from the Mellow Monday edition of the Happy Hour. Yeah. Call or text 870-935-1005. And your Kate Storm Team forecast does have a heat advisory in place, kicking in 11 a.m. tomorrow morning through 8 p.m. tomorrow evening. Very, very hot temperatures. We'll have actual forecast temperatures in the 90s. Your heat index will feel even hotter than that. Be careful this week in the heat. We'll see a high of 89 this afternoon, but that's going to feel like 96. 76 for a low tonight. Tomorrow, mostly sunny and a high of 92. Let's do this.
1: The British are coming. The British are coming. We interrupt the beginning of the Revolutionary War to bring you this breaking news. You could win a hybrid grill from D&W Outdoors and a freezer full of meat from Bell's Cost Plus with 100.5 The Eagle Rocks. 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
6: 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Welcome to the Mellow Monday edition of the Half Hour. One of my favorite times of the week, anyway. I love Mellow Mondays, man. It is just the music you hear over the next 2 hours. It's just awesome. That great mellow classic rock, and we got a ton of it to play. We'd love to hear your mellow request. 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Just the laugh you need for the drive home. We got Phil's fascinating facts in the 5 o'clock hour. And nothing but your request for the next 2 hours. By the way, if you missed the latest opportunity to qualify in the Fill Your Freezer, Fire Up Your Grill giveaway from D&W Outdoors, Bill's Cost Plus, and the Eagle, we'll have another chance coming your way sometime before 7 o'clock. Be listening for the sounder. And the keyword, of course, it is your chance to win this incredible Apex Camp Chef grill. It's a hybrid grill from D&W Outdoors and a freezer full of meat from Bill's Cost Plus. That is coming up. Great request this afternoon for Eagle listener Ben, wanting to kick it off with some Ambrosia. Doesn't get any more mellow than Ambrosia. How much I feel

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100.5 Eagle Rocks, Aerosmith, and Dream On. Phil here with you. We actually had kicked off the Mellow Monday edition of the Happy Hour with a AAA. We started with Ambrosia, That's How Much I Feel. Then it was America and Children. And then, of course, that is Aerosmith and Dream On. AAA for you here. We'd love to hear your mellow request. You can call or text 870-935-1005. Wanted to take a minute to say thank you to Eagle listener Johnny, who hails from the Calamine area. That's over around Cave City. And for a while now, I've been complaining on air and off air about all these moles that are just tearing my yard up. And so Johnny said,

and I'd gotten suggestions from everybody. I mean, everybody, and nothing worked. And I've had mole traps for a long time now. Never caught a mole. And Johnny said, well, he remembered his, I think he said his granddad telling him that moles move at noon. I'm like, all right, another suggestion I can try. It's not going to work. So got home from church Sunday, a little bit before noon. I put a mole trap out there on one of the tracks. And it wasn't 20 minutes later, I had the biggest mole ever seen in that trap. It was awesome. We celebrated because we'd never been able to catch a mole like that with one of those traps. And that's it. So thank you to Eagle Listener Johnny for that suggestion. We are going to set those traps out in the middle of the day from here on out. We'll set them at noon, not at midnight. It's Creedence Clearwater Revival.

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1: This is Tara, Editor-in-Chief at Jonesboro Right Now, with your daily brief brought to you by Dirksen Hospice. A Jonesboro police officer was bitten by his canine officer during an article search on Sunday morning. 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

0: Seahawks, Eagles, that is pretty maids in a row. And they're lining up because they want a chance to win the Fill Your Freezer, Fire Up Your Grill giveaway. It's a chance to win a hybrid gas pellet Apex grill and a freezer full of meat. 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And we'd love to hear your mellow request today on the Mellow Monday edition of the Half Hour, and call or text 870-935-1005. And the theme this week from our comedians on the Funny at 420 is rock stars and rock singers. Time for a laugh.
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3: 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Pearl Jam started it.

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4: 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Phil Jams here with you. It is the Mellow Monday edition of the Happy Hour. Call or text 870-935-1005. Love to hear your rock and roll request this afternoon. A little on the mellow side. It is Monday, June 8th. If you are celebrating your birthday today, you also share it with Bonnie Tyler. You know Bonnie Tyler. Yeah, holding out for a hero. Total Eclipse of the Heart. 75 today. How about that? And the great Boz Scaggs turns 82 today. 82. That's just crazy. Anyway, so why don't we get down with a little Boz Scaggs for you this afternoon in lieu of his birthday. Some lowdown for you from Boz Scaggs. Going to send this one out to Eagle listener Richmond, who is also a bass player.
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Eagle Rocks Bon Jovi. I'll be there for you from Eagle listener Sarah. And we've got Eagle listener Ricky in Lake City, who just picked 50 tomatoes in this heat. Wanted to hear some Jackson Browne and The Pretender on the

0: Colorado funeral home operator has been sentenced to prison after a woman's corpse was discovered in the back of his hearse more than a year after her death.
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0: All right, man. Phil here with you. We're wrapping up the first hour of the Mellow Monday edition of the Happy Hour. Heck yeah, man. That was some good stuff this first hour. Keep them coming. You can call or text 870-935-1005. And your Kate Storm Team forecast does include a heat advisory that is going to kick in tomorrow at 11 a.m., go through 8 p.m. tomorrow evening. We may get another one the following day. It's just going to be downright hot this week. Now, we're going to have actual forecast temperatures in the 90s. But with the humidity, that feels like temperature could bust the triple digits, and you just can't mess around in that kind of heat. Remember your outside pets, and of course, take care of yourself with lots of water and take breaks in the cool if possible. 40% chance of scattered storms this afternoon, 89 a high, feels like 96, 76 a low tonight, tomorrow mostly sunny, and a high of 92. There you go. We want to take a minute to say congratulations to Kyle Custer at Simmons Bank. Not only is he good at math, right? I mean, you have to be if you work at a bank. But he rocks the Eagle while he works, and he let us know. He went to eagle1005.com and signed up to win the At Work perk. And our reward for rocking the Eagle at work is a Baskin-Robbins ice cream break for up to 10 people at your job site. So not only is Kyle great at math, he is going to get some delicious ice cream, and he's going to be a hero at work because he's going to be able to share it with 9 other people. I mean, it's a win-win-win for Kyle and for us, honestly. We would love for you to be the next At Work Perk winning office. All you have to do is sign up at eagle1005.com or on the contest page at Eagle, at the inside the Eagle Rocks app, if I can say it. It's the At Work Perk from Baskin-Robbins on Red Wolf across from Cheddar's and 100.5 to Eagle Rocks.
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4: 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Phil here with you. It is the second hour of the Mellow Monday edition of the Happy Hour. We're glad you're along for the ride. You can call or text 870-935-1005. And stick around 20 minutes away from Phil's fascinating facts. A few facts we thought you'd find fascinating. We're kicking it off with a great request from Eagle listener James. A little Guns N' Roses on the

100.5 Eagle Rocks, Night Ranger with Sister Christian. Phil with you here. We're in the second hour of the Mellow Monday edition of the Happy Hour. Still got time to squeeze on a couple of requests. You can call or text 870-935-1005. And we are 10 minutes away from Phil's Fascinating Facts, a few facts we thought you'd find fascinating. Coming up, we're going to be talking about your skin, otters, O.J. Simpson, Leonardo da Vinci, and the last man to walk on the moon. All coming up on Phil's Fascinating Facts. Here's Zeppelin.

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1: This is Tara, Editor-in-Chief at Jonesboro Right Now, with your daily brief brought to you by Dirksen Hospice. A Jonesboro police officer was bitten by his canine officer during an article search on Sunday morning. 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

0: 100.5 The Rock's Kiss. That is Beth. Phil here with you. Second hour of the Mellow Monday edition of the Happy Hour. Final 30 minutes coming up. But first, it is time for Phil's Fascinating Facts. A few facts that we thought you'd find fascinating. And we begin with your skin. And this is probably going to want to make you want to jump into the shower. But there are more life forms living on your skin than there are people on this planet. And get this, otters sleep holding hands, and you should see it. It's the cutest thing you've ever seen. And O.J. Simpson was originally cast to play the Terminator, but the studio, and listen to this, the studio was afraid that no one would buy him as a remorseless killer. How about that? And Leonardo da Vinci could write with one hand and draw with the other at the same time. That sounds amazing, but you know what? I can sit in a recliner and watch the TV at the same time. So suck it, Da Vinci. Really. And the last man on the moon, the last man to walk on the moon, his name was Gene Cernan. He promised his daughter he'd write her initials on the moon. And he did. Her initials were TDC. And unless a meteor hits the moon, those initials will probably be there for tens of thousands of years. That's crazy. And that's Phil's Fascinating Facts. A few facts we thought you'd find fascinating. Final 30 minutes.
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Eagle Rocks Eagles. 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
0: Until I hear from North Dakota. Well, you know, the best Dakota, they should combine them and make it just Dakota.
3: Yeah, you doubt that boundary. You always have.
0: I don't.
4: You doubt all boundaries, don't you?
0: I don't know. 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
3: That's a surprising stance from you, Bryson.
0: That's right.
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0: You know,
3: it's refreshing to hear you say
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0: 100.5 Eagle Rocks. That is Crosby, Stills, and Nash and Dark Star as we wrap up the Mellow Monday edition of the Happy Hour. Great job today. Holy smokes, we had some great requests today. We'll do it again tomorrow. 4 to 6, 2 hours of your classic rock request. And your Kate Storm Team forecast has a heat advisory in place tomorrow starting at 11 a.m. through 8 p.m. tomorrow evening. Very, very hot temperatures. We've got actual forecast temperatures in the 90s. That heat index is going to push that probably into the triple digits. Serious heat. Be careful out there. 89 was our high today. We're on our way down to a low of 76 tonight. Tomorrow, mostly sunny and a high of 92. 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And the A-State football program is going to be celebrating several historic anniversaries during their 2026 season. 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
1: Celebrating America's 250th birthday. 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
2: This is Trafalgar Square. 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I'm standing here just on the steps of St. Martin's in the Field.
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5 Eagle Rocks. That's AC/DC, Long Way Home. How you doing? Phil here, just inside the 6 o'clock hour. Do not go anywhere. Coming up very soon, you're going to hear the sounder and the keyword in the Fill Your Freezer, Fire Up Your Grill giveaway from D&W Outdoors and Bill's Cost Plus. 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

0: Editor-in-Chief at Jonesboro right now with your daily brief brought to you by Dirksen Hospice. A Jonesboro police officer was bitten by his canine officer during an article search on Sunday morning. The organizers of the annual Juneteenth parade and community fair are still accepting applications for participants. And a local teenager is organizing a Flag Day 5K to benefit local disabled veterans. 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

0: 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The British are coming!
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0: 100.5 Eagle Rocks. That's Aerosmith and Love in an Elevator. Phil here wrapping it up. Thanks for hanging out with me. Great job during the Mellow Monday edition of the Happy Hour, man. We heard some outstanding request. We'll do that again tomorrow, 4 to 6 in the afternoon. But just remember that we are giving away the grill that you want in your backyard, an Apex Camp Chef 36-inch hybrid grill from D&W Outdoors. We're also throwing in a freezer full of meat from Bill's Cost Plus, and you get to keep the freezer, all right? So listen for the sounder and the keyword for your chance to qualify to win. You'll have a couple of chances coming up with the Box That Rocks, Kevin Box. In fact, your next chance sometime in the 8 o'clock hour. And then again with Mitch Mahan tomorrow morning, sometime after 9 o'clock. Be listening for your chance to qualify to win. Until then, hey, be a decent human being. Treat others with respect and try to make this a better world for those around you. Have a great night.
1: The Eagle. Celebrating America's 250th birthday. Public libraries, fire departments, the post office, lightning rods that save lives, the Declaration of Independence. They all have one person in common, Benjamin Franklin, one of our nation's most important founders.
2: Ben Franklin, he was the world's most famous scientist in his day. He's not remembered here as that. He's remembered as a founding father.
1: As U.S. ambassador to France, he convinced their powerful monarchy to back a risky rebellion that helped the 13 colonies win the battle against Britain to create the United States. His experiments with a kite proved that lightning was electricity. He helped write the Declaration of Independence and was a leading voice at the Constitutional Convention.
3: People are meeting him and they're going, it's like talking to a 20-year-old. His mind is so open.
1: He was a master of science, politics, diplomacy, and culture. And America would look very different if it weren't for the man born in poverty who rose to become one of the most influential figures of the 18th century. 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